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1: Yeah, this is the one that could change your life, Sydney. I mean, over the weekend, we are driving around. 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And you've got to put more petrol in your car. And you're like, how is it over $2 a litre? How am I going to afford this? 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
2: I think getting older is an honour. And I plan to grow old like a wine or a cheese.
1: Start the clock. Who does that voice belong to? I will tell you, they are a very talented singer. And if you want to find out who it is, all you got to do is stay with me. Stay with me, okay? That is a clue. If you think you know, take your answers to our website right now, todayfm.com.au. You only have 30 minutes to get them in right now. 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
0: Man, what a night it was, Sue. At Mansions in King's Cross, we officially brought it back, guys. Crazy. So much was happening. Make sure you keep an eye on the socials because we are doing updates on there at the moment. We had, like, maths people there and Love Island people there, and then someone spotted this happening.
2: Dave, what have you seen?
3: I've just seen Beck. Is it Dave? Beck?
2: Beck from maths.
3: She's been hooking up with that bloke the whole night. I thought they're boyfriend and girlfriend, and someone just told me they met tonight.
0: Man, it was wild. If you want to hear what happened, you can get it right now on the Nathan Emma podcast, on the listener app, or keep it on Nathan Emma. They are back tomorrow morning, 6 till 9, and they are recapping all the drama.

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0: Sam Smith, did you get it? You did. You are now one step closer to winning $1 million. 632 people in Sydney got that one. Jess in Mount Druitt, Emma in St. Mary's, and also Mary from Bankstown. Now, Mary, I know you want to get out of Bankstown, go on a holiday. Where are you going? Europe?
4: Well, personally, I would like to go to Tuscany.
0: Tuscany, beautiful. How good's Tuscany? Imagine that.
4: Yeah, I just remember Under the Tuscan Sun, the movie.
0: The dream. Well, you're now in the Millionaires Lounge, one step closer. Congratulations. If you want to hear Sydney, keep it here on Today FM. 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
16: Another Cat's Eye member has stepped away from the group. So first it was Manon and now Sophia, the Philo one, because they're all different nationalities. She's now left. Sophia has left Cat's Eye. Well, taking a break.
17: What's happened with all the cats? So how many cats are left?
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17: Only four cats. 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
16: So, she said, it truly breaks my heart. 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
18: Wow, it's crazy. They work those girls so hard. I'm glad she's taking a break. We thought for your trending three today, let's run three tracks back to back of bands that have gone on hiatus or broken up. 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
3: Another Cat's Eye member has stepped away from the group. So first it was Manon, and now Sophia, the Philo one, because they're all different nationalities, she's now left. Sophia has left Cat's Eye, well, taken a break.
4: What's happened with all the cats? So how many cats are left?
3: There's only four cats left.
4: Only four cats. Eye.
3: So, as she said, it truly breaks my heart. Making this decision wasn't easy, but I'm learning that health has to come first. I don't know if this is just like physical and mental or one or the other. Please continue to be kind and give Cat's Eye all your love and support. See you soon.
0: I'm glad they're looking after themselves because those girls work so hard. We thought for you, trending three, let's run three tracks back to back of bands who have broken up right now. One of the biggest boy bands of all time, One Direction, One Thing on Today FM.

0: more of it on Sydney's 104.1 Today FM. That is how we do it. Alice DJ, Better Off Alone, another 90s banger. That is coming up in the next 6 minutes. Got some R&B for you, my favourite. Neo, Sexy Love. And we might have $1 million for you too. On your Million Dollar Station with Today FM's Million Dollar Voice. It sounds good, doesn't it? If you want to be a part of this thing, keep it right here. Your next Million Dollar Voice is coming up right after this. Today's got me
1: 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Nathan Emma's Bring Back the Cross. Nathan Emma, gonna celebrate one more time. 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
25: Good morning, I'm Matthew Layton. Police say a suitcase discovery feared to involve human remains is not a suspicious death. The case near Goulburn in New South Wales sparked a major response, but Superintendent Linda Bradbury says the remains are not human and police don't believe a crime has been committed at this stage.
26: We are still undertaking more forensic work to identify what they are, but we can identify that they're not human.
25: The boss of Air Services Australia has been summoned to Canberra after another alarming runway near miss. The incident at Sydney Airport involved Jetstar and Qatar aircraft, with two airport workers now stood down. Gambling ad reforms could clear Parliament within weeks, with Labor talking to the Coalition and Greens about tougher restrictions, including action on betting inducements. And the housing finance market appears to have lost some steam, with Westpac home loan applications down about 20% in the June quarter. That followed the federal budget as the bank posted a $1.8 billion net profit.
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25: A shower or two and a gale warning today for the Sydney coast, down to 12 tonight. Sunny tomorrow, 21 in the city and in the west. 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
0: 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Imagine what you could do with that. Put it towards the house you've been dreaming of, maybe that car you've been wanting, maybe some petrol. I don't know. If you want to make it happen, you need to guess the voice of this person.
31: I can't. There are some things that are just completely out of my control. And I think because I'm such a planner, because I'm someone who loves to like make sure that everything's down to the, you know, to the minute, because that's how I feel like I'm in control of my life, especially when I'm so busy.
0: Ooh, start the clock. Who does that belong to? One of the biggest pop artists in the world. That's for sure. You know, she did some music for the Barbie movie. And you want to guess this one, guys, because if you don't, that $1 million might go Houdini. That's a clue, by the way, if you didn't get it. 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You have less than 30 minutes to get them in right now. 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

0: Sydney's 104.1 Today FM, your home of. And on Friday, we had the night of our lives in King's Cross, at Mansions in King's Cross. What a night it was as Nathan Emma brought back across. Thank you to everyone who came down, by the way. It was a wild night. I can recap everything right now on the socials, but we had like reality TV stars turn up, and then stuff like this started happening.
1: Dave, what have you seen?
2: 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Is it Dave? 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
2: She's been hooking up with that bloke the whole night. I thought that they're boyfriend and girlfriend, and someone just told me they met tonight.
0: That bloke was off Love Island. It was wild. Anyway, Nathan and Emma are going to recap everything all week on the show, so make sure you are listening 6 to 9 right here on Today.

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1: 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The voices on Today FM are worth $1 million. Just got to guess the voice of this one this hour.
2: I can't. There are some things that are just completely out of my control. And I think because I'm such a planner, because I'm someone who loves to like make sure that everything's down to the, you know, to the minute, because that's how I feel like I'm in control of my life, especially when I'm so busy.
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0: Yeah. Did you get that one right?
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0: I'll tell you what, 837 people in Sydney got that one correct. Dua Lipa, congratulations. Jake and St. Mary's, Kerry in Cabramatta, and also Dazza in Seven Hills. Dazza, $1 million. It could be yours. You're in the Millionaire's Lounge. What's the most outrageous thing you're doing with that cash if you get it?
4: It's a tough one. Most outrageous thing? Buy a couple of Lamborghinis.
0: Oh, yes. My type of guy. How good. You got to figure it out, bro. What, is there anything in particular you want?
4: In regards to Lamborghinis?
0: Or just anything? You just want to say you own a Lamborghini?
4: I think I'd have to see the money and then talk to the missus.
0: Definitely talk to the missus, mate. Well, you are now one step closer to having $1 million in your bank account. Congratulations. If you want to be one of those people, Sydney, keep it here on Today FM. 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

0: say you would like something just like $1 million, right, Sydney? Because that's what we are giving away on today. With our $1 million voice, more chances coming up, as well as DJ Konski with one of his world famous mashups. Backstreet Boys are in there. Jason Derulo is in there. Bang after banger. And of course, that next $1 million voice. If you want to find out what it is, it will be revealed right after this on Today FM.
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6: 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Get it right. I'll put you in the Millionaire's Lounge and you could be playing for $1 million. In the meantime, let's kick off a DJ Konski midday mashup

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0: You have made it into the Millionaire's Lounge next to Sarah in Campbelltown, Alison in Parramatta, Sabrina in Jordan Springs, and Bronwyn in Mount Druitt. You want to go on an overseas holiday. Where are you going?
4: Oh, my God. I would take family to Lapland for a white winter Christmas. Big lover of Christmas and the whole... being Santa and being in that space. And, yeah, that would be my bucket list wish.
0: Absolutely. And obviously you go business class because with $1 million you could afford it. And then some. Inside 18 minutes, we're going to reveal the next Million Dollar Voice you need to get in that Millionaire's Lounge for a chance to play for $1 million on Today FM.
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5: 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And then I
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Another voice is coming up in the next 10 minutes. I know.

0: 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Usher lined up next to 90s, the Cranberries. 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
5: Hi there, I'm Matthew Layton. Wild weather has turned deadly after a tree came down on a car at a popular snow resort. The passenger died at Mount Buller in Victoria while the woman behind the wheel was taken to hospital with serious injuries. A roadside suitcase that sparked fears of a suspicious death has turned out to contain a lifelike doll. It was found near O'Allen in New South Wales, with police initially believing the contents were a woman's remains. The government's bulk billing boost appears to be picking up speed, with more GP visits now free. Across Australia, the rate rose to 84.1% in the June quarter, led by a sharp jump in the NT.
6: It means that people are going to the doctor or going back to the doctor when they need to, rather than when they feel they can find the $50 or $60 to pay a gap fee.
5: Health Minister Mark Butler there on 7. And Laneway Festival is shrinking its 2027 tour, taking a break from Adelaide and Perth, as organisers blame the huge logistical strain of cramming shows across Australia and New Zealand.
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5: A shower or two and a gale warning today for the Sydney coast. Down to 12 tonight. Sunny tomorrow. 21 in the city and in the west. 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

0: it all went down on Friday night at Mansions in the Cross. Nathan Emma brought back King's Cross like the good old days for one night only. There were Love Island people there. There were MAFS people there hooking up with each other.
1: Dave, what have you seen?
2: 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Beck?
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2: He's just been hooking up with that bloke the whole night. 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
0: You can see all the highlights from the night on the Today FM socials, and Nathan Emma will have more tomorrow morning from 6 as they recap bringing back the cross at Mansions. In the meantime, let's do better music and more of it with Olivia Dean on Today FM.

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0: You are in the Millionaire's Lounge next to Laura in Bankstown, Naomi in Camden, Beck in Moorbank, and Lydia in Camden. You're also in the Millionaire's Lounge. You want to travel around the world. First class, business class, where's the first stop for you?
4: Oh, I don't know. Either Switzerland or Croatia.
0: Okay, so you want to go to Europe?
4: Yeah, I think so. I've seen it a lot of my Instagram recently, so I would love to go.
0: Lots of people enjoying a Euro summer at the moment. That could be you next. 19 minutes, I'm going to give out the next Million Dollar Voice you need for a chance to play for $1 million on Today FM as we do better music and more of it. Baby.

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20: Good afternoon, I'm Matthew Layton. Police will contact two men who were left distressed after finding a suitcase they feared contained human remains. The discovery near Goulburn in New South Wales sparked a homicide investigation before officers confirmed it was actually a lifelike doll. Superintendent Linda Bradbury says the pair were shaken.
21: They were affected yesterday and we will be in touch to let them know that, you know, there's not human remains.
20: Aviation investigators say the focus after a near collision between planes at Sydney Airport is making the system safer, not working out who's at fault. Borrowers are bracing for the Reserve Bank's next call, with rates expected to hold at 4.35%, while Westpac reports weaker mortgage demand. And a heavyweight battle is shaping up over where the 2028 NRL Grand Final could be played. WA wants in if Pope Leo's planned Sydney visit forces the game out, while Queensland Premier David Crisafulli is already making the case for the Sunshine State. A shower or two and a gale warning today for the Sydney coast, down to 12 tonight. Sunny tomorrow, 21 in the city and in the west. 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
0: There is one voice this hour that could make you Sydney's newest millionaire. 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
24: I don't really want to be famous. 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But I want to sell a lot of records. But I know that that's probably unrealistic, especially in this day and age.
0: Aussie artist who doesn't show her face very often. She's also written some huge songs for herself and other artists. 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I'll put you in the Millionaire's Lounge if you get it right. And you could be playing to become Sydney's newest millionaire as we do better music and more of it with 90s Brandy and Monica now on Today FM. Excuse me, can I-

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0: 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And Friday night was huge in King's Cross, thanks to Today FM Breakfast, Nathan Emma. If you don't know why, here's what went down. Nathan Emma brought back the cross for one night only at Mangin's. We're talking King's Cross like the good old days. DJ Havana Brown, the Pop Ellies, DJ Nina Brown were all there. And so was some of the Love Island and Mascar.
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2: 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That's a bummer for me. But I want to sell a lot of records. 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
0: An Aussie artist who likes swinging from the chandelier. She's written a bunch of songs for herself and other people. 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
1: Hi, this is Sia.
0: If you are one of those people that guessed Sia, you are in the Millionaires Lounge next to Tiana in Parramatta, in St. Leonard's Jody, Moorbank, Rachel and Sophie in Westmead. I want to know, what would you do with $1 million?
2: Well, like I've said, I'm a mum of five, so I would buy myself a reliable car for me and my children, and the rest of it, I would buy a house.
0: Oh, how good. Well, you're one step closer. You're in the Millionaires Lounge, okay?
2: Oh, thank you so much.
0: You are very welcome. It's Today FM's Million Dollar Voice, and it continues for you after 3 this afternoon with Carrie and Tommy there. 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
3: Good afternoon. I'm Angela Cox. It's 3 o'clock. The boss of Sydney Airport's traffic controllers has finally responded after a near miss on the runway over the weekend that was almost catastrophic. Air Services Australia CEO Rob Sharp was hauled in for a crisis meeting with the Transport Minister this morning. New South Wales police have been left red-faced after what they thought was a woman's body in a suitcase turned out to be a life-size doll. The Prime Minister is in hot water again over comments he made about a gift from Japan's leader. It was part of the same podcast discussion when Anthony Albanese talked about his desire for Kylie Minogue, which also raised eyebrows. And Australia's corporate watchdog has slammed the big insurers for making car insurance more expensive without telling customers why. ASIC also found one in three customers gets a better deal by questioning their insurer.
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3: Sydney's weather, windy today, heading towards a low of 12 degrees tonight. Clear at conditions tomorrow, sunny with a top of 21. 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
1: We're asking on 13 10 60. What did you try to sneak on board? Because I took a flight this morning. My plan on the weekend was just to have carry on, but then I picked up a Logies dress. I went shopping on the weekend. My cousin gave me a basketball to bring home, inflated for my daughter, and I looked like I was moving out of home on the flight home. Mm. Linda, what did you try and sneak on board?
2: Justin Bieber, call flute.
1: What's a core flute?
2: It's human size. It's a poster, but it's the harder. Oh,
1: like a cutout.
3: You know the Harry Styles one we have around the office?
1: Yes.
2: It's like that, but it came from New York all the way to Australia, and my then 12-year-old daughter wouldn't let go of it, and had to work out where to put it in the aeroplane, and Justin had his own seat.
3: Did he? Oh,
1: no way.
2: Yeah, he did. He did.
1: Were they nice about it from the beginning, or was it a real push to get them to agree?
2: No, they were nice, but I didn't know how they would react.
3: Do you reckon it helped you had a 12-year-old?
2: Yes.
3: Yeah.
2: Yes. And people actually offered me $200 to buy it.
1: Oh. What? starting a bidding war on the plane home.
2: Yeah, and that was $200 American.
3: Oh, that's
2: nuts. But my daughter refused, and she said, "No, I'm not selling it."
1: So, where is it now? Where's Justin sit now?
2: In the cupboard.
3: Does he ever? Because I used to have a life size cutout of I won't say who, but it was someone that we used to work with, an on air announcer, and I used to think it was funny because I wasn't a particular fan of this person's work, mm-hmm. so I thought it was funny to have them in my home. And it was basically karma because I fell down my steps twice because I came down in the morning and I got so scared that there was a man standing there. Have you ever been scared by your Bieber, Linda? Yeah.
2: I'm gonna say most probably, yes.
3: Yeah, okay. Good on you. Thank you, Linda. Let's go to Claire. G'day, Claire.
4: Hey.
3: What did you smuggle?
4: A wedding dress.
3: Ooh. How big are we talking? We're talking big, freely.
4: It was big and structured, and so I couldn't fold it to put it in my suitcase.
3: Yes.
4: So the lady on the check-in desk, I was living in America at the time, she said, "There's no chance you can bring that on the flight." And I said, "Well, I can't check it in." So I went up to the gate, scoped out the pilot because mm-hmm. they waited at the gate too. And then I said to him with a really, you know, like the bluey eyes, you know, like sad eyes.
3: Yeah.
4: I was like, "The lady over there told me that I had to check this in and it just can't be checked in." And he said, "Don't worry, it can go in the cockpit with me."
1: What? He hung your wedding dress in the cockpit?
4: Yep.
1: That's funny.
3: That's very nice. Claire, why were you just bringing it because you were moving back here and you wanted to keep it? Yeah.
4: Yeah.
3: Okay. Has the marriage lasted?
4: We were also getting married in Australia when we got home.
3: Are you still married, Claire?
4: Yes, I am.
3: Well done. Very good stuff. Thank you.
1: Let's end with Michelle. Hey, Michelle.
5: Hi.
1: What did you try and sneak on board?
5: It was my husband. He had a mounted model of a fiberglass barramundi that he'd actually caught the fish with a taxidermist, and the taxidermist was there so he could spray the right colours on it, and he was so proud of it. Take it onto the flight because he wasn't going to check it in as luggage, and they wouldn't let us sit with us, so this bloody fish had a seat all on its own between these two people. And because my husband was so embarrassed, this is coming from Darwin back to Canberra, he made me go and check all throughout the flight on this stupid fish.
3: Hey, Michelle, was it one of they do a great promotion in Darwin, the million-dollar barra. Was it one of the ones that was tagged and worth money?
5: No, it was before all those times. I'm going back about, 40 years now.
1: Oh. How funny, all these random, there's Bieber got his own seat, the barramundi's got his own seat. I didn't realise it was that easy just to get a spare seat.
3: Oh, no, we just need to take weirder stuff.
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10: There's so much to see on Netflix this weekend, from the chilling mystery of The Last House to the laugh out loud chaos of 72 Hours. It's all waiting for you. What will you discover next on Netflix? A three-vehicle pile-up in Revesby for the River Road northbound just above the M5. Another crash in Parramatta for James Bruce Drive. It's southbound off-ramp to Victoria Road. Enjoy some great August offers across a range of vehicles with Chery's August sale event from August 11 to 17. Yes, August, like now. Cherry for the road ahead. 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
1: The drive home, the Savo, it's Carrie Bickmore and Tommy Little. After 4 o'clock, you could win cash when we play Cash Draw, but right now on 131060, we're doing your weird food combos.
2: Yeah, we're actually trying ice cream with soy sauce and ice cream with a bit of olive oil.
3: Yes.
4: So, in terms of conditions here, I deshelled a Magnum, so I don't know if the ice cream's any good.
3: Where did the chucky go?
4: In the bin.
5: Oh, don't lie.
1: Is that what you're calling yourself?
5: Are you speaking out of the bin now?
4: I sucked it off.
1: What about the... yeah.
5: Let's focus on the task at hand.
1: Yeah. Magnum, okay.
5: Bless about you. Bless about your weekend.
2: This looks disgusting.
5: I'm having the...
2: I feel like I'm mixing things around like I'm about to feed a two-year-old.
1: Soy sauce...
5: Why are you mushing it up like a baby bird? Like, just eat it.
6: Scramble it.
5: Yeah, you just eat it.
2: But then I have to mix it, otherwise I'm just going to have a mouthful of... Of which one did you just try?
5: Soy sauce and ice cream.
2: Yep.
5: Tastes like caramel.
1: Oh, so we do have one.
5: Yep.
1: Okay. Carrie.
5: What was that? Was that the soy?
1: Oh, spitter.
2: That is disgusting.
5: Was that the soy? Was that the soy, Carrie? What's happened?
1: Carrie.
5: Oh, you've had worse, surely.
1: Kieran sucked that off just so you could try it. Now you're spitting it out.
2: You have. Did I do mine wrong? Get him to have mine.
6: I'm not having that.
1: Oh, you're going to spit in the bowl and then give it to Kieran.
2: Oh. You have a bit of that one.
5: Is this the one you've spat back in?
2: No, I spat back in this one.
5: Why did you mush it up into a smoothie?
1: So you couldn't tell when she spat in it? Oh, and Carrie's gone for the other one and she doesn't like that either.
5: I think you put way too much soy sauce in that one.
2: It just tastes like olive oil and a hot plate would have... What's wrong with you all? These are the worst combinations.
5: I honestly thought both were quite nice, but... It is getting sidetracked from the best food combination in the world.
1: Mm-hmm.
2: Also, that bowl you just ate out of was the one I spat in.
5: It's all right. I figured as much. You've made me suck snot out of your nose.
2: That is true.
1: Not a food combo, just for anyone paying at home.
5: Not even the grossest thing you've made me do. I think the grossest thing was...
2: De-nit me.
5: Not that either. I did that as well. No, you made me sniff your daughter's blankie. Was like years of saliva in there, and it... Bleh, it makes me. It was so bad. It was.
2: Yeah, she'd bring it into bed at night, and you'd be like, "Ooh!" But you couldn't wash it because if you washed it,
5: and that was your kid. You know what I mean? It was just a child for me.
2: Ellie, what's your delicious food combo that people don't realise is very good?
7: So I like to eat the yellow cheddar rectangle shapes.
5: Yes.
7: With barbecue sauce.
5: Oh, that sounds good. Does it taste like a cheeseburger? So,
7: I don't know. It's just, I'm a barbecue sauce lover as it is.
2: I am too, Ellie.
7: I find the best way to have it is you get one, pour the sauce on, and then put another one on top like a sandwich. Yeah. So good.
5: I think it sounds pretty good, Ellie. Sorry, I realise I meant to talk, but I was just daydreaming about having it. Thank you, Ellie. Appreciate it. G'day, Jade.
8: Hey, how you going?
5: Yeah, great. What have you got for us?
2: Sorry, Jade. Before we go to you, Jade, I have to laugh. I'm looking at a lot of these calls that we've not got to. People's crazy food combos. One's Vegemite on toast.
5: No, it's the Vegemite and jam.
2: Together?
5: Yeah.
2: Or is he just saying Vegemite on toast or jam on toast?
5: I don't think so. I think you need to give
2: What about the other one? Peanut butter and honey. Yeah, don't together. We all have that?
5: Whoa. I think you need to give it. Hang on. Don't get on your high horse now when you've just misread the caller for a weird food combination and you've gone, what, Vegemite and jam together? That's weird. I'm like, yeah, that's the cool topic.
2: Jade, sorry. Go back to what you were saying.
8: That's fine. Mine is oranges with vinegar and salt, and I've been eating it since I was about 5.
5: So you get a like a wedge of orange like you would at a sporting
8: fresh
5: game?
8: Fresh orange?
5: Yeah.
8: Yep. Pour vinegar and salt on it. That's the only way I eat it.
5: What's it give you? Like, what are we talking? Does it still taste like orange?
8: Yeah, it tastes like a sour orange. It's yum.
1: Whoa. How did you come across this when you're 5, Jade?
8: My grandma used to eat it, and I just was like, oh, what's that? And I ate it, and I've been eating it ever since. And my whole pregnancies, that's all I craved every pregnancy.
5: Do you know I've only, Jade, I was about to say to you, I think, like, my brother used to have vinegar on hot chips, and I'm like, I think that's kind of phasing out. I don't see anyone do it anymore.
2: No.
5: And I've only just realised that's why we have salt and vinegar chips, to replicate the
2: hot.
5: Did everyone know that? Am I the only one that
2: I don't think I've ever seen in the last few years anyone put the vinegar when you get hot chips anyway on top. It's either sauce or chicken salt or salt.
5: Yes. Jade, are you putting vinegar on your hot chips?
8: Yes, absolutely. Oh. Yeah, but now I've evolved, see, and I've got a cup so I can just dip my chip in the vinegar so then they don't go soggy. Like, it's just a win. It's top tier.
5: Jade, are you very successful in life? Because you strike me as a someone that gets stuff done.
8: Yes, I do get stuff done, yes.
5: Hold on, are you loaded?
8: No, I'm trying to be.
5: You should be. You've got a great brain on you, Jade.
8: There. I'm getting there.
5: Thank you, Jade.
2: What about Kate? Hey, Kate.
0: Hey, how you going?
2: Good. What's the weird food combo?
0: It's not mine. It's my daughter, Zoe. Yeah. She likes plain pasta with ice cream, and she says it tastes like a pancake.
5: Plain cooked pasta?
2: Yeah.
0: Cooked pasta.
2: So she'll put, what, some penne in a bowl and then ice cream on top?
0: Yes.
5: Does she like pancakes? Like, as in, why doesn't she just have pancakes?
0: She loves pancakes, but we often have pasta for dinner.
5: Yeah.
0: And Zoe's a plain pasta eater, so we'll jazz it up instead of meat sauce with ice cream.
5: Do you want the Napoli, the pesto, or the ice cream?
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25: Angela Cox here with your 4 o'clock headlines. The Transport Minister and boss of Sydney Airport's air traffic controllers have held crisis talks after a second near miss at the weekend. A Jetstar pilot had to brake suddenly on the runway to avoid a collision, injuring a cabin crew member. An Israeli influencer central to a case against two Bankstown nurses has revealed he'll travel to Sydney to give evidence at their trial. There's been a security scare at the Williamtown RAAF base near Newcastle. Multiple drones entered the restricted airspace over several days last month. The state government is helping renters move house with a new smart rental bond scheme kicking in. It allows the transfer of an existing bond from one property to the next. And Whitney Houston has been immortalised in a Barbie doll, unveiled on what would have been her 63rd birthday.
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25: Sydney's weather, windy today, heading towards a low of 12 degrees tonight. Clear at conditions tomorrow, sunny with a top of 21. 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
30: Curry

0: Bitter Ray, that is escapism for your Monday arvo. It's Carrie and Tommy.
1: Full escapism at a theme park.
2: Do you reckon she's... How tall is she? Do you reckon she can get on the rides?
3: Yeah, she's tall enough. Yeah.
4: What a weird burn.
1: What are you...
3: Yeah, I know.
1: We're talking first dates because Ray and Michael B. Jordan have been spotted at a theme park.
3: Sorry, Carrie. what a geezer.
4: Yeah, she's one of yours.
2: Oh, but is she even that tall?
1: And we're arguing in here about whether a theme park's a good place to go on a date. Leanna.
5: Yes, hello.
3: Hello.
1: I love your name, Leanna. It's like they couldn't decide between Leanne and Hannah, so they went, let's call you Leanna.
5: Yeah.
1: What do you get as your nickname?
5: Lee or Ree.
3: Ree?
5: Really?
3: That's funny.
5: Yeah.
3: And then do people think that your name's Rihanna when they call you Ree?
5: Yeah.
3: Yeah.
4: Yeah.
3: Yeah.
5: Sometimes it's too far in and it's like too far to go back now and I'm like, okay, that's just my name.
3: Yeah.
1: What do you reckon about first dates at theme parks?
5: Look, I've always been the one to decide like where to go. I've been to like Dream World a few times on like a first date, like because I've had like a yearly pass or something.
1: Yeah, because you don't want to waste any money on them in case it doesn't go well. I get it.
5: Because they're so expensive.
3: That's fun.
1: Okay.
3: So you think it's good?
5: Well, let's just say none of them have worked out.
3: Okay.
5: And the one time I let the guy decide where to go, we are 4 years into a relationship and I'm engaged.
1: Oh. Where did he take you, Leanna?
5: So, yeah,
3: Leanna, where did he take you on the date?
5: So we went to Mount Cooper for a river fire.
3: What's a river? Oh, river fire, the air show.
5: Yeah,
3: The air show?
5: No, the fireworks.
3: Oh, I'm so sorry. Is it? Okay. Thanks, Leanna.
1: I feel like we could have said anything. She was going, yeah.
3: I love her vibe.
0: Yeah.
4: Yeah.
3: Because, you know, she wouldn't be giving your attitude because you say, do you want to go on the roller coaster? And she'd go, yeah.
1: Sean. Hey, Sean.
6: Hey, Carrie. Hey, Tommy. How are you?
3: Hey, legend.
1: Where are we going on, not on ours, but where are we going on your first date? Right?
6: No. Oh, we'd go for breakfast.
3: Breakfast? Oh, that scares me.
1: Because you can't have a drink.
3: Yeah. Sorry. If we're being honest, absolutely.
6: That's ideal.
3: Is it? So what?
6: Ooh. You get to know each other without the drinks. You don't need the drinks. If you like each other in the morning, then you might go for the afternoon and then the evening. Who knows?
1: Sean, what do you mean? So from first date brekkie, you then hang out. What are you What are you doing to bridge the morning to afternoon? Like,
6: what's your first date, isn't it? So you're just getting to know each other.
1: Mm-hmm.
6: It's no different than in the evening, except in the evening you part ways at the end of the night because it's a bit sleazy, you know, to keep going. In the morning, if things work out well, you could go do something else. If
3: Sean has a breakfast date ever gone that well that you've gone back to each other's house at say 11 a.m. and consummated the breakfast?
6: No, that's not the point, Tommy. The point is,
3: what's the point?
6: You don't get to know. Oh, okay, things are going well. We just go back and.
1: I think we've worked out the difference between your motivation for dating, Sean, and Tommy's motivation for dating.
3: I think
6: so. Yeah, okay.
1: Also, stop. Please don't call it consummate ever again.
3: Consummating the breakfast. I didn't know how.
0: Leave my breakfast alone.
1: Oh, what about Melissa? Hey, Mel.
7: Hello. How are you?
3: Mel, have you ever consummated a breakfast?
7: I don't think you want me to answer that.
0: Good on you, Mel. You're fun.
1: He absolutely has.
3: You're welcome in my theme park anytime.
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10: 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Reports of an accident in Cabramatta on Cabramatta Road eastbound just near the Hume Highway. We've got a breakdown in Tempe, the M8 southbound. Another breakdown in Mascot, Southern Cross Drive out above General Holmes Drive. 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
4: 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We've got a broken down truck in Mascot, Southern Cross Drive, out above General Holmes Drive. That's blocking lane one, setting traffic back into Moore Park, slowing for the M5 westbound from Reevesby all the way through to Moorbank. 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

0: across Australia for your drive home, the Savo. It's Carrie Bickmore and Tommy Little.
1: Now we have a bunch of hamsters that work on this show, just busybodying in the background to make sure we go to the air on time. Anyway, the head hamster's here. Kieran, what's going on?
2: Do you remember last week we spoke about Martha Reeves?
1: Nope.
2: No? You don't remember this rousing rendition of the U.S. National Anthem?
3: Oh, say, can you see by the dawn's early light?
4: You brought us, Martha. How have you forgotten about her already, Tommy?
1: Martha was the a legendary Motown singer, I believe, and she was lead singer of Martha and the Supremes or something like that.
2: But that's not the best part of the anthem, this was.
3: And the rocket's red glare, the bombs bursting in air.
4: I mean, I've come round to it.
2: Yeah,
4: I think it was better than we thought.
1: So is this a better idea? And I know she is a professional singer, despite what you've heard. Is it a better idea when you go to a big sporting event, one person gets picked at random to sing the anthem and you have
4: to
1: do it?
4: Is that
1: better?
4: It's better because who wants to see, like, Delta smash it out of the park for the 100th time because we know she is the greatest anthem singer ever? Or
1: What a covering your tracks. Who wants to see Delta because we know she's the best?
4: I mean, I can list you.
1: Chemist Warehouse, we appreciate you.
4: I could list you five amazing female singers that do it all the time, right? We know they're going to be good because that's their
1: gig.
4: What?
1: Can you do five? In my head, I'm going Delta,
4: Jess Malboy.
1: Kylie does not sing the anthem all the time. I've never heard Kylie sing the anthem.
4: Maybe not.
1: Yep.
4: The blonde girl that was in Wicked, who's got the amazing voice.
1: Yes. I'll pay that. Yep.
4: What's her name?
1: Yep. The musical lady. Wonderful.
4: Yeah, she's awesome.
1: Yep.
4: Who else does it? Anthony Clear.
1: Five female singers, is what you said.
2: Tick out.
4: Sorry.
1: Actually, I'll pay it. Tick. Number five. Give me number five.
4: Anyway, they're all good, but I'm just saying I'm on board your idea of having some shit.
1: We got two that you knew the name of, one you didn't know the name of, and a bloke.
2: Anyway, we're distracted.
1: Yes.
2: Martha Reeves appeared on Denver local television to defend her performance of the national anthem.
1: Sick.
2: Obviously, not her fault.
5: Yeah, I'm happy. Yeah, I didn't take the mic and hit that girl.
6: But you're thinking about it. You're thinking about it.
5: Listen, I dance in the street.
2: She says it's
4: Hold
2: the backup.
4: Who was she going to hit?
2: The woman who sing it. That's clearly in that. Jesse, go back to the first grab.
3: Oh, say, can you
2: The woman
3: see?
2: Behind her. There's two of them going.
4: So who's the warbler, her or the one behind?
2: Well, she reckons it's the other lady. So what they did on the Denver local television is, do you want to do a do-over?
1: Great.
2: And...
4: Oh, my God, she did it again.
1: With no backup to ruin her.
7: She got solo.
1: No one to throw her off. Give Martha a time.
2: I'll say, Martha, 10 out of 10.
6: Do I do a redo of the national anthem right now?
5: Not then.
6: No,
5: I can do it right now.
3: Oh, can you see by the dawn's early light?
4: I think it's actually not bad.
2: Oh, well, don't worry.
1: It's not good.
4: Now, if I was just to go around, we're in the stadium. Go. You go, Kieran.
2: Oh, say, can you see?
4: Martha, there's a gig here for you if you want it.
2: Do the rockets bit again.
3: And the rockets red glare, the bombs burst.
2: That's the do-over, not bad.
1: Not bad.
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11: 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Liberty Grove got a northbound crash reported on Homebush Bay Drive before Alton Avenue, seeing some heavy delays there. Horsley Park got a crash reported on Ferris Road near Redmayne Road. And on the M4, Sunglare is slowing westbound traffic at Mamre Road. 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
13: 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We're back to reveal this hour's Million Dollar Voice. 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
24: Hello, Angela Cox here with your news headlines. The boss of Sydney Airport Operations apologises for the chaos after a second near miss at the weekend. A Jetstar pilot had to brake suddenly on the runway to avoid a collision, injuring a cabin crew member. Embarrassment for New South Wales Police. A murder investigation scrapped after human remains were confused with an adult doll. A driver is on the run after a woman was hurt in a nasty crash at Fairfield West. The state government is helping renters move house with the new smart rental bond scheme kicking in. It allows the transfer of an existing bond from one property to the next. There's been a security scare at the Williamtown RAAF base near Newcastle. Multiple drones entered the restricted airspace over several days last month. And a chaotic return to the airways for shock jock Kyle Sanderlands this morning. Tech issues threaten to derail his new show.
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21: Sydney's weather, windy today, heading towards a low of 12 degrees tonight. Clear at conditions tomorrow, sunny with a top of 21. 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
27: 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It's the one and only Carrie Bickmore.
8: And Tommy Little. Boom, boom,
27: boom, boom, boom. This is Carrie and Tommy.
0: Yeah, yeah, yeah. Yeah, that is where you're at for your Monday afternoon, and you're just in time for this.
28: Vegas, baby, Vegas!
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28: You're ready to party!
1: I am ready to party.
4: Are you?
1: Oh, but
4: you would have loved it.
1: It's I'm not going.
4: I know, you would have loved it, but it was girls, girls, girls.
1: If you haven't registered yet, it is not too late. CarrieAndTommy.com.au is where you need to go. And if you are one of those people, stare at your phone right now because we are calling one of you to put you on the standby list. We are ringing.
2: Backstreet's back.
4: All right.
1: Yes.
4: Yes, Alana.
2: I was so nervous. I was like, I hope this is the right thing.
1: Alana, I'll be honest. I could hear the trepidation.
4: The
1: Backstreet's back.
2: I was like, I hope this isn't my accountant. This is going to be very, very perplexed.
4: Hey, Alana, we saw that you bought front row tickets to the Backstreet Boys concert years ago and had to miss it due to surgery. Your time, you're due.
2: Oh, this would be like a redemption. My husband would be very, well, partner would be very pleased about not losing that money if I won this, because it would be amazing.
1: Alana, I'm not sure if I should pick at this thread, but I'm going to and live dangerously. Your yep. husband and then you stop yourself, partner, are you not married?
2: Well, we've been together for 18 years. We call each other husband and wife, but we're not really married.
1: Oh, my God, Vegas wedding. Yeah. Vegas wedding.
4: Yeah, well, I saw a Vegas chapel when I was there. I almost tried to find someone to marry just so I could have a story to tell at the Vegas chapel, Alana. Would
2: what
4: you do
2: a great
4: it?
2: Story it would be to tell. Absolutely. We always said if we ever did get married, that'd be the only way we'd do it.
4: Oh, my God, you've got to go get married in Vegas.
1: Elvis.
2: I would totally, yeah. totally
4: Alana,
2: do it.
4: Alana, what are you putting your hand up for, Kieran?
3: Alana, if you randomly win this, we'll chuck in a Vegas wedding. We'll pay for the ceremony. How's that?
2: Would you really? Oh, my God.
1: Sorry,
2: I'm
1: going
2: to go buy a white dress now just in case.
1: Just to pick at another thread, it is random, but the fact that you said if you randomly win really made it sound rigged. Alana, we have no promises, but there is only going to be 8 people on the standby list, so your chances are pretty good. Hopefully we'll speak to you again then.
2: Oh, I'll go buy a wedding dress just in case.
1: Yes.
2: Thank you so much.
4: Good on you, Alana.
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0: Around the country for your drive home, the Sarvo. It's Carrie Bickmore and Tommy Little.
1: Now, my family knows how to party. So we were sitting around doing the quiz from the newspaper together on the weekend, and it was going off. But a question has stuck with me. It was, what does TAB stand for?
2: Now,
1: I didn't
2: like the sports betting platform.
1: I didn't even know it was an acronym. Mm. And do you know what it stands for? Would you like to have
2: Tattersall
1: a guess?
2: Tattersall something?
1: Nope. Kieran.
3: Take a bet?
1: Nope. Oh. That's great bet. Great guess.
0: Is B betting?
1: Nope.
2: Oh, no, is it a business name?
1: Nope.
2: Like, as in, is it short for something? Like,
0: or is it because
1: it involves the technology that they use.
0: Oh, well, they used to give you like a little tab, like a slip of paper.
1: It stands for Totaliser Agency Board.
0: Boring.
2: Oh my God. Mm.
1: But I thought,
0: boys, do you want to head down to the Totaliser Agency Board? Yeah.
1: But since then, I was walking around and I noticed, and I haven't looked this one up, but I noticed there was a poster for a gig coming up and it had a QR code on it. And I went, I wonder what QR stands for. Mm. And I've realised there are probably heaps of acronyms in this world that we just walk past and we have no idea what QR stands for.
2: Let's think about that one. What? It would be, because what do you do with a QR? Well, it's like a...
1: A quotient. I can't. That's the only
2: quotient
1: key word.
2: Quotient a word.
1: Quotient. Yeah.
2: What's quotient mean?
1: I think it's like a part of something.
2: Oh.
1: I think.
2: Never heard of quotient.
1: Producer Sammy is just looking up quotient, but by the look on his face, he doesn't know how to spell it enough to look it up.
2: He's got a Q in, and news usually come after Q.
3: Yeah, I can't help you.
1: I'll look up quotient. Sammy, do you have QR? I've asked Sammy to get a list of acronyms and what they might stand for, and we can guess. But what's QR code stand for?
3: Unlike us just then, it stands for quick response.
1: Oh,
2: no, does it?
0: Really?
2: Oh, that's a better one.
3: Yeah.
1: A quotient. Oh, looks like you mean... Quotient.
3: Yeah. I struggle
2: with it. You mean another word, because that one doesn't exist.
1: I don't think
2: Oh, you said it with such cockiness, too. Oh, what? Quotient?
1: I know.
2: Oh, yeah.
1: I gave you a definition for a word that doesn't exist.
2: That's such a,
1: If you've got,
2: that's such a you thing to do.
1: Absolutely. As my dad said to me.
2: Yes, that's what I was just thinking of then.
1: You would be wrong all the time. So back yourself in. No matter how wrong you are, you stick to your guns. Sammy, what have you got for us?
3: Speaking of QR codes, what about...
2: Sorry, you even described it as being a small part of something.
1: That's what I said. I gave you a definition. I know. It's not even a word.
2: Yes.
3: CAPTCHA. You know those things you do online to get through to a website?
2: C-A-P-T-C-H-A. They're the most annoying things ever.
1: I did not know that was an acronym.
2: Is it an acronym?
3: Yes. It stands for Completely Automated Public Turing Test to Tell Computers and Humans Apart.
1: I was hoping these were going to be better.
2: Yeah, bit shorter ones.
3: We all found that interesting. All right. ASOS, you know the company online?
2: Yep.
1: Oh, Australian shopping online system.
0: Store.
1: American?
3: Nah. As seen on screen.
2: That's good.
1: That's interesting, isn't it?
2: That's good.
1: You do see it on the screen. Yes.
3: My personal favourite, IKEA.
1: Oh. Where's it from?
0: Oh, Sweden.
2: Wasn't it named after a man?
3: Ooh, Caddy.
2: What accent was that?
3: I was trying to be Swedish.
1: Is his name Ian?
3: It's Ingvar.
0: Ingvar.
3: Surname Kamprad. So there's the I and the K, and the E and the A is named after his family farm, Elmatarid Agunard.
1: Hey.
0: Good pronunciation.
1: And, Carrie, just to see how much of that you took in, can you repeat what IKEA is?
2: Agunard. That's all I remember.
4: Hey, how you doing?
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1: Have you ever been scared by your beaver, Linda?
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7: 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In Greenacre, traffic lights blacked out for the Hume Highway at Boronia Road, impacting your run in all directions. 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
4: 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In Sutherland, on Old Princes Highway, a multi-vehicle pile-up eastbound at Acacia Road, blocking lane 2 on the right-turn lane. A two-car stack in Moorbank for Heathcote Road, eastbound on ramp to the M5 as well. 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

0: TV Rexa, that is New Religion for your Monday arvo. 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
1: I want to know, what did star signs make you do? Because it caused a rift in my mate's relationship. She went away on a work trip for a couple of days, got back, didn't speak to him for like an hour, and then asked if he was cheating on her because she downloaded an app called CoStar, and it had two posts in a row saying that she was being treated like a piece of bread on the side and deserved to be treated like the whole loaf.
2: Karen, how are you?
3: Hello.
2: Hello. How are you? How did star signs ruin your relationship?
3: I would not fall pregnant at some months of the year knowing I would have a particular star sign baby.
1: Oh, what are the ones you want and what are the ones you don't want in terms of star signs?
3: Well, the ones I don't want are Virgo and a
2: When's Virgo?
3: Gemini.
2: Where are they? When's Gemini? Gemini's June, so, isn't it?
3: Yes, yes. And Virgo's normally September, end of August, early September.
2: And what's wrong with them?
3: Oh, I've just worked with them in the past, and even when I had my business, I would not employ any people.
2: Oh my
3: with those
2: God, that's discrimination, Karen.
1: That's funny, Karen.
3: I know it is, but they didn't know that.
2: It's like they say, Leo women are crazy, Leo men are delightful.
0: Karen, what? Hold on, what star sign are you?
3: I'm a Sagittarius.
2: Oh, hear, hear, babe.
3: Yes.
1: Karen, yes. So what star signs were the favourable ones? What were you hoping for?
3: I've got a son. I've got two sons. One's a Taurian and one's an Aquarian.
1: Yeah.
3: And they go pretty good.
1: Yeah,
2: so what happens, just because you know in pregnancy, Karen, sometimes it doesn't go as planned.
3: I know.
2: One, you don't know you're going to get pregnant when you try, and two, sometimes
3: Very
2: the baby
3: true.
2: Can come early. So how are you going to deal with all of those kind of scenarios?
3: Well, I was lucky enough with the star signs my children were born in. I had no chance of getting those other star signs.
1: Karen, I really like you.
2: Well, I won't take offence. My son's a Virgo and he's a delightful young man. Thank you very much.
3: Oh, that's, well, to be honest, Carrie, I don't really like the Virgo women to work with. They just challenge me. They're very challenging.
2: I think, how many have you had, Karen? You've just had one woman you hated working with, haven't you?
3: No, they're just very opinionated. Okay. So I just prefer not to work with them. I don't like confrontation.
2: I just don't like
3: it. I prefer to just get on.
1: Karen, with the Geminis, because they were the ones you mentioned were unfavourable,
3: yes,
1: as well. Is that just the women as well?
3: No, both.
1: Both, yeah. Both, yeah. Yeah.
2: Have you got a hubby, Karen? What's he?
3: I did have one.
2: And what was he?
3: He was a Pisces.
1: Beautiful people, aren't they?
3: But they are lovely people, and he's a lovely man.
1: Yeah.
3: Yes.
1: Good on you.
3: No, he was a lovely man.
1: Yeah. Good on you. Karen, do you like...
2: I feel like there's a butt there, Karen.
3: Oh, we don't want to go into it.
1: Yeah.
2: No.
0: You're too lovely,
3: no,
0: Karen.
3: No, he's a nice person.
1: Hey,
3: nice person.
1: Karen, do you enjoy cooking?
3: I do. I love it.
1: We'll have a Cobram Estate prize pack. Beautiful, delicious, extra virgin and virgin olive oils. Cobram Estate, Australia's most awarded extra virgin olive oil.
3: Oh, thank you so much.
1: Good
3: I
1: on you, Karen.
3: I appreciate that.
1: That's
3: thank
1: good
3: you.
1: Pricey stuff.
4: That's all from us today. 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
8: 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A three-car crash in the Blue Mountains in Glenbrook on the Great Western Highway. It's westbound just past Governor's Drive. A breakdown in Roselle, Victoria Road westbound at Bryan Street. Greenacre traffic lights blacked out, Hume Highway at Feronia Road. 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
19: Good evening, I'm Angela Cox. It's 6 o'clock, making news tonight. The boss of Sydney Airport's operations has apologised for the traffic controller crisis that's caused chaos. Passengers have faced days of delays due to staff shortages. Police have been left red-faced by an embarrassing backflip over a major murder probe. What was thought to be a woman's body stuffed inside a suitcase south of Goulburn was actually a life-size adult doll. Work is now underway on an upgrade to Fairfield Hospital. A new multi-storey car park is being built as part of a $630 million redevelopment. Australia's corporate watchdog has slammed the big insurers for making car insurance more expensive without telling customers why. It also found out of those who query price rises, one in three get a better deal. A smaller supermarket is taking on Coles and Woolworths in the rewards war. IGA is offering cash instead of collectibles.
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19: Sydney's weather, windy today, heading towards a low of 12 degrees tonight. Clear at conditions tomorrow, sunny with a top of 21. 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
6: Monday, right across our beautiful country, it is Fifi, Fev and Nick. Hope you had a great day, boys. Our queen off today, but how are we?
7: Yeah, good, mate, good. Been a great day. Yeah. Been a great Monday, just relaxing after a massive weekend. But what a huge show we got for this hour, Josiah.
6: Who wants a Spice Girl?
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8: Our soon-to-be hero.
7: He deploys tomorrow. And we've got one more bucket list to tick off.
6: Yeah, so he got in touch with us here at the radio station and said, hey, on my bucket list is to go on a radio station. So we ticked that off for him, and then we found out there's a whole bunch more on there as well. And we've been helping him out. Up next, the last one, like you just mentioned, Fev. Should we tick it off for him?
7: Yeah, let's try to tick it off.
6: Let's surprise him. On the other side of this, right across Australia, it is the happy hour.
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0: kids as well.
1: And we've got him in the studio, the 22-year-old ADF. Now, it's the 10th of August. Tomorrow is Depoy Day.
2: I know.
1: How are you feeling?
2: Very nervous. Yeah. Very. I think it's. I'm more nervous for the unknowing of what's going to happen over a big chunk of time. But it's going to be exciting. I'm going to meet heaps of new people. And so tomorrow, the 11th.
1: Well, you seem like you're a people person. So yeah, I think you're going to fit in really well, mate. Now,
2: thank you.
1: You did have a bucket list, and one of your number one thing was to be on radio, and we got you on radio, and then you told us about your bucket list, and we thought, hey,
3: we can do that.
1: Yeah, Fee's like, I think we can do this. And mate, how was the weekend? Now you're a radio star. You've been on a lot.
2: I have. I've actually made national. People from interstate have actually messaged me.
1: Yeah.
2: Have actually messaged me that they've heard me on the radio, and I know I've been getting heaps of messages, even from other places. But I want to keep loyal, and I love you guys a lot.
1: Some other stations have been hitting you up, have they?
3: Sniffing around.
2: No, I haven't. They have been wanting me, but I actually...
3: They're trying to get Angus to defect.
1: No.
2: I love you guys, so I love you guys.
1: What other stations have hit you up?
2: Am I allowed to say?
1: Yeah.
2: I actually don't want to say because I don't know if it'll get me in trouble, but
1: Nova, who's hit you up? Nova, eh?
3: Wow.
1: Oh, God, geez, they're always late to the party, aren't they? Oh, let's copy him,
2: It's been amazing. So you can't replace good memories. You just can't.
1: Now, mate, you wanted to get interviewed by a Collingwood player. Tick. Competed High Rocks with me. Tick. Ring the ASX trading bell. Well, we got you to St. Paul's Cathedral. Yep. Second oldest competing ring of 12 bells in the world. It was 1889. That was sort of when Nick was born. So that's a tick.
2: And they weighed just as much as you.
1: Yeah. Oh. Hey, they did. They did.
0: Oh.
1: Well, okay, mate. Okay. Mate, I'm a little fatty.
3: We're in with the High Rocks King, though, mate.
2: Yeah.
3: He's in his military-issued Lululemon top, I assume.
2: Sponsor. I really want to be sponsored by Lululemon, so Lululemon, but hit me up.
1: As they always say, mate, don't worry about the weight, because I smashed you in that High Rocks room, mate.
2: All right, next year.
1: Let's just have a little recap of your journey.
4: We've come a long way with ADF Angus. First, it was the interview.
5: You're actually doubling up on your first bucket list item, get on the radio. But you wanted to interview AFL players. Here is Jack Crisp, Collingwood great. You can ask him anything you like.
2: I want to ask you this. In the 2032 Olympics, what sport do you think Abby Holmes would be good to rely on gold for?
6: Football? Is there flag football's going in the 2032
2: Olympics? Yeah. Yeah. Yeah. Yeah. Oh, so, if Abby Holmes is listening, g'day. Also, alright, Bev, do you have one?
5: Oh my God!
7: That's a good question. That's his question done.
4: Then he had a very cute on-air date.
5: You sound young.
2: How old
5: are you?
2: Okay, I'm 22. Yeah. Is that in your age range?
5: Well, look, if you're into older women, let's do it.
4: Angus also wanted to hit a High Rock session with Fev.
7: Go!
1: Yeah, that was. He kept hitting me on the butt.
4: He also wanted to ring the bell at the ASX Stock Exchange, but we subbed it out for St. Paul's Cathedral.
8: So that's the full weight you're taking right now. It's good cardio.
4: Well, at least I hope he was ringing a bell. You played along nicely, Angus. Now it's time for a surprise.
1: Now, Angus, there is one thing left on your bucket list before you depart tomorrow, and that was to meet Daniel Ricciardo.
2: Yes, I over the weekend, I know it's going to be an impossible task, so my hopes have been pretty low, but I don't care.
3: Did you slide into his DMs? I reckon you have before.
2: I don't think I've
3: you give me those vibes. You slide in, you go, nice race, Dan.
2: I've actually shot him a message to see if he wanted to do High Rocks, but he has not replied, and that was 2 years ago. So,
1: I slid into his DMs last week. Now, up next, we have a big surprise for you, Angie Boy.
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0: Song across Australia, it's the happy hour with Fifi, Feb and Nick, and we've got Angus. He's joining the ADF in the studio.
1: On the 11th of August.
2: He has a list of things he wants to do before he leaves.
1: I know it probably won't happen, but I...

0: trying to be a kamikaze pilot. What are you doing?
1: Oh, mate, you're in there. He's popping to his own tune.
2: Popping to his own tune.
3: I will admit something live on air. I have now watched Top Gun.
1: Oh, you watched it?
3: Yes.
2: Oh, that's it.
1: Well, it's a great film.
3: The OG one. With,
1: it's a great film, isn't it?
3: Pardon?
1: It's a great film, isn't it?
3: It's beautiful. Especially,
1: yeah. Meg Ryan?
3: No, the...
1: What?
3: Tom Cruise.
2: Tom Cruise.
4: Oh.
1: Just did. Yeah.
2: Volleyball on the beach, yep.
1: Yeah, one of the great films. Now, mate...
3: Weren't you in the background?
1: We've ticked off five.
3: Yep.
1: You leave tomorrow.
3: Yep.
1: The 11th.
3: Yep.
1: You're off to serve the country. Now, the last one was to meet Daniel Ricciardo. Now, you've sent him a message 2 years ago. Nothing.
3: Nothing.
1: Our producers have tried. We've tried our old producer. We've tried Timmy James, our old producer. We tried Scotty James, who's best mates with him. Even I slid into his DMs and did a bit of a suck job to him. I'm like, hey, mate, how you going? Blah, blah, blah.
2: That's the end of the bulletin.
1: Has not even replied to me. So we couldn't get Daniel Ricciardo. But
2: even better.
1: 100% better.
2: Infinitely better.
1: Daniel Ricciardo. Well, you had this to say on Thursday.
3: If Abby Holmes is listening, g'day. Also,
1: we are joined by the only person to kick 100 goals in a season in this room. Premiership player for the Adelaide Crows. Absolutely smashing Channel 7 footy commentary, AFL and AFLW. And just announced she's expecting her second child.
2: Yay.
1: Abby Holmes.
2: Yes.
5: Happy to play second fiddle to Daniel Ricciardo.
2: No. He has absolutely melted, Abby. He's looking at the heart rate on his watch.
3: I'm lost for words how much I look up to you. And I actually have a rule in my house, actually. Thursday or Friday, depending on what game you're on, we do not change from Channel 7 footy if you're on.
5: I love that. That's the best. I'm a big fan of your work as well, Angus. I've been following along this little bucket list journey, and I love somebody who sets the bar really high. Just having a moment, but big fan of yours also.
3: Oh, I'm so flattered. I'm absolutely flattered. I've loved
2: to join the Air Force.
3: I know. Abby, I'm so happy for you with another kid on the way. I think that's amazing. Do you want to plug any sponsors for
2: what are you doing?
5: I know. What I will say is if you've got babysitting on your bucket list, I will need that.
3: Oh, in the absolutely. Yeah.
1: I'll stop you there, Abs. You don't want Angus looking after your baby.
3: If you don't mind me asking, how's Braxton?
5: Oh, my God. Braxy is just the best. I'm totally and utterly obsessed with him. Feels like I had him yesterday, and he's already 14 months old. So, he's a little king, and as I said, I'm just obsessed with him. And my cat is going mental right now, so I'm not sure if you can hear.
1: What cat have you got? I've got a cat now.
5: I've got Lloyd. And do you know what? Funny story. So, Lloyd was originally Bill because I'm a big Billy Brownless fan.
1: Yep.
5: But then for the 3 days he was called Bill, I was like, you are way too cute to be a Bill. So his name's Lloyd.
1: Lloyd off Dumb and Dumber or Lloyd from Matty Lloyd?
5: No, well, Jeremy Piven was actually in the country, and I had the privilege of interviewing the great man. So,
1: Lloyd!
5: Yes, and that was very topical. So, all of a sudden, everybody's going, Lloyd! And it was right when we got this cat. So, that's how he ended up with his name.
1: Please, when the cat's playing up, do you yell at Lloyd!
2: Lloyd!
5: Yes. Oh, we absolutely do.
1: Now, Abs, you are kicking goals in life, mate. You're about to have your second child, and you're dominating our TVs. Now, the AFLW, I watched the broadcast yesterday, and I actually went and watched the second half live. How good is the AFLW doing a double header before the men's game at Marvel Stadium?
5: It was amazing. The best way for us to possibly kick off, you know, season 11. And, you know, they had 20-odd thousand by the time that final siren went at Marvel yesterday for the women's game. So many people came to support the women, and then, of course, stayed for the men's game as well. It was part of, you know, a bigger night too with Spuds Game, which we know is a fantastic cause and raising awareness around mental fitness. But, Fev, how good were those Carlton women? I mean, you guys would be pretty nervous at the Tigers.
1: And I love – no, we're not nervous, mate. Hey, I love how I love how – because I love AFLW, and AFLW should be set on stage every single weekend playing before that. But you literally just said – they stuck around for the men's game. I love that.
5: And that's what we love. You know, the AFL have put out 5 double headers across the AFLW season this year. And, you know, you've got women playing before the men, but then men playing before the women. And we saw yesterday the power of that. And, you know, 43,000 rolled into Marvel Stadium across both games. So, it's just the power of the people. Give the people what they want, which is more double headers.
2: Now, Abby, I've just got to ask quickly, last week, and the reason you've come into this is that Angus, one of the bucket list challenges was he wanted to interview a Collingwood player. We had Jack Crisp on, and the first question he asked Jack Crisp is, what sport would Abby Holmes be good at in the next Olympics? So I just want to know, maybe you got his questions wrong way around. Do you have any Jack Crisp questions to ask Abby?
5: Oh, God.
3: Yes. Mate, do you want to ask me a question?
1: No.
5: One thing I would say, is he Iron Man? Because to have the amount of consecutive games that man has had, like my hamstrings and calves just scream looking at him with that.
2: Sorry, Abby, when you said, is he Iron Man, Angus just pointed at himself. Is she asking me if I'm Iron Man?
3: No, I actually do have a question that I actually do want to know, actually.
5: Oh, God, hit me with it.
3: How did you and Brooks meet?
2: Oh my god! This is your life.
3: Well, in this day and age, everyone meets on dating apps, and they meet on Tinder and Bumble and all that. I want to know how you met.
5: Well, unfortunately, you just kind of hit the nail on the head. So, I'd just moved for my second year at the Crows, and Keggs had just come back. I was always adamant that I would never have any of those dating apps and whatnot, and I was driving with one of my best friends, and she said, Abs, you always complain about being single, but you never actually put yourself out there. So you're driving, I'm going to make you a Bumble account, and you can't do anything about it.
1: There you go.
5: So, Bumble. Yeah, and Keegs was literally my first ever Bumble date. So one and done, 100% strike rate, and we've been inseparable ever since.
1: Done, Abs. Hey, mate, thank you very much for ticking off our last bucket list item. And
3: thank you, Abby. You're definitely making tomorrow a whole lot easier, so thank you so much.
5: Thank you, guys. Go well, Angus. Lovely to chat.
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7: 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An accident in Glenbrook on the Blue Mountains for the Great Western Highway westbound just past Governor's Drive, blocking a lane. A breakdown in Hall Road for the M4 westbound approaching Burnett Street in the breakdown lane. 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
3: It's been a massive Monday. 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On the other side of this, should we have a Spice Girl join us on the show?
16: Tell me what you really, really want. 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Mel C!
3: Yeah, actually, just got married to an Aussie. 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

0: for the happy hour on your Monday evening. Hope you had a great day. It is Fifi Fev and Nick. Fee's off today, but we caught up with Mel C earlier. This is our chat.
1: Yes, and we are loving the voice on Seven. We can't get enough of it. We had a chat with Ronan the other day, here today we have Mel C, I'm going to say our absolute honorary Australian now. Welcome to the family.
2: Thank you so much. Thank you for having me.
1: And a big congratulations. Newly married to a wonderful Australian boy. Aussie boys are the best.
0: We'll claim you now.
2: Yeah. I'm happy for that. I absolutely love being part of the Australian family now.
1: We love that. Have you had a chance for a honeymoon?
2: Not really. So we had... I'm a glutton for punishment. So we got married on Saturday, a couple of weeks back. Then we had a barbecue on the Sunday. And then I was DJing in Ibiza on the Monday night. And I'm not going to lie, I was a little bit dusty.
0: So that's all right.
2: The journey was hard. We were delayed at the airport, but the set was amazing. It went great. You know what it's like. You get in front of a crowd, the adrenaline starts pumping. So we had a great night. And literally, my feet haven't touched the ground for about 2 weeks.
1: Wow.
2: And then at the end of the holiday, I came back to Brighton Pride and I DJed there on Sunday. So, yeah, I'm just having the best year. But you know what would make this year even better? Winning the Voice.
1: Yes. I'm Team Mel. I'm on your team.
2: Oh, it's very exciting. Honestly, like coming back to it this year, you feel like, okay, I know what I'm doing. I had a great time last year. And can we do it again? And then you come into this season, all the surprises, which are true surprises. We did not know Tones and I was going to turn up.
3: Yes, that's a good one.
2: Just like, yeah, we were really thrown. And then the people, honestly... This to me is that I loved last year. This year is like, it's just crazy. It's a crazy series.
3: Yeah, I'm loving the show, mate. And it seems to be like the two girls, you and Kate, in the middle, and then the boys are on the side, and they've sort of split them apart because it's boys versus girls, and it, like the sisterhood is strong. But the thing that annoys me about Kate at the moment. Is everything is I won last year. Now everyone's just got to shut that down.
2: We're doing our best. And I love the little change in the lineup.
3: Yeah,
2: I love being next to Kate. And actually, surprisingly, I'm enjoying being next to Ronan. I never thought that would be. But the bromance, Richard and Ronan, they need a little bit of separation.
3: Yeah.
1: Yes.
2: Too much.
3: And how did you go when Tones and I, we're good friends with Tones, and she's actually in London at the moment, so she didn't get to see the first episode. And she was so funny, sitting in her little room, so lonely, just hitting her button when you guys don't turn your chair. How was that shock to you guys to see her walk out and say, hey, I'm part of the show?
2: I think because, you know, obviously we know everybody on the show so well and we really trust them. And they were so sneaky.
3: Mm.
2: They were like, they were wheeling her about in like a flight case. And yeah, we just didn't have the slightest inkling. It was, a real big surprise. But it was brilliant because Tones, you know Tones, right?
3: Yeah.
2: She's amazing. And she's a great addition to the show. And it was such a wonderful idea as well because... It has, you know, we all go out there and we do auditions. We make mistakes, you know, we get things wrong. And, you know, maybe someone doesn't give their best performance, but she had that opportunity to give them another chance. And I love that. I love that there was that little twist this year.
3: Yeah, I like it too. I think it's great.
1: I agree. And speaking of performances, you get to enjoy these performances and coach them, but we get to see you in November performing. That's what I'm most excited about. Yes. And you can get your tickets livenation.com.au. You're obviously, I was thinking, because once you're married and you've got Chris and now you can, you've gone straight to Ibiza and then straight onto this tour. You're obviously match fit with the vocal cords. And I say that now, Mel, as a fellow performer, because I just did a concert.
3: You wouldn't have turned your chair.
0: No, that's the right laugh.
3: No, that's the right laugh.
0: She did fill the plenary. Now, 3,000 seats. Tickets were given away for free.
3: They were given away,
0: What would you describe it as? Fee would say it was a night of... It was the night of nights.
1: I think Mel C, Celine, Whitney...
0: it was a big karaoke night.
1: Yeah, they think it was more a karaoke night. I was catatonic by the end. I didn't have enough song in me.
4: Well, let's hear.
0: All right.

0: Hear the crowd, Mel. They're going nuts. They're
1: loving it. Oh, we're anyway. Sorry. We're sorry.
2: So, yeah, hang on. So what was it a charity performance or?
3: No, in a way, but it was more Fee just loves singing. So we got some of the biggest names from around Australia to back Fee up on what is ostensibly a massive karaoke night.
2: Mm. Oh, my God. That sounds like so much fun. Can I come next time?
0: Oh, yes.
1: Sorry, Mel. It was one night only.
0: Do you know what? As you know, all the big Vegas shows, they just come back for another one, don't they, Mel? Because of the
2: popular demand.
0: I love that.
2: Give the people what they want.
0: Thank you. Well, you are definitely invited to the next one night. And if you need someone to pop up on stage with you in November, whatever. I'm around and I'm match fit, so
1: no one else is booking her. So there's plenty of openings. Hey, just quickly back on the wedding. You had all the Spice Girls there, bar posh, because she was at the soccer. That would have been a bit disappointing. But did you sing? Did you get all you girls get up and sing?
2: We had great entertainment, actually. I was very sophisticated. I had a string quartet. Then I had a jazz band, and then I had a few friends DJing. There was music for everyone, and there was definitely some Spice Girls moments.
1: Yeah,
0: there we go.
1: Sick. I love that. Song.
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4: 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Mel C, what a delight. Thank you so much.
2: Oh, thank you. Have a great day. I'll see you soon.
0: You too. Thanks Mel.
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7: 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We've got a breakdown in North Sydney on the Warringah Freeway northbound the Arthur Street. A broken down bus in Drummond for Victoria Road westbound approaching Thornley Street. There's so much to see on Netflix this weekend. From the chilling mystery of The Last House to the laugh out loud chaos of 72 hours. It's all waiting for you. What will you discover next on Netflix? 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
8: me feeling so free. Nathan Emma's Bring Back the Cross. 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
12: What a happy hour we've had for your Monday evening, rounding it out. Fifi, Fev and Nick up next.
13: Up next. Now, Cody, I'm a bit excited about this.
14: And I've never seen you so up and about.
13: Yeah, geez.
14: So I assume it's not good for me.
13: No, it's going to be great. Now, there was a few bloopers over the weekend and they may involve you.
14: Oh, here we go.
12: Nationally, right across Australia, TV, radio.
14: Yeah. Oh, beautiful.
12: You name it.
13: Sunrise.
14: Yeah, wow.
13: It was airwaves,
12: yeah.
13: TV.
12: Yeah. In space. Hear it all after this. 104.

0: Yeah, it's Happy Hour for your Monday evening. Hope you had a great day. It is Fifi Feather and Nick.
1: You're up and about. I look forward to nothing bad being said about me here.
2: It's just a beautiful Monday. Now, on Sunrise last Thursday, we did our underdogs, and Matt Shervington, superstar on Sunrise, did a cross with Luke Hodge talking about the footy. And then he brought up, which was our wonderful underdogs, which were playing mm-hmm. before the game against North Melbourne and
1: Western
2: the Doggies. Shervo asked Luke Hodge about the underdogs.
3: Featuring the underdogs. Tell us more.
4: Yeah, well, I actually haven't been informed in that. Sorry, Shervo. So you know more than what I have.
2: Thanks, Hodgie. just really across it. Just the Channel 7 commentator, absolutely no idea what the underdogs was. And then we saw him later on that night, and he knew.
0: He knew everything.
2: He just got, you know.
1: It's an early start. Needed a coffee.
2: Here's Luke Hodge again talking about you, me, and Fee, and how good the underdogs is.
5: The underdogs, Feb and Fifi, brought 16 kids up. They haven't seen a lot of sport in their time. Uh-huh. They took over the commentary box. It was unbelievable. What a night for these young kids.
1: Someone edit something out there. Sorry, uh-huh. Can I just hear the sound of that again?
5: The underdogs, Feb and Fifi, brought 16 kids up.
1: Did I offer, was I not there?
2: No.
1: Was I not at all the underdogs?
2: Well, they might have thought you're one of the kids because Isaac Smith, the Triple M box, thought he'd have a crack too.
6: This means a lot to them as well.
7: Well, I actually didn't know Nick Cody was out there. He's the size of the kid.
6: The kid with the beard.
0: Kid with the beard.
1: Oh, love an underdog's a night for kids that have been bullied and ostracised. Get him! Get Cody!
2: Yeah, you just been whacked left, right and centre. Boom.

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0: This is the famous voice that could make you a millionaire.
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1: If you got it right, you're one step closer to winning $1 million. 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

0: Sienna Spyro, that is Material Lover, right across the country, the Hot Hits with Nick Kelly and Lauren Barry, who has launched a very exciting new project into the world over the weekend. Tell us all about this.
1: Well, it's a relaunch of a podcast that I used to do with my very dear friends Will Ralston and Matt Thompson.
0: Mm-hmm.
1: We used to work together on the Marty Shugold show. He is not Voldemort, I can say his name.
0: I know.
1: I know, the room was silent.
0: But I was a fan of this podcast before we even knew each other properly. I was a fan of this podcast. I distinctly remember listening to the first one walking around the streets of Gosford on a very gloomy day.
1: Lovely.
0: Recall.
1: Well, it's called the Prod Pod, and that was what it used to be called because it's short for the Producers Podcast because we were producers.
0: Of course.
1: And now... we have a podcast and we were like, do we change the name? We thought no, because we have so many old loyal listeners like yourself, Nick, who they recognize. And as we say in the first episode, it's about, we got the good brand recognition.
0: Absolutely.
1: Anyway, but it's a bit of fun, available wherever you get your podcasts. And the whole thing's fun to watch on YouTube.
0: Absolutely.
1: Too.
0: Get it on YouTube, I reckon. And there's a little challenge for you if you make it to the end of the episode too, which
1: there
0: is.
1: Very
0: exciting. We love little additional projects that fill our cups, and this is absolutely one for you. 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
1: With Nick and Lauren.
7: Three for
0: all. Very fun three for all to start the week. We got three bangers in a row that all come to you from a bygone generation, Laws.
1: Yes, we were just talking about MySpace. We spoke about a couple of months ago that MySpace apparently is having a bit of a comeback soon. However, this is off the back of the fact that Kesha released TikTok 17 years ago.
0: Disgusting.
1: Right?
0: And of course, it became massive because of MySpace. Like, that was where
1: correct.
0: It first kind of appeared.
1: So it was sort of obviously before TikTok was the biggest, not the biggest platform, but one of the biggest platforms. Yeah. The song was already circulating online through an unusual rollout that included a free download on Kesha's MySpace page ahead of its commercial release. The strategy helped to build early buzz around an artist who had only recently been introduced to many listeners through her appearance on Flo Rida's Right Round. And it gave TikTok a grassroots momentum that was relatively uncommon for a major label pop debut at the time.
0: Very beautifully said. You want to know some other songs that got that kind of treatment?
1: Yes.
0: Some big bangers. 303. She wants it, you know, she wants it, blew up on MySpace. Basically put this up, got booked for Warped Tour, and the rest was history.
1: Well, that's the thing, because MySpace was originally a sort of a music
0: Yeah, that's
1: thing.
0: What it was designed for.
1: And then when it was bought, it still stayed in that music realm, like it became more of a music platform.
0: Yeah, and it kind of sucked.
1: It was hard to
0: play the music and stuff. And like part of the fun was like embedding, working out the HTML code to embed the song
1: that you wanted,
0: right?
1: Remember when you used to literally like copy and paste just pages of text?
0: Yeah, templates.
1: Coding. I was coding when I was 17.
0: Crazy, right? Bracket
1: you
0: B
1: were in
0: bracket.
1: Primary school.
0: Yeah, man. 10-year-old coder. Call me the Rain Man.
1: You wouldn't be able to do that now, mate. Social media ban.
0: Bracket B bracket. My best friends. Bracket close B bracket.
1: We were just saying, I think there's one person in my life still, my friend Priscilla, who would have, like, she was in my top eight, or like my top, I think I'd push it out to like the biggest one that you could do.
0: Was it 16 you could do?
1: I think you could do 24.
0: That's big. I didn't have 24 friends to put in my first top 24. It was some of the best revenge you could get as well when someone had wronged you was to remove them from your top eight.
1: Literally. It's like when you see someone that has, this has happened to me again recently, when you see someone who hasn't posted with their partner for a while, so you go on like, my God, it's like I become Olivia Benson. I will get to the bottom of it. There was another one the other day, and I've gotten to the bottom of it. They're no longer Facebook friends.
0: That's unbelievable. They're no longer Facebook friends. Wow.
1: No. All following each other on Instagram. They got married in 2021.
0: Whoa!
1: Yeah.
0: That's how you know.
1: Divorce era, gang.
0: I reckon
1: doesn't last forever.
0: We'll play some more MySpace bangers in a tick, but let's start the three for all with one of the biggest. You! Ayo!
8: Soldier boy, tell.
1: Yes!
0: Don't Google what Superman that hoe means.
1: I will.
0: Hot hit, Soldier Boy, three for all. Let's go.

0: Nick and Lauren. It's the Hot Hits 3 for All.
1: Hey, what's up, man? What are you doing?
2: Just MySpacing it up.
1: Are you serious?
2: Yeah. I just put Pam on my top 8.
1: Wait a second. I mean, you took Tom off your top 8 then, huh?
2: Tom? Who's Tom?
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0: recent.
1: Who the hell greenlit that?
0: Goodness gracious.
1: And I can't get more than bloody 12 episodes of Cheap Seats a year.
0: Oh, it's outrageous. Sam Pang tonight. Forget about it.
1: Anyway, there's your historical.
2: 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Back next. Today's got the feelings free. Nathan Emma's Bring Back the Cross. Nathan Emma, gonna celebrate. The music stopped, the lights came on, and Sydney...
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0: That is Malcolm Todd and Earrings on the Hot Hits with Nick and Lauren wrapping up the show. Oh. Possibly the earliest that we've wrapped up the show in about 14 weeks, I think.
1: Gee, it is early.
0: 10:02 p.m. Unbelievable.
2: In celebration of the night that was, it's the Hot Hits Awards ceremony.
0: Yeah, awards and things are happening on or around the show. Lauren Barry has the first award of the night, obviously.
1: Yes, we took calls on what animal sound can you make? Like, good animal sound. And we had some absolute belters. We had a crow. We had a panda, which I didn't even know pandas made noises.
0: I stand by the fact that crow was not a good crow. It was a better seagull than it was a crow.
1: No, a seagull's far more aggressive. Disgusting little things.
0: No, they're not. Beautiful ants of the sea.
1: I hate them. But we got this from Kai. I think you can guess what this is. Kookaburra.
3: Yeah, I was a kookaburra.
1: Yeah, that's excellent, Kai. That's excellent.
0: Did you just say I was a bit nervous?
1: Oh.
3: Yeah, I was.
1: I thought it was amazing, but do you want to go again if you were nervous?
0: Very good.
1: His second one was exceptional.
0: Exceptional. It's like that kid. Kid from Sydney that can do all the birds.
1: I'm not familiar with the bird
0: might
1: boy.
0: Might be from Sydney. Might be from somewhere else.
1: I'm not familiar with the bird boy,
0: Sorry,
1: regardless of where
0: Rosella's
1: he's from.
0: Kids put out a new song, or the dad has.
1: Oh.
0: Yeah. We'll get around that tomorrow night.
1: That's nice.
0: My award tonight goes to the crew here and Clavicula for getting the word shaft into the show tonight. Yeah.
1: Yeah.
0: Thank you.
1: Shaft.
0: Discuss.
1: Shaft. Funny word.
0: Roddy, you got an award?
4: My award goes to the pigeon who phoned up to us earlier. Yeah. And then they didn't say a single word. They just made pigeon sounds. And then they called back about 10 minutes later and I picked up the phone and they barked at me.
1: Yeah.
4: Very funny.
1: Because the pigeon wanted to do have a go at doing an animal sound. Because a pigeon, it's just a pigeon.
0: True, bring back true. Calling the radio and having a bit of fun.
1: Yeah. Honestly, do it more. Don't be afraid to call us.
4: Yeah.
1: Just don't swear, so we have to dump you. But always have a bit of fun with us. We don't care. We're a night show. That's what it's all about.
0: Exactly, mate. All right.
4: Boy said that.
0: We got a big week of stars on the show. We're going to be talking to Magnus Ferrell this week. Will Ferrell's son, who's having a massive moment with his music right now.
1: Mm-hmm.
0: Snow Patrol are going to be here, which is mad.
4: We did say that last week and then that ended up cancelled.
1: Yeah, they had to shift.
0: Yeah, they'll be here this week. What? No, you said now.
1: They are Irish. Where are they from?
0: I think Irish, because I know one of them's called Johnny McDade.
4: They are Scottish.
0: Scottish. No, Northern Irish rock band formed in Scotland.
4: Oh, there you go.
1: Oh, maybe they were there for uni.
0: Perhaps they were. See you tomorrow. Bye.
1: Bye.
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2: Matt and Alex with you, and you're asking us anything, and we're answering you everything.
3: Let's just jump straight in, Matt. Why haven't you, says Meg, updated your Insta profile pic? You're looking so good. Share it.
2: Oh, God.
3: What is that? Well, what does that refer to?
2: Well, I mean, Meg's right. I did get some newer photos, but the ones I've got on my Instagram are from 2019, so they're years old. And I really do need to update it. I guess I didn't update it for a long time because you want the... Your Instagram pic is sort of like that familiarity.
3: Doesn't it become that? It's so
2: and
3: wild.
2: I don't want to change it, in, you know, because it's like that's the brand. To redesign the brand logo... It's quite a big rollout.
3: Well, I've just gone onto it. And yes, Matt, you've got hair in your Insta profile pic.
2: Oh, God. I wish that wasn't the defining.

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0: 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The Swedish dream is closer than you think.
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15: We are loving the voice on Seven. We can't get enough of it. We had a chat with Ronan the other day. Here today we have Mel C, I'm going to say our absolute honorary Australian now. Welcome to the family.
16: Thank you so much. Thank you for having me.
15: And a big congratulations. Newly married to a wonderful Australian boy. Aussie boys are the best.
17: We'll claim you now.
16: Yeah. I'm happy for that. I absolutely love being part of the Australian family now.
15: We love that. Have you had a chance for a honeymoon?
16: Not really. So we had... Honestly, I'm a glutton for punishment. So we got married on Saturday, a couple of weeks back. Then we had a barbecue on the Sunday. And then I was DJing in Ibiza on the Monday night. And I'm not going to lie, I was a little bit dusty.
17: So that's all right.
16: The journey was hard. We were delayed at the airport, but the set was amazing. It went great. You know what it's like. You get in front of a crowd, the adrenaline starts pumping. So we had a great night. And literally, my feet haven't touched the ground for about 2 weeks.
15: Wow.
16: And then at the end of the holiday, I came back to Brighton Pride and I DJed there on Sunday. So, yeah, I'm just having the best year. But you know what would make this year even better? Winning The Voice.
15: Yes. I'm Team Mel. I'm on your team.
16: Oh, it's very exciting. Honestly, like coming back to it this year, you feel like, okay, I know what I'm doing. I had a great time last year. And can we do it again? And then you come into this season, all the surprises, which are true surprises, we did not know Tones and I was going to turn up.
17: Yes, that's a good one.
16: Just like, yeah, we were really thrown. And then the people, honestly, this to me is that I loved last year. This year is like, it's just crazy. It's a crazy series.
18: Yeah, I'm loving the show, mate. And it seems to be like the two girls, you and Kate in the middle, and then the boys are on the side, and they've sort of split them apart because it's boys versus girls, and the sisterhood is strong. But The thing that annoys me about Kate at the moment is everything is, I won last year. Now, everyone's just got to shut that down.
16: We're doing our best. And I love the little change in the lineup. I love being next to Kate. And actually, surprisingly, I'm enjoying being next to Ronan. I never thought that would be. But the bromance, Richard and Ronan, they need a little bit of separation.
18: Yeah.
15: Yes.
16: Too much.
18: And how did you go when Tones and I, we're good friends with Tones, and she's actually in London at the moment, so she didn't get to see the first episode. And she was so funny, sitting in her little room, so lonely, just hitting her button when you guys don't turn your chair. How was that shock to you guys to see her walk out and say, hey, I'm part of the show?
16: I think because, you know, obviously we know everybody on the show so well and we really trust them. And they were so sneaky. Mm. They were like, they were wheeling her about in like a flight case. And yeah, we just didn't have the slightest inkling. It was, a real big surprise. But it was brilliant because Tones, you know Tones, right? Yeah, she's amazing. And she's a great addition to the show. And it was such a wonderful idea as well because it has, you know, we all go out there and we do auditions. We make mistakes, you know, we get things wrong. And, you know, maybe someone doesn't give their best performance, but she had that opportunity to give them another chance. And I love that. I love that there was that little twist this year.
18: Yeah, I like it too. I think it's great.
15: I agree. And speaking of performances, you get to enjoy these performances and coach them, but we get to see you in November performing. That's what I'm most excited about. Yes. And you can get your tickets livenation.com.au. You're obviously, I was thinking, because once you're married and you've got Chris and now you can, you've gone straight to Ibiza and then straight onto this tour. You're obviously match fit with the vocal cords. And I say that now, Mel, as a fellow performer, because I just did a concert.
18: You wouldn't have turned your chair.
14: No, that's the right laugh.
18: No, that's the right laugh. Yeah.
14: She did fill the plenary. Now, 3,000 seats. 3,000? Tickets were given away for free.
18: They were given away,
14: What would you describe it as? Fee would say it was a night of,
15: I'd
14: it was the night
15: think
14: of nights.
15: Mel C, Celine, Whitney.
14: It was a big karaoke night.
15: Yeah, they think it was more a karaoke night. I was catatonic by the end. I didn't have enough time.
19: Well, let's hear.
14: All right.

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2: This is Carrie and Tommy.
3: So I had one of those trips into work today that I think if you were filming me, it was like a comedy of errors.
4: Really?
3: So I was flying from interstate and I was away for the weekend, so I'd only taken carry-on luggage because I've now decided when I went Vegas, carry-on. When I went on my trip with over the school holidays, carry-on. I'm only doing carry-on now.
4: I
3: hate checking in luggage.
4: Yes.
3: Jetstar's made it a bit more complicated with the new rules that are coming in. But this morning I was travelling on one of the other airlines and I was like, I think I can load up a bit. So I had quite a heavy carry-on bag.
4: 40 kilos of carry-on. What are we talking?
3: But then what happened over the weekend is all these accidental little things happened that meant that what I was flying home with today was enough for probably two large suitcases.
4: What
3: but in my head I was like, still carrying on, I'm going to carry on.
4: You've made your stance.
3: My name is the reason for being and I'm going to carry on.
4: Yes.
3: So, first of all,
4: imagine if you had a sister called Checked. Anyway.
3: You're an idiot.
4: So what happened? Why did you have so much extra stuff?
3: Because on the weekend, the problem with carry-on is you can't afford any little impromptu shopping strips. Yes, shopping strips where you do I went and did some shopping on the weekend.
4: Yep.
3: First error, because I didn't have room, did I, for extra clothes, because I was already bursting at the seams.
4: Yeah.
3: And then I went for dinner with my cousin last night, and she, added on that when I got up to Sydney, to the place that I was staying for the weekend, I realised I had to go pick up my Logie's gown. So then I've added a Logie's gown to, can't fit it in there. It's all wrapped up in a big bag, right?
4: Gown's
3: so I can't
4: funny,
3: fit.
4: Isn't it? A gown.
3: Yeah. It's a gown.
4: What are you buying, a dress? No, I think I'm going to go a gown.
3: And also the fact that it could be the opposite end, so a hospital gown versus a Logie's gown.
4: There's actually a gown for every occasion because it's a dressing gown.
3: Oh, that's true.
4: All we need is gowns.
3: So what is a gown then?
4: I
3: if a dressing gown and a Logie's
4: actually,
3: dress are the same.
4: I actually would have thought a gown is not done up.
3: But then a Logie's gown is. Like, that's weird.
4: Sorry, a Logie's gown is the least common of the gowns, as far as in my mind.
3: No, but if you go to, you wear a ball gown.
4: A ball gown?
3: You wear a ball gown. You do.
4: Why does it sound funny? No, I agree. I'm not.
3: And they're done up. They're not like a dressing gown or a hospital gown.
5: Yeah. A gown is a long formal dress for women or a loose robe worn for special ceremonies, religious duties or medical or surgical work. But then I don't know why dressing.
6: What religious stuff are you doing at the Logies?
4: I was about to say we should have
3: a
4: gown party, but then I just realised that is literally what a ball gown.
3: You can come in any gown you want to come
4: in. That's good.
3: Anyway, so I picked up my Logie's gown. So then I've also got a Logie's gown to carry on. Then I go to see my cousin, and my cousin loves to just buy impromptu gifts for my girls. She loves my girls like her own. And so she says, I've got a present for you to take home for Evie. And I'm like, oh, that's cute.
4: That's really
3: she knows
4: cute.
3: I'm here just for the weekend. Yeah. Yeah. She'll just give me a little like squishy or a little something to carry
4: on. You've said that's cute, knowing in your head I've only got carry on.
6: Yeah.
4: And she can keep her present. What does she get?
3: Here we go.
4: Oh, my God.
3: I got your inflated basketball to take home.
4: And, Carrie, you know, before I've tried to take a basketball on the plane and they haven't let me.
3: Why?
4: Something about the inflation. They literally didn't let me. I was flying to play basketball and come back. Anyway, it's a long story. I was trying out for the Harlem Globetrotters. Doesn't matter. And it doesn't matter. Anyway, they let me take it on the way up there. And then on the way back, they said, you can't carry your ball. And
6: the idea of you
3: walking on as if you were like a player just walking through the airport with your ball under your arm.
4: This was one of my more joyous moments. So I put it in the thing above. But I dressed in LeBron James's full kit. So I'm wearing a singlet, basketball shorts and basketball shoes. And the hostie grabs the basketball down and looks around and he goes, sir, is this yours? And I said, no, I think it's his, and pointed to the guy next to me in a suit. And he goes, really? And I said, no, it's absolutely fine.
3: Well, so then I had a gown, a basketball, clothes I bought on the weekend. So then I was like, I'm going to have to wear a double coat. So I double coated and carried one. Anyway, I had way too much.
4: Yep.
3: And I walked in here and I looked like I moved out of home.
4: Did you get away with it? Did you have to check your bag?
3: Yeah, I got a lot of the looks I would give people if they were trying to fit too much in the plane, I got.
4: Okay.
3: I got a few.
4: Economy? Bizzo.
3: No, economy.
4: Oh, okay. I'm just asking because usually they let you take whatever you want on businesses. I'm just asking how many books you actually got or if they went, Miss Bickmore, so sorry, and then took all your baggage for you.
3: No.
4: It feels like it was business.
3: It wasn't business.
4: Why are you being weird about the question?
3: It's not a weird question. You fly business more than I fly business. I fly Jetstar often with my kids and stuff.
4: Cool.
3: I do. Why are you all laughing?
4: Well, have you got a deal? is this what we have to do, mention them? Okay. Jetstar are wonderful. Good stuff. Any of that cash going big as well.
3: I want to know on 13 10 60. What have you tried to smuggle on a plane before? Like I went on there with a full basketball,
4: right,
3: and a Logie's gown. Right. What did you try to take on the flight? Give us a call 13 10 60. What did you try to sneak on board? Because I took a flight this morning. My plan on the weekend was just to have carry-on, but then I picked up a Logie's dress. I went shopping on the weekend. My cousin gave me a basketball to bring home, inflated for my daughter. And I looked like I was moving out of home on the flight home. Mm. Linda, what did you try and sneak on board?
7: Justin Bieber. Call flute.
3: Oh, what's like a call flute?
7: It's human size. It's a poster, but it's the harder. Oh,
3: like a cutout.
4: You know the Harry Styles one we have around the office?
3: Yes.
7: It's like that, but it came from New York all the way to Australia, and my then 12-year-old daughter wouldn't let go of it, and we had to work out where to put it in the aeroplane, and Justin had his own seat.
4: Did he? Oh,
3: no way.
7: Yeah, he did.
3: Were they nice about it from the beginning, or was it a real push to get them to agree?
7: No, they were nice, but I didn't know how they would react.
4: Do you reckon it helped you had a 12-year-old?
7: Yes.
4: Yeah.
7: And people actually offered me $200 to buy it.
3: Oh. What? starting a bidding war on the plane home.
7: Yeah, and that was $200 American.
4: Oh.
7: Nuts, but my daughter refused and she said, no, I'm not selling it.
3: So where is it now? Where's Justin sit now?
7: In the cupboard.
4: Does he ever, because I used to have a life-size cutout of, I won't say who, but it was someone that we used to work with, an on-air announcer, and I used to think it was funny because I wasn't a particular fan of this person's work, mm-hmm. so I thought it was funny to have them in my home. And it was basically karma. Because I fell down my steps twice because I came down in the morning and I got so scared that there was a man standing there. Have you ever been scared by your Bieber, Linda? Yeah.
7: I'm gonna say most probably yes.
4: Yeah, okay. Good on you. Thank you, Linda. Let's go to Claire. G'day, Claire.
8: Hey.
4: What did you smuggle?
8: A wedding dress.
4: Ooh. How big are we talking? We're talking big,
3: frilly. It was
8: big and structured, and so I couldn't fold it to put it in my suitcase.
4: Yes.
8: So the lady on the check-in desk, I was living in America at the time, she said, there's no chance you can bring that on the flight. And I said, well, I can't check it in. So I went up to the gate, scoped out the pilot because mm-hmm. they waited at the gate too. And then I said to him with a really, you know, like the bluey eyes, you know, like sad eyes.
4: Yeah.
8: I was like, the lady over there told me that I had to check this in and it just can't be checked in. And he said, don't worry, it can go in the cockpit with me.
3: What? He hung your wedding dress in the cockpit?
8: Yeah.
3: That's funny.
4: That's very nice. Claire, why were you just bringing it because you were moving back here and you wanted to keep it? Yeah.
8: Yeah.
4: Okay. Has the marriage lasted?
8: We were also getting married in Australia when we got home.
4: Are you still married, Claire?
8: Yes, I am.
4: Well done. Well done. Very good stuff. Thank you.
3: Let's end with Michelle. Hey, Michelle.
9: Hi.
3: What did you try and sneak on board?
9: It was my husband. He had a mounted model of a fiberglass barramundi that he'd actually caught the fish with a taxidermist, and the taxidermist was there so he could spray the right colours on it, and he was so proud of it. Take it onto the flight because he wasn't going to check it in as luggage, and They wouldn't let us sit with us. So this bloody fish had a seat all on its own between these two people. And because my husband was so embarrassed, he made, this is coming from Darwin back to Canberra, he made me go and check all throughout the flight on this stupid fish.
4: Hey, Michelle, was it one of the, they do a great promotion in Darwin, the $1 million barra. Was it one of the ones that was tagged and worth money?
9: No, it was before all those times. I'm going back about, 40 years now.
3: Oh. How funny, all these random, there's Bieber got his own seat, the Barramundi's got his own seat. I didn't realise it was that easy just to get a spare seat.
4: I know, we just need to take weirder stuff. Quick PSA, because...
3: Does it involve your jumper?
4: Yes, it does.
3: Makes me want to... touch you.
4: Oh, it is the nicest jumper. So,
3: it does. It's what it feels all like. You touch for it, Kieran. It is. Does it feel soft?
5: Soft and furry.
3: Yeah,
5: and
3: that's what it looks like.
4: It feels like that to wear. So to give you some background, last week was homelessness week because we do live in a very lucky country, but unfortunately on any given night we still have upwards of 120,000 people who don't have a home to call home in this beautiful country of ours. And there's a lot of people doing great work in the area, but if you're thinking how can I throw my money and support behind someone doing great work, there is a company called Homey. You can go to homey.com.au. They're a not-for-profit organisation. All 100% of the money they make goes to supporting young people and getting them out of long-term homelessness. And this jumper that I'm wearing is a new one from their knit series, their football-inspired knit series.
3: Oh, so if you got it's black and white, your team.
4: So if you've got a favourite footy team or you know someone who's footy mad, get onto homey.com.au.
3: So you're touching yourself now.
4: It's so it's so cozy. Fluffy and nice. And this should be our skin.
3: This is so much better. What animals have that as their skin?
4: Oh, but then we'd shave, wouldn't we? We'd have all this beautiful fur and we'd shave.
3: Not if we were an animal. They're far more okay with the hairy situation.
4: This is if you'd got
3: polar
4: a...
3: polar bear?
4: No, if you'd got a baby gorilla and shampooed him and conditioned, this is what this would feel like. Yeah, producer Sammy's coming over.
3: It's nice, isn't it?
5: You feel like a blanket.
4: I feel like a blanket. I'm a human blanket. I'm a hanket. I'm a blanket.
6: Let's all hug Tommy.
4: Yeah, give me a hug.
3: Group hug. Okay. Up next, though.
4: Up next, HR.
3: You'd also be a weighted blanket.
4: Hey. I'm trying to lose weight, guys. Up next, I've got to talk to you about, speaking of trying to lose weight, if I keep eating this food that I've been eating, I have the best food combination, I think, in the world. Everyone can do it. I'm going to bring it to you next.
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9: Ahoy to me, Stuart. Hamish.
10: Hello. Please be famous elves.
9: No. Ahoy to me, Bob.
10: Oh, Bob Stewart. Bob Stewart is where I used to get my school uniform from. But that won't be it.
9: Yeah, that's not it.
11: And Andy, and I'm simply the full stop after Bob Stewart.
9: And I'll be Kevin.
11: Who was I again? Stewart.
9: Stewart, Bob and Kevin.
10: Were we all in Jebediah, the Australian band?
11: Are we all prime ministers?
9: No. Stewart's
11: a random one.
9: We are apparently the three main minions.
11: Ah, yeah.
9: Oh. Have you ever seen the Minions?
10: I have seen a bit of Minions, yeah.
11: Kevin comes up a bit. Bob, yeah, there's a bit of Bob in there. We have thrown Stuart in.
10: You guys don't like this one, do you?
11: It's good. It'll resonate with a certain type of Despicable Me fan.
10: Yeah.
11: Huge franchise. I get it.
10: I don't remember them using each other's names.
11: Gru does, yeah. Well, Gru does a bit of, like, you know, come on, Bob, you're better than that.
10: Yeah, yes, okay.
11: Well, he doesn't say that, but
10: that's what we're saying to Lizzie with regards to these three things.
11: I reckon what's happened with Liz is we all, you know, there was a lot of celebration over, you know, there was a Pokemon one.
10: Yep.
11: And then there was another animation-based one, wasn't there? Wasn't it?
10: Are we saying none of that anymore?
11: Well, I think she's just gone, oh, let's just pick popular culture.
10: The other one was the hyenas from Lion King.
11: That's it, the hyenas from Lion King.
10: She's gone cartoon crazy.
11: She thinks she's fair. I'm actually going to call her, I'm going to kibosh this loophole that she's using.
9: Okay, she's actually just disappointed outside the studio here with a darn it type fist stamp on
11: her. Yeah, like we're onto you.
9: We're onto you.
11: We can't just keep doing this to go, oh, you know, Papa, Clumsy, and some other Smurf. Like, we just don't. we're better than that. We want the.
10: Clumsy Smurf.
11: We want the brain stretch. Don't we want the brain stretch? Wasn't one like types of katana swords or something?
9: Yeah.
11: Let's learn a little bit about the world.
9: Don't worry, we'll improve them. Ahoy also to Jamie, who's in the US, who used the very easy to use system at hamishnandy.com. Much better than a WhatsApp to tell us what she's been up to. No, it's not.
12: Hey, Hamish, Andy, and the Weasel. I have a message for the Berg Boys.
10: Berg Boys.
12: For about a year in the 70s, the government paid my grandfather to break into planes, and if he could get in, he'd leave his business card in the cockpit. Oh. When the pilot found it in the morning, they knew who to call to get their security system in order. I think I have to go on record and say my grandfather wasn't a criminal, but if you're thieving to test a security system, you're not only entitled to leave a calling card, it's the responsible thing to do.
11: Sick. We haven't been talking about Berg Boys, but we are working on it behind the scenes. And that's all I'm going to say about that.
13: We don't want anyone to pick up on what we're doing.
11: But again, I knew this job existed. It's died out. Or maybe it hasn't died out, but I mean, let's just bring it back for one time only.
13: Are we going to leave a calling card?
11: 100%. Can I please be in charge of the calling card?
13: You can absolutely be in charge of the calling card.
11: Good boys.
13: Haim, people often write in at hamishandy.com and say that they've seen Jack in the wild.
11: Yeah. Or you, unfortunately.
13: Or me, yes.
11: Pushing past them at a smoke mart and some other disappointing examples of behaviour.
13: And I think since Jack has recently become unemployed,
10: I'm out and about more.
11: You were that's true. Far more wild time.
13: Yeah.
11: Far more wild time.
13: Which leads me to a brand new segment.
14: A fascinating creature is the Jack Post.
15: But I'm just a little boy.
14: Often wandering aimlessly in the wilderness, he presents himself as having a lack of purpose.
15: I actually didn't listen again.
14: But don't be fooled. He is a sophisticated animal, and it's very exciting to see Jack in the wild.
11: It's nearly there, isn't it, the AI, Attenborough?
13: Yeah, no, we actually, there's some legal issues with using a better one.
11: Gotcha.
10: So we've proved it's going to be changed enough to not be Attenborough.
11: As I was like, that is someone who, if on a cruise ship they did seven other voices, you'd be like, fine, they do an 80% of everyone.
13: Yes, that is old man nature voice. Very distinct.
11: Not very referencing distinct. Anyone in particular. Just a man born in the 1920s who loves nature.
13: This came in from Callum. I saw Jack in the wild today.
10: Okay.
13: Was driving into golf listening this morning to the show, and I hear Jack talking about selling the people's trolley on Marketplace.
10: Which I haven't done. I've got the buggy.
13: He goes, I get to golf. And he's in the group in front of me.
11: Oh, Jack, there's eyes everywhere, man. You got to be careful.
13: Late to his tea time, by the way. I'm thinking, oh, at least the trolley is getting some use. On hole 15, Jack's fussing about with it.
10: I can't believe this is seen.
13: The battery has died.
10: Yeah.
13: His playing partner, who is actually carrying his own bag on his back, says to Jack, that thing's more trouble than it's worth.
11: This is not good for your resale value.
13: You've got working legs, don't you? Jack replies, clear as day, yeah, you're right. All I can think of is poor Doreen or whoever that old lady's name was that really needed the trolley for medical reasons so she can keep playing golf and maintaining a connection with her community. Think he needs to gift it to the old chook live on air. Or an apology song. I've attached a screenshot of Jack's golf score for evidence.
10: No, I did have a bad round.
13: You have had a shocker.
11: Can you send that to the Amber?
13: Double bogey on the first.
11: That's right. That's
10: no, come on, don't read out my whole
13: triple. He's had a good triple bogey on the
10: come
13: first.
10: On,
13: then just went double bogey, triple in succession. Wow, finally has a par on 9.
11: Wait, I can't laugh, but I am.
13: Doesn't bother finishing hole 10. Double, triple.
10: I don't know why this feels so vulnerable. Like, I'd rather naked photos of me be put on the internet.
11: As someone, Jack, I feel you, that's trying to learn golf, this feels like being hazed. This feels like you've been strung up in the locker room and you're just getting your bare butt spanked.
13: Hole 15, where the trolley dies. He then gets a par after the dead trolley. Wow. Anyway.
11: What was the final score? Might as well.
13: You shot. Well, there's no. The pickup's not.
11: Can you count it if that counts as 10?
13: So you put that as a 10, 106.
11: I can't laugh.
13: I can't laugh. And for people who don't know golf, par is 72.
11: and more is worse. And that will just stop now. But
13: yeah.
10: When you start playing golf, you're actually afraid of people who are good at golf, like Andy,
11: This is absolutely laughing, golfer's worst nightmare.
10: You're laughing at scores like that, and people tell you, don't worry, what you'll learn on the golf course is that everybody's only interested in their own game. They're not even paying attention to you. Then to have Andy Reid, hole by hole.
11: It's horrible. I would hate that to happen to me. I'm with you, Jack. Can I just say, I'd be happy with that score. More than happy with that score, many a day. But can I just, what I want to focus on is the trolley here.
10: Mm. Yeah,
11: The first round you played with it, after all, can I just say the reputational destruction you endured as you stole it, as you decided where you thought fair was on that game, and you won it fairly under those rules.
10: Most people who I bump into, especially those who are part of the 10,000 people who put themselves into the lottery, didn't see it as balanced as what I saw it.
11: Mm. Yeah. So you did. There was a reputational cost for you to get that trolley, but then the first time you took it out on the golf course, and again, I know for non-golf understanders or carers, shout out to my wife if she's listening. As Ando said, 106 is a kind of a score. You'd be like, okay, that wasn't my best day out there. You shot an 88.
10: 89. Still incredible. Easily my best ever score.
11: And
10: easily.
11: It was the first round with the, and you're like, oh my God, this has been the missing link, which really spoke to me on a personal level because I do firmly believe that spending more money on gear is the answer to getting better at golf, not improving your own skill. Mm. It's probably a gear problem. Yes. So you probably can buy your way out of it. So I was like, oh my God, this sounds great, Jack. I can't believe this. But now it seems like the cart isn't the magic.
10: No, it's not magic. Like, I do like not having to push the cart and it drives around like on its own, but it is definitely not magic, and I've been getting worse. And can I say what, just like one bugbear with it, even though I'm very thankful for the company, is it gets, you meant to charge it. It says in the manual many times, charge it every round. But at the end of the round, you can check the battery, and pretty much at the end of every round, it's about 50% left in it. So you often get to the end and you're like, oh, I probably can not charge it this time and just run the gauntlet again next time and get another 50% out of it.
16: So what happens when it runs out of battery?
11: So you think the second 50 goes faster than the first 50?
10: And then the second 50 on this occasion was only really had 14 holes in it, not 18. And then it's
16: because you walk from side to side the whole way down the field.
11: I've got to say that's very cruel, but I must hand it to you. Wonderful golf burn.
10: It is so awkward when it dies because you can't. It doesn't. It's got something in it that doesn't let you push it because the motors are meant to
11: resist
10: the wheel. So why this guy Callum has seen me is like down on all fours. You have to unlock the wheel from the motor to
11: otherwise you're dragging. Yeah. There's just three skid marks for five holes as you drag a stubborn mule of a cart along behind you.
10: Not a great look.
16: Callum, thank you very much for your Jack sighting. We only want real ones, but if you do see Jack,
11: we've only ever had them.
16: I'm just referring to my sightings, which tend to have
11: We've never had a falsie for Ando, and I appreciate the people's honesty there. Him coming in.
16: Can I hold on to it, though? Trolley?
10: I'm going to hold on to it, yeah.
11: Can we give a quick update on the piano that you had to get shipped off to the guy in Tasmania?
10: Yes, it is going very soon. Very soon.
11: God, I thought that was just months ago.
10: The guy, apparently the guy who's coming to pick it up had an abdominal strain and he can't lift it.
11: Did you get the cheapest?
10: I outsourced the logistics of this to Liza. Sorry.
16: Who have you picked? Why have they only got one person? Why can there only be one person that's got a sore abs that can't come for 6 weeks? Like,
11: no one else in Melbourne willing to move a piano. It has been months. Jack, why aren't you more across this? This was to rebuild your reputation.
10: I know. I keep asking what's happening with the piano. She told me this morning before we started, he's got an abdominal strain and he doesn't want to lift the piano right now.
11: Did you say, don't worry, I'll do it because I don't have a job?
10: No, I said, yeah, good point because it's really heavy. It is really heavy.
17: 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But we'll pick up exactly where we left off next. The Hamish and Andy podcast. And for more of the boys, search Hamish and Andy on Listener.
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2: I thought there was an ad. The one I was singing was, that maybe reminded me of it, was I thought it was an ad for a Carlton Ice. I thought it was a drink.
3: Yeah, I know the one you're thinking of, but it was just an ad for putting cans on ice in the 90s.
2: Yeah,
3: it was
2: just talking about.
4: It was
2: just
4: what do you mean?
2: It was just an ad, for cans.
3: It was really just an ad.
4: Like an aluminium, Aluminium Australia.
2: Yeah, we know that you love.
3: It must have been, Jack. It must have been from like the Aluminium Producers Association.
2: Yeah.
3: Because it really was just an ad encouraging you to have a preferred delivery mechanism of soft drink. Like between bottles and cans.
2: Yes.
3: And it was an ad about just how great cans are.
2: Yep, have a listen.

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3: 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It changed my life.
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0: She goes. Yeah. She even goes up for the chorus,
1: which is chorusy. Bloody lovely voice.
2: All of a sudden,
1: that beautiful voice.
2: Yeah, it's not really.
3: But you can't get. I mean, you can't convict someone on just going up for the chorus. Yeah. Hey, so there's only two places to go, up or down.
1: No, what about stay the same? Stay the chord. All I mean, rare for me to correct you guys on music theory. I just feel it. You guys studied it.
0: All I'm saying, Jack, is when you're like, gee, we're sounding a lot like Waltzing Matilda here, and we know that Waltzing Matilda goes, Waltzing Matilda, that's where you go, guys, well, let's just really go differently at that point. You play that one again, Jack.
4: Where might your lonesome lover be?
0: Here it comes. This last little bit is the end of the chorus where I don't think they've changed it enough.
4: But my soul is stormy and my heart blows wild.
0: It's the last
1: I mean, if you'd have heard, if during the writing of that song of the album, someone went, hey, it sounds a bit like this Australian folk song. Would you take it to the group
3: and go, who's going to know?
1: Guys, I got some bad news. Mm-hmm. Do you want me to play this? Do you not want me to play this? I think you can't really hear it after I play this.
0: Yeah.
1: Because I think, again, I'm not just saying this because, I mean, maybe because we're Australian, so we'll always love Waltzing Matilda.
0: Mm.
1: Even though they're obviously great musicians and she has a beautiful voice.
0: Yes.
1: I'm hearing the tune and I can't help in my head when they go to the wrong note. My brain goes, missed it.
3: You didn't say, or you didn't say Tucker Bag. I'm so ready to hear.
1: You nearly did the right song there, but you didn't mention the Jolly Jumper.
0: So
1: it's hard for Australians to listen to, not because you're like, oh, this is plagiarism, but more because your ear goes,
0: We know how this film ends.
1: You didn't do it.
0: You haven't done it.
3: Yeah.
1: Anyway, more than 25 years. Have they lived a good life?
3: Deep on the walk.
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7: 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Kind of thunderous. Come winter in Melbourne. 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
4: 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The M5 motorway getting a good run citybound from the Hugh motorway this morning to the main tunnel entry, taking 15 minutes. 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
1: Welcome to your Tuesday, everybody. Morning Chat is on. Good morning, Chow.
2: Hello.
1: Did you get a sleep last night? Because you had about an hour and a half sleep.
2: Yeah.
1: Last night.
2: Mm.
1: Well, two
2: That's what happens when you have to take your kid to hospital.
1: I know.
2: But you got to make sure to take care of him. I didn't want him to, like, have some kind of asthma attack overnight.
1: That's the best advice I've ever heard from a parent. You got to make sure you take care of him.
2: There's no option.
3: Do you ever wish sometimes...
2: There's no off switch. There's no, like, oh, let's just pick this up so I can have a good night's sleep. No.
1: Do you ever wish sometimes you're like a giraffe where it just falls out of you and then off you go into the wild?
2: Is that what happens with the giraffe calf?
1: So many animals.
2: Yeah, but... I've seen giraffe calves with their mums.
1: No, tortoises are the same. They give birth, and if they don't make it to the water, gone.
2: Turtles, you mean? Because tortoises are on land. Turtles have flippers and they're in the water.
1: Yeah, sorry.
2: Tortoises have feet.
1: Tortoises. Mm. Mm, imagine that.
2: That's a fact that I learnt just from being a mum. I did not know the difference between a tortoise and a turtle.
1: But how easy would that be as a mum? Imagine the boys fell out of you, and you're like, see you when you're 18,
2: what
1: guys.
2: What about the black widow spider?
1: What do they do?
2: Makes love to the dad and then eats him. Yeah.
1: It's 90% of the women I've been with, if you know what I mean.
2: Wait, what part do they eat?
1: Oh,
2: that's a bit rogue for a Tuesday.
1: I never came back for dessert, though. What are we doing? Revenges. Oh,
2: speaking of eating.
1: Revenge of the food variety.
2: How'd you get back at someone? What'd you put in their food?
1: Yeah. Mm. Did you poop in their pizza?
2: Mm.
1: Did you wee in their watermelon? Who knows? Revenges.
2: Are we still hungover from Friday night?
1: I'm pissed.
2: From when we brought back the cross?
1: We have also got $500 to give away. Battle of the Sexes.
2: We do. Girls are killing it.
1: Yeah, they are. You won again today, didn't
2: you? Oh, wait.
1: You?
2: I didn't update that. I didn't update that tally. That should be 19-12.
1: God,
2: you guys suck.
1: We do suck. You're seven in front. All right, $500. That's going to be one just after six. Revenges is up next on 13-10-60. You got Nathan M. Welcome to your Tuesday. And that, my dear friends, was a morning chat.

0: Welcome to your Tuesday. Welcome to your morning chat. Nathan Emma on 104.1 Today FM. And we will be handing you $500 cash just after 6 a.m. Battle of the Sexes, the game we made famous, returns.
1: I actually paid for his phone. So I rang Telstra, got the phone number that he had for 20 years discontinued.
2: The neighbour sort of parks his car on my grass and smokes. So I sticky taped them to the windscreen.
3: And when the pizza came to go out, we'd all stand around and all just touch it, put a little hair in it.
4: Nathan Emma's The Revengers.
0: Yeah, it's Revengers time, guys. This is where we celebrate the people of Sydney that have taken out revenge of any kind on someone in their life. But today we want to focus in on a phone call that we got last week, because it has to do with food-based revenge. 131060, have you taken out or have you received any type of food-based revenge? Here's the call we got last week, which is exactly that.
5: I was with my ex, but found out that he was cheating on me with my best friend.
6: The ultimate betrayal.
5: I had all the texts and all the evidence. So he booked a dinner for the two of us, and I thought, this is my time, I'm going to get my revenge. He booked a buffet. I swapped out his avocado with wasabi and got to watch him suffer while he took a big mouthful. I had a printout of screenshots of messages, left it on the table and got up and left.
6: While he was dying of wasabi poisoning.
0: Wasabi poisoning revenge. That's what we're after. Have you done something to somebody's food or to their drink, or you've done something like that? 131060. Erin Patterson, do not call. That's not what we're looking for.
6: No. There are things that happen behind the scenes in restaurants when customers are rude. Like, steaks can be thrown on the floor and stepped on and put back on your plate. Spit can end up in your pasta sauce.
0: I know a friend of mine who worked at a certain sandwich store, a certain very well-known sandwich store. And if they didn't like a customer, you better believe a little short and curly ended up in their meatball sub.
6: Oh, that's disgusting.
0: Little short and curly in the meatball sub, and you wouldn't even know because of the sauce.
6: I did also mention just before the ice cream saga at the Coogee Bay Hotel many years ago.
0: Great story of revenge.
6: Which we found out was not chocolate sauce.
0: No, it was not chocolate sauce. No. Somebody got very creative and even managed to do the effect. They must have swiveled their bottom around. 131060. Food revenge. How did you get food-based revenge on somebody? Jump on the phones. We'll do this next.
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9: 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The M4 this morning, it's already building from East City Creek, City bound towards the Prospect Highway. 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

0: 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Nathan Emma here for a morning chat, and we're going to be giving you $500 cash very soon. Battle of the Sexes back on the year after six.
1: I'd actually paid for his phone, so I rang Telstra, got the phone number that he had for 20 years discontinued.
2: The neighbour sort of parks his car on my grass and smokes, so I sticky taped them to the windscreen.
3: And when the pizza came to go out, we'd all stand round and all just touch it, put a little hair in it.
4: Nathan Emma's The Revengers.
0: Oh yeah, we're the show that celebrates revenge. Today we're looking for food-based revenge. Did you do something to somebody's food? Did you eat it? Did you put something on it? Some short and curlies, which my mate at a certain sandwich store used to do.
5: Those ones are pretty easy to spot.
0: Oh, not necessarily. Depends on how thick the sauce is.
5: Oh.
0: You chuck it in there with your meatball sub.
5: Oh, it could just be a rogue piece of parsley or something.
0: Rogue parsley. What's that in my meatball? Anna from Pitt Town. Good morning, Anna.
6: Good morning. How are you guys?
5: Good, Anna.
0: We're talking food-based revenge. Have you executed this before?
6: I have, and I do it quite frequently to my husband when he annoys me, like, to the max. It's actually more of a love act because he loves a bit of extra butter, and I'm like, no, you shouldn't have that extra butter. But if he annoys you to the max, like, it's bam, extra butter for you, man. You're getting it tonight.
0: Hang on.
6: So he doesn't even realize he's getting extra.
0: So the the punishment is on his cholesterol.
6: Yeah, but unbeknownst to him, he loves it. And I'm like, well, that's your punishment. Don't annoy me.
0: Okay, so in the moment he loves it, but what he doesn't know is that his wife is plotting a heart attack behind the scenes.
6: I can smell better. He doesn't care. He asks for it, I say no, but don't annoy me or you get it.
5: Yeah. It's like max calories. Is the punishment.
0: It seems sinister.
6: Yeah.
0: I think
5: that's really good. I reckon there'd be heaps of people that would put like full fat cheese, full fat milk, full fat cream, and then just say to the person they're giving it to, oh yeah, it's all low fat.
0: Yeah, it's like gaslighting
5: this
0: them.
5: This is like Mean Girls when they say that it's the protein bar.
0: Oh yes, but
5: remember?
0: they're really chunky.
5: Yeah.
0: That's right. Mm-hmm. And then they put on weight. She can only wear
5: sweatpants.
0: And then flip flops.
5: Yeah.
0: Okay, Audrey from DY. Only 14 years old. Hello, Audrey.
7: Hi, Audrey.
5: This is very young to be getting food revenge. But I want to hear
0: I'm glad you started early, Audrey. Food-based revenge. What have you done?
7: So my friend was spreading stuff about me at school, like really bad stuff.
5: Okay.
7: And she has a really big sweet tooth, so I invite her over the next week. Mm-hmm. Like, I'll put out lollies. So I open a packet of gummy bears, let my dog lick them all, put them in a bowl, and then she ate them.
5: Oh, that's so good. And she doesn't know, but you do, and that's all that matters, Audrey. How did it make you feel?
7: It made me feel satisfied.
0: Yeah.
5: Powerful.
0: Did you feel empowered, Audrey?
7: Yeah,
0: good on you. Absolutely. Start him young, Audrey. I love that. You're a superstar in the making. Hannah from French's Forest. Hi, Han.
8: Hello.
0: Hello. And food-based revenge. What happened?
8: Oh, it sounds simple, but it's great. So I just have this go-to tuna mayo lettuce sandwich that I take every day for work in the fridge. And then 2 weeks ago, someone started taking it. Like 3 out of 5 days, gone. Someone was so last week, genius, instead of tuna, dog food. And then it was gone. So I didn't get to see the reaction. But it was enough to know.
5: That it was consumed. So what?
8: Gone.
5: Jelly meat, gross, like slushy stuff.
8: Yeah, looks enough like tuna. Yeah,
0: to work. Yeah,
5: that's
0: look.
5: Disgusting.
0: Unless one of your colleagues is a golden retriever, it's going to be difficult to find out who.
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0: 104.1 Today FM, you got Nathan, Emma. Welcome to the show. Sorry, guys, we're having an in-depth conversation about the census.
1: The bloody census. We've all got to do it. Everyone's, if you don't, you're going to get fined.
0: God, guys, we've got to limit our census chat before the show. We're doing it every single morning. Everyone's passionate about it today on the 11th of August. Happy Census Day.
1: You know, hey, what people are really passionate about?
0: What's that, Emma Chow?
1: Picking a song to play on the radio.
0: Yeah, they certainly are.
1: This is our request, Mr. Radio Man. 13 10 60, what song do you want to hear right now? We have a spot that's empty for you, for your song. 13 10 60.
0: Yeah, whatever song you want to hear, you jump on the phones. 13 10 60. Hey, we'll also sort you out with some movie tickets as well. So you get to pick whatever song you want to hear, and you get some movie tickets. Doesn't matter what song you want. 13 10 60. Jump on the phones right now. Could be something upbeat, something slow.
1: Upbeat's better.
0: Or maybe
1: some... My vote is always upbeat.
0: I know, because you're always upbeat, mate. Sometimes...
1: Well, you got to get ready for the day.
0: Sometimes you got to slow it down. I love something slow. 13, 10, 60, today, fair.

0: 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A guaranteed $500 cash will be won just after 6. Battle of the Sexes returns. If you want that money, you keep it here with us.
1: This is a request, Mr. Radio Man. 13, 10, 60. What song do you want to hear? There is nothing better than requesting the song that you want to hear on the radio and making everyone else listen to it too.
0: Any song you want to hear. 13, 10, 60. Tim from Southurstville, beautiful part of the world. G'day, Timmy. How are you?
2: G'day, guys.
1: Hey, Tim.
0: Tim, you ever go to Southurstville McDonald's? I used to frequent that place all the time.
2: Yeah, I live about a 30-second walk from there.
1: Oh, no way.
0: So did my late nan around the corner, Rickard Road. Tim, you know Rickard Road?
2: No, I've only just moved to the area.
0: Oh, okay. I wonder if you moved into my nan's old house. She just sold it.
1: That's crazy. Imagine. Is Macca still a place to hang? Like, our local Macca's had the boys that used to hang
0: the
1: there
0: boys.
1: In the car park.
0: Mum used to
1: but
0: hate
1: they were
0: it.
1: Like the bad. They ended up being boxers and stuff.
0: Or they went boxing in the main.
2: Yeah, you still get all the groups of cool kids hanging out the front, and yeah. I see them all the time.
0: Were you one of the cool kids, Tim, hanging out at Southurstville Macca's?
2: Nah, I was always at the skate park doing naughty things.
0: Oh, naughty things at the skate park.
1: Wearing your, like, your etnies and your, like, skate shoes, your gloves.
0: You know, Tim, I bought a skateboard. I couldn't ride it just so I could walk around with a skateboard.
1: Nate, I hate to break it to you. You don't have the body type for skating. You're definitely a footy boy, that's okay.
0: Not very elegant, dumb McClips.
1: Yes, I'm also not a model because I'm like 5'2" and not model looking.
0: Hey, models come in all different shapes and sizes. All right, Tim, what song do you want to hear this morning, brother?
2: Satisfaction, please.
0: Oh, Satisfaction, bit of Benny Benassi, hey?
2: Oh, yeah.
1: This
0: all right.
2: Get me pumped up for work.
0: Yeah, we'll pump you up for work and drive through at Southwest Packers. All right, Tim, Em's going to tell you what to say because you got to introduce your song, okay, brother?
2: Yep.
1: Cool. Okay, you're going to say, hey, this is Tim from Southurstville and this is Satisfaction.

0: Today FM. Well done, Timmy from South Hurstville. The request line will be open once again tomorrow. You got Nathan, Emma. We've got $500 up for grabs with Battle of the Sexes very soon, Emma Chow.
1: Coming up soon in the headlines, there is a big war between sport and the Pope.
0: Oh, my God.
1: Dun, dun, dun.
0: You know I've got something that does that. But I like your one more.
1: I know, mine was better. You know what's even cuter?
0: What?
1: When my 2.5-year-old does it.
0: What?
1: He's talking about monsters. And he goes, and then the monster came in, and he went, dun, dun, dun.
0: We need him in as my sound effect.
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6: 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Travelling through Wadamere, just take extra care with a pedestrian that's been hit this morning. Victoria Road westbound at Clyde Street. A good run on the M2 this morning eastbound. Windsor Road to the Langcove Tunnel taking 11 minutes and problem-free on the M7 northbound from the Hume Motorway to Richmond Road taking 17 minutes. 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
3: Morning, I'm Lauren Howarth. Gunshots have rung out in Sydney southwest overnight with multiple bullets fired into an Eagle Vale home. Police giving chase to an allegedly stolen car a short time later. 7 reporter Sam Payne says the vehicle eventually crashed into a tree.
4: The occupants of that vehicle fled. Nearby, police arrested a 15-year-old and a 17-year-old, and they're still looking for that third. In that vehicle, they found a gun.
3: A parking nightmare for train and metro commuters. News Corp's reporting over half of stations with park and ride car parks are usually full by 9 a.m. Tragedy overseas in Colombia with more than 100 people dead after a 7.4 magnitude earthquake. Rescue efforts are underway to free those trapped beneath rubble. And don't forget, it's census night. If you don't fill it out tonight, the ABS will send you a reminder, while those that refuse face being fined up to $364 a day. Today's weather forecast, mostly sunny across Sydney, a top of 21 in Penrith and the city. 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
0: Nathan Emma. Time to tick off your morning to-do list at BP with barista-made coffee and your favourite breakfast snacks. Turn into BP this morning and it's tick, tick, tick, done.
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9: Good morning, Sydney. 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
12: Nathan Emma.
13: Look out.
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9: I am your side piece.
10: But not so good for your guts.
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10: Emma Chow is like an acai bowl.
13: There's always one in every family.
10: Nutritious.
13: Huh? 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
10: Full of energy.
13: Oh, okay. 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
10: And just fun to say.
13: Hello, sorry.
10: It's a balanced breakfast for your ears.
14: It's you with little Emma Chow.
10: And so much fun.
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11: Wake up with Nathan Emma.
18: Oh, Tuesday is on. Good morning and up yours, Sydney and Emma Chow. Today is a big day because today is Census Day.
13: I forgot about the census. Thank God work reminds me about all of these things.
18: Exactly. You forgot about the census.
13: Does anyone get excited? You know there's those weirdos that are really into filling out forms.
18: Oh, yeah. People love forms. Yeah. My wife did our census for both of us. I didn't even know. Oh. I came home and I said to her yesterday, I was like, shit, we haven't done the census. And she goes, babe, I did it a few days ago.
13: Yeah, she's all over it. But don't you get fined if you don't do the census?
18: How about this? $364 a day.
13: A day?
18: Yeah. Oh, a fine of up to $364 a day while delivery providing false and misleading information can result in a fine of
13: $3,640. $3,640 in total?
18: No, $3,640 if you provide the wrong or misleading information and you get caught.
13: So if I accidentally forget how to spell my name,
18: yeah.
13: If I write Ema instead of Emma, then I'm going to get fined $3,600.
18: Hey, I thought your name was Ema. Is this not Nathan Ema? Hey, speaking of things going wrong on the census,
13: Collecting all the data.
18: Yes, Yaz, who works on the show, you have a phenomenal story about your mum getting a little bit confused, your Arabic mother getting a bit confused.
19: Yes, my poor immigrant mother, she's barred and banned from filling out the census ever again.
13: Why?
19: A couple years ago, we kind of caught wind of what she was writing down in the census for her profession.
13: Okay.
19: And now the government thinks my mother's an escort.
13: Wait, why does the government think that your mum is a sex worker?
19: Because, well, I never said sex worker, I said escort.
13: Okay,
19: so here's what she would do. She would fill it out because that was her job title. She was a school escort. She'd escort children to school.
13: Oh, my God, that's so sweet and wholesome.
19: Yeah, I know. But when you read it on the paper and it says your mum's an escort, you start questioning your identity.
18: So you're saying for years your mum filled out as an escort and just bumped up the Sydney escort numbers.
19: For like 20 years,
13: oh, my God.
18: Our brothels have been getting heaps of government rebates because of your mum. Happy Census Day, everybody. Hey, we've got $500 cash up for grabs very, very soon. $500 cash. Yes, how much? No, I'm not going to ask that.
13: She charges more than that, obviously. It's Yaz's mum.
18: Well, inflation. This is, she's been doing it for years. I'm talking about back in the 80s.
19: Watch it. Watch it.
18: Fellas, sex is around the corner. Nathan, Evan, today, fan, good morning.

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0: 104.1 Today FM Tuesday morning. 9 minutes past six. You've got Nathan, Emma. We're going to give you $500 cash within minutes. Battle of the Sexes on the airwaves soon.
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2: Here's what everyone's going to be talking about today. Sydney's hold on the 2028 NRL Grand Final is under threat because of the Pope.
0: No.
2: Yeah, we spoke about this the other day. So Pope Leo is planning a Sydney visit on the October long weekend, which is when the NRL Grand Final is. Queensland has now thrown its hat in the ring to poach the Grand Final. They're offering Suncorp Stadium as a potential replacement venue. Perth also said, Perth? The Premier said that he's willing to offer a $20 million incentive.
0: First of all, let me start with Perth. Sit the hell down. Yeah. Shut up.
2: Bye-bye.
0: Shut up, Perth.
2: They'll be like, we're neutral ground.
0: No, but that means nothing. You also don't have a team yet, so shut up.
2: Yeah.
0: Get over there. Start focusing on building the Bears side over there. You and Mal Meninga. Queensland, shut up again. You lost Origin.
2: Yeah.
0: Get the hell out of here. We've always had it.
2: Well, don't worry. Minzy is still fighting to keep the grand final in Sydney. He insists that we can accommodate both the Pope and the grand final. Peter Volandis said that another possibility can happen. Move the grand final back a week.
0: Yes, absolutely.
2: So, like, just do it the week after the long weekend.
0: The obvious suggestion, invite the Pope to the game. Imagine his little white car with his little bubble on the top, parked out the front. We put him in the box with Peter Volandis. In the commentary team. Oh,
2: that would be
0: amazing.
2: I'd love to see the Pope at a sporting match.
0: Put him in the KO box and he can commentate with Tanganay.
2: This is crazy. Did you see on the news yesterday? So police launched a homicide investigation after a suitcase containing what appeared to be a woman's body was discovered southeast of Goulburn. Turns out the body was actually a highly realistic, lifelike doll.
0: This is wild to me, and what a waste of resources. How long does it take to figure out a body is a mannequin?
2: What I don't understand is once the cops got there, right? Yeah. Put your gloves on and unzip the bag.
0: Unzip it, bro.
2: I'm no cop, but I've watched lots of Law and Order SVU, and that's the first thing they do.
0: Look at the bag.
2: It off, say that it's a crime scene, but then open the bag.
0: Open it, but also, are we talking like mannequin like the ones you see at Meijer and David Jones?
2: No, they're not the stiff ones, like at Sports Girl and stuff, which I think they're talking about like those latex, you know, like those dolls that you would have seen in Tokyo? In the glass cabinets with very lifelike, wiggly fingers
0: and
2: toes.
0: You're telling me not one of those cops has gone through one of those before. Had a long stakeout shift, you know what I mean?
2: And finally, a new survey has revealed the pub meals that Aussies love the most.
0: Oh, was this in the census?
2: Be careful, you get fined almost $400 if you don't do that today.
0: True.
2: On the list were steak, fish and chips, schnitzel and burgers, but the number one meal.
0: Mm-hmm.
2: Chicken parma.
0: Oh.
2: Parma.
0: Chicken.
2: Parmesan.
0: I mean, of course it had to be.
2: Can I just say, a parmi is overrated. Give me a schnitty. I just want a schnitty.
0: Emma?
2: Yeah, I want a golden, crispy, juicy schnitty with a side of creamy mushroom sauce.
0: That is awful.
2: And really good beer-battered steak cut fries.
0: I cannot believe you just said that a schnitzel is better than a parma, and then you can't wait to see the Pope over the final.
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3: 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Right on, we are a crash to watch out for Victoria Road at Clyde Street westbound. Looking slow for the M4 citybound Eastern Creek. 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
16: All right, Chow, you ready to give away $500 cash?
17: Yes, I'm ready to give it away to the girls, because we're smashing young 1912.
13: Nathan Emma.
18: Let the battle of the sexes begin.
16: Okay, enough. Enough from the girls. Stop. It's not fun anymore. Not having fun.
17: What, it's not fun because you're not winning?
16: It's not fun, well, because we're not even
17: don't
16: just
17: be a
16: losing.
17: Sore loser. I tell my kids this all the time. You have to win gracefully and also lose gracefully.
16: Yeah, but sometimes you can lose ungracefully. And when it's 19-12, the girls are 7 in front. Yeah. Boys, listen to me very carefully. This is Battle of the Sexes. This is the game that we made famous. There's a guaranteed $500 up for grabs. 13-10-60, you must jump on the phones. 3 very easy questions. First to 2 wins the 500 cash.
17: I just, in cash perspective, I just realised that's $3,500 that we have over you.
16: That's how much more money you've
17: that's
16: got.
17: That's how much more money we've got. That's how much better we are than you.
16: That's how much more money M has been feeding the ladies of Sydney. So, boys, let me feed you this money. A guaranteed $500 cash. If you want it, you must call now. Battle of the Sexes, it's the game that we play every single morning at this exact time. It's the game that 104.1 Today FM made famous. You call that number, 13.

0: Tuesday, 23 minutes past 6. Top to 21 in Ashcroft, 21 in Rudy Hill. We've got $500 cash to give away if you want to win it. 13, 10, 60.
1: Nathan and Emma.
2: Let the battle of the sexes begin.
0: All right, boys, I need you to lift here. The ladies are flogging us continually. And not in a sexy way. 19 points to 12, battle of the sexes. Three questions, first to two wins it. Sam from Cobbity is playing for the boys this morning. Hello, Sam. Good morning, my man.
3: Sam.
0: Sammy.
4: Yep.
0: Hey. Sam. Okay, Sam, are you feeling good, bro? Talk me through where you're at.
4: Yeah, I'm feeling good. I reckon I can do it.
0: Okay, Sam, remember, buzzing in fast. Like, we need a win, because if the girls get this, they go to 20 and we just sit on a measly 12, okay?
4: We'll be 13 after tonight.
0: Oh, that's my man. That's what I need.
3: We shall see. Right, Narim and Heathcote?
5: Good morning.
3: Hey. She's on.
0: She seems up and about. Sam, she seems up and about. Narim, have you had a morning coffee, Narim?
4: No. Yeah, I just...
0: Oh, yeah. Well, no, Sam's getting in quick. That's good. That's good, but I was talking to Narim. Narim, have you had your morning coffee?
5: I have not.
0: Okay.
5: And I probably won't for a very long time. I'm ready. I'm ready to win, okay. And Sam's going down.
0: No, Sam, you got this, brother. All right, here we go. We ready to go, guys?
3: Yeah.
0: Names your buzzers. Here we go. Round one.
3: Before embarking on a solo career, Beyoncé was part of which girl group?
5: Narim.
3: I don't know.
4: Sam. Destiny's Child.
0: Yes!
3: Correct. All right, Sam.
0: Okay.
3: Don't get too excited, though, Nate, because you've been excited when the boys get in first before.
0: And we've lost it from here. In fact, yesterday we lost it from here, and I was way too cocky. So, Sam, don't get cocky.
4: No, I'm not.
0: But you got this. Come on, bro. Let's do this for the boys.
3: Narim, you got to level this out. Otherwise, Sam's going to get that 500, okay?
0: Round two.
5: Oh, God.
0: Here we go. Come on, Sammy.
3: How many degrees are there in a circle?
0: Sam.
4: 360.
3: Congratulations, Sam.
0: Oh,
3: it was a good win.
4: Thank you.
0: Sam, I needed this from you. You delivered for the boys. Yep. How do you feel, brother?
4: I'm pumped. I'm excited.
0: Mate, you've got $500 cash. Anything you want to say to Narim? She fought well. What do you want to say to Narim?
4: Yeah. She was good, but yeah.
3: But you were better.
0: She was good, just not good enough.
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10: 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Rydalmere Victoria Road at Clyde Street, an accident westbound Knockiana Lane. There is currently no access to Clyde Street from Victoria Road. M4 motorway building quickly, citybound Eastern Creek, heavy for Marsden Park, Richmond Road to the M7. 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
9: Hey there, I'm Lauren Howard. There's been a shooting and a police chase in Sydney Southwest overnight. Gunshots have rung out in Eagle Vale, with officers trying to stop an allegedly stolen car a short time later before it crashed into a tree. Two teen boys aged 15 and 17 have been arrested. There's a search underway for a third person. A design plan for a new public square opposite Town Hall has been released. The City of Sydney is moving ahead with plans to knock down several buildings to create the Civic Square, featuring native trees and water fountains. Overseas, a 7.4 magnitude earthquake has rocked Colombia, sadly killing at least 100 people. There are also reports of significant damage in some areas. And tonight's census will recognise around 300 new occupations for the first time, including designers, rideshare drivers and content creators. The ABS says the changes are designed to better reflect today's workforce.
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9: Today's weather forecast, mostly sunny across Sydney, a top of 21 in Penrith, the same for the city. Nathan Emma's $50,000 pub quiz is back this morning. 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
16: Brad Pitt has admitted that he's no longer sober. He was sober for 7 years, but after that, he said, "I got back off the wagon in a more restrained manner. I can have a few, but I can't have a lot. I have to be professional about it."
17: Right, okay. Yeah. Isn't that what got him into strife? That's why he stopped drinking?
16: Yes, when there are a lot of family issues going down when he split up with Angelina Jolie.
17: Right, and now he's back on the horse.
16: He's back on the horse, but, like, restraint. I think that's the hardest thing for everyone, where you go,
17: absolutely.
16: I could have three, or I could have, like,
17: 30.
16: Yeah.
17: That's what we learned with bringing back across on Friday.
16: Yeah.
17: Restraint can be difficult for some people, especially when you've got this beautiful looking mansions mug and it was delicious and fruit tingly and oh my
16: you
17: God.
16: You had zero restraint with those. Because they put fairy floss and like sour lolly straps.
17: It was so on the yummy. Side as like well. It was so yummy.
16: Yeah.
17: Like I loved it.
16: That's
17: it,
16: what makes them so dangerous because they're so delicious.
17: Oh,
16: you
17: so
16: can't
17: good.
16: Taste the alcohol.
17: I know. That's the thing. The less it tastes like alcohol, the more dangerous it is.
16: And this is bizarre. Drake sat down for a chat with this really famous American cosplayer, Twitch streamer, goth chick.
17: Okay.
16: And he barked at her like a dog.
17: What?
16: Yeah, have a listen to this lovely interaction.
17: What?
8: If you say do it, I would.
18: Okay, you're saying this, and now I'm going to, like, test it.
8: Okay. What do we... Just give me, like, one...
18: Would you bark for me?
17: What?
16: Yeah, he said before he's really into goth chicks. So
17: can I say, because I have watched a few of this Drake dating stuff. Lily Phillips is on there too.
16: That's coming up in another...
17: She's like a Bonnie Blue character.
16: Yes. There was a doco made about it. Very sad to watch.
17: Drake's
16: well.
17: A weird dude. He's weird. I haven't heard the greatest stories about Drake.
16: I just...
17: Even when he was here, and he was partying in the city. Like, I've heard some weird stories about him.
16: Yeah, same.
17: Odd cat. Sorry,
16: I also
17: dog.
16: Just feel like that.
15: And that is what's trending now with Emma Chow.
17: My mistake. Wrong animal. Hey, we just mentioned it, but Emma Chow, on Friday, we brought back the cross for one night only.
16: We did. Bayswater Road lit up out the front of mansions.
17: And up next, we're going to check in with a few of our singles. Did they get lucky? Did they find love? Can we help them still find love? We'll find out next at AFM.

0: 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It is your Tuesday morning. It is Nathan Emmett, your favourite way to wake up. Good morning. We're going to give you that answer to win $50,000 with our 50K pub quiz next, Emma Chow.
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2: 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Today's got me feeling so free. Nathan Emma's Bring Back the Cross. Nathan Emma, gonna celebrate
1: one more time. Bring back the cross in the best way possible. You know, I had friends that turned up to this party and they have been getting DMs from their friends being like, oh my God, I have so much FOMO. How did you get tickets? I wanted tickets. People that went are wanting us to do it again.
0: People were so excited for this and we delivered. It was an awesome night. And a lot of the focus was around the singles. There was quite a few singles there, Emma Chow.
1: There was great music. The DJs, Ivana Brown, Potbellies, Nino Brown. Amazing.
0: And there were some hot, hot people there.
1: And then they were playing tracks like Genuine Pony, as if people weren't going to get it on.
0: There was grinding. There was everything you could imagine that was there. So what we thought we would do is check in with a few of those singles now, because we chatted to a few whilst we were there and we told them that we were going to get them on the show this week just to see if they had any success. And we've got a few lined up now. Let's go to the phones. Hello, Amanda.
3: Hi, guys.
1: Hi, Amanda.
0: Now, Amanda, I'll be honest, you were a fan favourite. There are a few of my mates who were there. Were there any prying eyes for you? Did people come up to you or?
3: No, I was definitely nervous and my sticker fell off. What a shame.
1: Oh, no. But also, Amanda, to be fair, you're recently divorced, right? Like, this is you just getting back into the pool of dating. So
3: That's
1: a bit hard to put yourself out there when you've just gone through something quite significant.
0: Mm.
3: That's right. I was just there for the music. Yeah. I was supporting the girls. It was such a good night, you guys.
0: So, Amanda, how old are you, if you don't mind me asking?
3: I am 34.
0: 34 years old. And how many kids you got?
3: I've got the two.
0: Two kids. What do you do for work?
3: I'm a domestic violence specialist and a fitness instructor.
0: See, she does brilliant work. And I can tell you, she's a fitness instructor because she's ripped too. Hey, I hope you had a great night, okay? Thanks for coming.
3: I did. Thanks so much, guys.
0: Good
1: Thanks,
0: on you, Amanda.
1: Amanda.
0: Okay, now, this is another person I want to talk to. Hello, Ashley.
4: Good morning, guys.
1: Hi, Ashley. How did you pull up on Saturday? Because you were having a wild night on Friday.
4: I had the best night. I couldn't get too wild because I was working the next day.
1: Was there anyone in the crowd that really took you by surprise, like any hot guy?
4: When I was taken to VIP, there was one guy.
0: Who were you after? Who looked hot?
4: Yaz.
0: How interesting.
1: Digital Yaz.
0: Now, did
4: you have... so handsome.
0: He's a good-looking rooster, isn't he, Ashley?
4: He's such a good-looking guy, yeah.
0: So, did you guys swap numbers or anything?
4: We did. We swapped numbers and Instagram. I guess I'm just waiting for him to let me know when he's free and I will meet up with him.
0: Well, how about we just do it now? Yes,
1: can you please make some free time? Because Ashley is hot.
0: Well, yes.
1: And she wants you to.
0: Yes, here's your free time now.
1: Yeah.
5: Hey, Ash.
4: Hey, Yaz.
5: Oh. How are you, Sugarfoot?
0: Sugarfoot.
4: So good. How are you?
5: Yeah, I'm doing good.
1: Hang on. Sorry, I need to interrupt. Do you have a foot fetish? Why did you say Sugarfoot?
5: I don't know. I saw her feet on the weekend. They looked all right.
4: Yeah, look, I got a pedicure.
0: Yeah. Now, hang on. Let's just let you two have a moment, right? Because you both are too busy.
5: Yeah.
0: Have your little moment.
5: Do you know what one of your friends said to me when she pulled me aside when you walked away to get a drink?
4: Oh, my God. What did she say?
5: She said, hey, if you want to be heartbroken, you should definitely go take her out on a date.
0: Are you
4: that? That is not true.
0: Are you a heartbreaker, Ashley?
4: Look, I'm very selective.
1: Well, she selected Yaz.
5: Yeah, I was, like, really keen, and then I got a bit hesitant because, like, I've been heartbroken before, Ash, and I don't really want to go through that again.
4: Yeah, look, I've been heartbroken too. That's why I'm very selective.
5: I get that. Maybe we can heal together.
0: Oh.
4: We'll definitely heal together. I think we can heal each other.
1: Ash, you went in for a kiss on
4: Friday
1: night.
4: I was keen on a kiss.
1: I witnessed... the almost kiss.
0: So now, Yaz famously, he was a DJ at clubs for many years. Yaz famously doesn't hook up on the dance floor. So Yaz, when Ashley went in for the kiss, what did you do?
5: It wasn't a rejection, Ash, right? It was just a muscle memory. I guess. I don't kiss or hook up in clubs, so I pulled away for two reasons. One, for that reason, and two, because I was on the job as well. I was working.
1: Ash, he wanted to remain professional. Ash, although I would have been so down for you guys just hooking up. Yeah, I'm standing there being like, come on, this needs to happen.
0: Hang on, Ashley, did you feel rejected when Yaz did the woo?
4: Because he was at work. So, like, if I was at work, I wouldn't kiss anyone either. Mm. So, yeah.
0: Ashley, you'd be keen on going on a little date with Yaz?
4: Yeah, I'd love to go on a date with Yaz.
0: Yes?
5: Is Today FM paying for it?
0: Yeah, we'll pay for it, mate.
5: Yeah, pick your favourite restaurant, Ash.
1: Hang on.
0: You'll be taking one of our Red Rooster vouchers.
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8: 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Looking pretty slow for the M4 Citybound at Eastern Creek and slowing into Clyde. Marston Park, Richmond Road busy all the way through to the M7 and the ED building up northbound in Zetland. If you need a new big screen TV or just love a deal, get into Harvey Norman's Seconds World. 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

0: better music, more of it. 104.1 Today FM, you've got Nathan Emma at 7 minutes to seven. Emma Chow, $50,000 is how much cash we've got to give away.
1: Wouldn't it be nice?
0: Oh, it'd be so nice. Our 50K pub quiz. It is five very simple questions in 30 seconds. And it's actually not even five. It's four questions because you give people an answer.
1: Yeah, the answer to question three, this is for free. The answer to question three is Knives Out.
0: There you go. We've already given you one of the answers. The answer to question three, Knives Out. If you want $50,000, you call 131060. Jump on the phones. Your chance to play is next with our 50K pub quiz, but you got to call to play.
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7: 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Terry Hills, a breakdown. Forest Way at Motivale Road northbound. Also, Ride Lanco Road, two-car pile-up northbound at Quarry Road. An earlier crash has cleared off the M4 motorway tunnel. City-bound delays through to Homebush. 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
7: Morning, I'm Lauren Howard. Two teenage boys have been arrested after a shooting and a police chase in Sydney Southwest. Officers turned up to Eagle Vale at around 2 a.m. before trying to stop an allegedly stolen car. It then crashed into a tree. A third person remains on the run. Car insurance premiums in Australia have jumped about 50% in 6 years, and ASIC says many insurers are failing to clearly explain why prices keep rising. The regulator finding nearly one in three customers who challenged an increase were offered a cheaper deal. A national emergency has been declared in Colombia after a powerful earthquake sadly killed at least 111 people. Rescue workers are racing to pull survivors out of the rubble. And a new poll has found most Aussies want more control over what they see on social media. Over 70% support a move that sees users opt in before algorithms shape what appears in their feeds.
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7: Today's weather forecast, pretty sunny for your Tuesday, tops of 20 in Blacktown, 21 in the city. And from 9 this morning, we play the most ad-free hours in Sydney with better music and more of it on 104.1 Today FM.
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20: Every morning we give you two chances to win $50,000. This is the first chance, 7 a.m. There's another chance at 8 a.m. if you didn't get through. Five questions, 30 seconds, and Claire from Gregory Hills is playing this morning. G'day, Claire. How are you?
21: Hey, I'm good, thank you. How are you?
22: Hi, Claire. Good. Hey, I'm going to give you the answer to question three right now so you don't get it wrong.
20: Cheeky devil. Okay. You cheeky thing, chow.
22: The answer to question three is Knives Out.
20: Okay.
21: Okay.
20: Say it back to us, Claire. What's the answer to question three?
21: Knives Out.
20: Okay, perfect. Good listening.
22: All right.
20: Put your thinking caps on. Okay, Claire, let me give you the rules. 30 seconds, correctly answer five questions. Your time starts the end of the first question. You can pass. Come back if you don't know an answer, and we have to take your first answer. Claire, are you happy with that?
21: Beautiful. I'm ready to go.
20: Let's do it. Come on, girl.
22: Which fast food chain is famous for the Bondi burger?
21: A Porto.
22: Which Australian sisters sing Untouched?
21: The Veronicas.
22: Wake Up Dead Man is the third installment in which Daniel Craig film series?
21: Knives Out.
22: Which came first, Uber or Airbnb?
21: Airbnb.
22: Which royal prince got married in 2018?
21: Pass.
22: Okay, that's the only question you got left. Which royal prince got married in 2018?
21: Prince Harry.
22: Yes! Oh! Yes!
20: Claire, well done.
22: You did it.
20: Claire Bear, you nailed it. Well done, Quinn. You took a stab in the dark and you smashed it out of the park. Claire, well played.
6: Oh my goodness,
20: indeed. Claire, congratulations. We're going to see you in a 50K pub quiz day. You've nailed it. That money could be yours. And what are you going to do? It says here that you're going to go on a honeymoon, yes?
6: Yeah, my husband and I got married 2.5 years ago and we haven't taken our honeymoon yet. We'd like to go take our kids and, yeah.
20: Beautiful. Where would you go, Claire?
6: My husband's Croatian, so we'd like to go to Croatia.
20: Croatia's beautiful. Croatia sail.
22: I don't know if they're going to be taking the kids on Croatia sailing, mate.
20: Nah, you just put them in the crash.
22: There's a few explicit things that happen on those boats. Put them in a Croatia crash.
20: Surely you could do that. All right, good on you, Claire. Thanks for playing, okay?
6: Thanks so much.
20: Well done. Hey, you could be like Claire at 8 a.m. this morning. That $50,000 is going to be won by one of you in Sydney, and it could well be you. If you're hungry for experience, discover Hay Street, a 3,000 square meter destination, food, bars, live experiences. Emma Chow, very soon, we're talking about one of the biggest things that is dividing our beautiful state at the moment. It involves the NRL Grand Final.
22: Well, it's dividing the nation, really.
20: It's a question of religion versus sport. I know what I would go with.
22: So do I.
20: Because I love a white man in a suit. Okay, we'll do it very soon. Kelly Clarkson now. Good morning.

0: ready?
1: Nathan Emma's Bring Back the Cross.
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1: Because what happened at the cross?
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1: Definitely won't stay at the cross.
0: Keep your eyes open. 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

0: 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Today, FM, you got Nathan Emma, tops of 21 in Rudy Hill. Sunny, no rain today, which is a surprise. Love. I thought this week was supposed to be all rainy. But
1: wasn't there something on the news about some big weather event?
0: News is never right, though, are they?
1: Well, Tim Bailey was not always right.
0: No, he wasn't.
1: He was the official weatherman.
0: Remember the Daily Bailey?
1: I do.
0: It's time for the Daily Bailey.
1: Hey, who was your first kiss?
0: Kamara.
1: Mm. What year were you in? How old were you?
0: Grade 7. It was a dress-up party at her house.
1: Yeah.
0: And I was dressed as Superman. I had one of those dodgy, like, little Paddy's Market Superman outfits on.
1: Love that.
0: But there's a story attached to that, but you go.
1: Yeah, okay. So there's a new study out all about kissing.
0: Okay.
1: And I love this. Or la la la la, depends on what your first kiss was like.
0: What was your first kiss?
1: Well, the thing is, it says they actually label this the first romantic / sexual kiss. So I feel like a romantic kiss is like a smooch. It's like, mwah.
0: That's a bit of tonguing.
1: No, the sexual kisses are tonguing.
0: Oh.
1: Get with her.
0: Who did you get with?
1: So apparently your first romantic or sexual kiss occurs around the age of 15. So you were an early bloomer.
0: Oh, geez. Okay.
1: I was 16.
0: Yeah. I'll have sex one day too. I can't wait.
1: The study found that Aussies kissed an average of 18 people in their lifetime.
0: Oh, you floozies.
1: 18 people.
0: That's a rugby league side, including the reserve.
1: Okay, so some of these stats are really interesting. So 1 in 5 of us have kissed between 5 and 10 people. I would say that's me.
0: Yeah, you're between 1 and 5, mate.
1: No, I am not.
0: You are.
1: No, I kissed a fair few guys, like not heaps, but
0: frigid.
1: Like off the top, I've had 3 relationships, but I reckon I've kissed maybe 3 to 5 other people.
0: That's you're a Fisher & Paykel fridge. That's what you were, mate.
1: Excuse me, I was a Smeg, like, lime green fridge. Thank you very much. 1 in 10 have kissed 26 or more. That's Nathan Roy.
0: Okay, I don't kiss and tell.
1: But this is so sad. 3 to 5% report 0 or only 1 lifetime kiss.
0: What do you mean? Never kiss. Never kiss anybody.
1: 3 to 5% of people.
0: No.
1: That's a lot of people.
0: If you
1: when you're going
0: to that,
2: Siri, what's 5%?
0: Are you really doing Siri live on the air right now? Is that what you've just done?
1: That's 1.3 million Aussies that have never had a kiss ever in their life.
0: Be honest, right? If you got to that position, 1.3 Aussies, would you save up your dollars and go to a
1: and pay for it.
0: Just pay for a little something.
1: Well, you could go to a kissing booth. They had that Spider-Man thing the other day where it was that hanging upside down Spider-Man for a kiss.
0: So, you know, my first kiss, it was at this birthday party and Cam, we knew that she had kissed a lot of boys before.
1: Yeah.
0: So she made a whole thing where she wanted to be everybody's first kiss. Oh. So she got us all to line up. There's about 12 of us, about 12 of the boys, and we were all very excited to go to this party.
1: What? How old was she?
0: Well, we were in grade 7, so what's that, 13?
1: So wait, were her parents there?
0: Her parents were there, but in the upstairs room.
1: This is a secret.
0: Yeah,
1: we're downstairs.
0: So we lined up. Nathan, I would think I was like 4th or 5th in the line in my Superman outfit. And then she was like, okay, next. And then we all had to go up pashing. And
1: so
0: she,
1: that was your first
0: that
1: kiss?
0: That was my first kiss.
1: Okay, how did you feel about that experience? Well, would you have liked it to be more like intimate and just
0: no,
1: her?
0: No, I loved it because she knew what she was
1: like
0: doing.
1: A Band-Aid.
0: And she taught us how to do it. And then when my best mate's mum, Sylvia, picked all 6 of us up in the car in the Tarago on the way home, we all discussed it.
1: Oh, I love that. That's a great first kiss story.
0: Me and my best mates all got our first kiss by the same person at the same time.
1: That is so funny. Were there any standouts for someone like, no, you were the best kicker, not and kisser, no, I got with her better?
0: No, I think we're all shit house, mate, to be honest.
1: Well, my first kiss.
0: At one point, she grabbed my face and was like, okay, that's not it. Like, I got
1: she was getting
0: feedback.
1: Really into it.
0: No. As in, no, she told me what I was doing was wrong.
1: What were you doing wrong?
0: I can't remember. Freaking out.
1: Too much tongue. You're too sloppy.
0: Still in the alphabet. A, B.
1: Yeah, that's really bad. If you're listening right now and you've never had your first kiss yet, whether you're a kitten or an adult, do not do A, B, C, D. It's no good.
0: That the hard way.
1: It's no good. I wanted to take calls 131060. First kiss horror stories. Mm. How did it go pear-shaped? Did you do something wrong? Did they do something wrong? Did something funny or awkward or embarrassing happen? I got with a guy who I thought was straight, but actually it ends up that he was gay.
0: Oh, you turned him gay?
1: Well, I didn't turn him
0: gay.
1: Obviously,
0: your
1: was
0: kiss
1: always
0: was.
1: Gay.
0: Oh my God, hang on, producer, listen, you're saying you also turned your first kiss gay?
3: Yeah, I did too.
0: Well, are you guys that bad? Okay, now I found out that I'm not the worst kisser. Kamara's not a lesbian now. So.
1: 13, 10, 60. First kiss horror stories. How did it go? Pear-shaped, bad, awkward, embarrassing.
0: All right, if you give us a call, we'll get $150 to your way. Rhythm Snow Sports as well.
1: How good?
0: You want to score yourself $150. 13, 10, 60. Jump on the phones. First kiss horror stories.
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8: 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Ride Lanco Road, two car crash, northbound Quarry Road breakdown, Terry Hills Forest Way at Monavale Road northbound. Looking quite slow for traffic coming through Liberty Grove, Homebush Bay Drive before the Ride Bridge, and crash just after Australia Avenue. 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

0: 101 Today FM Tuesday morning. Hey, we've brought back Nathan Emma's really cool ride to school, and today we meet our next recipient. Young man called Kyton in the studio, very deserved of a really cool ride to school. And after 8:30, we're going to hear from him for the first time, Em.
1: Right now, we're taking your calls 13 10 60. First kiss horror stories. Yeah. Apparently, the average Aussie has kissed 18.6 people in their lifetime.
0: 0.6 of a person.
1: Yeah, I don't know how that works. It's like, oh, people have 2.3 children per household. Just like, what's the 0.3?
0: It's like pashing an arm, maybe, yeah. Potentially.
1: But it made me think of, like, first kisses. And you had a great story, Nath, where your first kiss was also five of your other friends' first kiss.
0: Well,
1: kissed the same girl.
0: We all lined up. We all lined up because she was a good kisser.
1: Yeah.
0: And she was like, I'll give you all the first kiss. She wanted to collect us, like Slughorn in Harry Potter.
1: And you were, like, 13? 12, 13?
0: 13, yeah,
1: I was 16. The average age is 15 for a romantic kiss, and my guy ended up being gay, which is great. He lives a beautiful gay life. Yeah. And
0: a beautiful gay life.
1: Yeah, he does.
0: Oh, my God, that's my dream. we've got a message on the Instagram at TodayFMBreakfast. My first kiss, this is from Steph. She said, my first kiss was on a beach trip. I was kissing this guy while standing in the ocean. Oh, that's romantic. Yeah. Whilst we were making out, we seemed to have attracted a crab that pinched the hell out of the guy's foot. He ended up having to get stitches. You don't want crabs after your first kiss.
1: You don't want any form of crabs. Sorry. Also, Claire on Instagram said immediately after sloppily making out, the dude burped Doritos in my face. Ew.
0: Yum.
1: A guy belching in your face
0: like
1: is the most
0: that.
1: Disgusting thing.
0: Imagine that. Just, extreme cheese?
1: Yuck.
0: Olivia from Penrith. Hi, Liv. How are you?
2: Hey guys, how you going?
0: Good. First kiss stories, what happened?
2: Oh, it was my, first kiss. We were in year seven. Everyone was getting on the bus and going home after school.
1: Yeah.
2: And first kiss, he leaned in, tongue and all, and totally missed my mouth and got my chin.
1: Oh, yuck.
0: Chin kiss.
1: Oh, then you can smell the saliva after as well.
0: Not a chin kiss.
2: It was like being licked by a dog. So,
1: no.
2: The worst first kiss.
0: It's hard to get your aim right. This is weird.
1: Hard to get your aim right. It's a whole mouth thing.
0: I know. Is this creepy? And this might be something that we have to bring back, right? Because I've had this feedback before, even from my own wife.
1: What?
0: I'm an eye-open kisser.
1: I knew you were going to say it.
0: Because I don't trust my aim. Olivia, is that weird?
2: I think it's so weird. Close your eyes.
1: No. Are you going into the kiss with your eyes open and then closing your eyes?
0: No, I don't
1: eyes?
0: Close at all.
1: So you just glare at her just while you're kissing.
0: It's just to help my aim. That's not
1: but
0: weird.
1: But once you're attached, you know that your mouth is in the right
0: but
1: spot.
0: But you never know because I want to see what's going on if someone's coming at me.
1: Yeah,
0: you know?
1: No, that's too much.
0: Is that weird?
1: You can't kiss. Like, kissing with your eyes open sometimes is fine. You can't do it
0: it's
1: every time.
0: It's not weird. Come here, I'll show you. All right, that might be something we'll have to bring on the show because I don't think that's weird. Emily.
1: That's a ding-dong.
0: Emily from Kingsford. Hi, Emily.
3: Hey, guys. How are you?
0: Hi, good. First kiss horror stories.
3: Oh, it's a bad one as well. So I was really into this guy and he was really sweet and, you know, really cool and all this sort of stuff. Mm. And we were at Bondi Junction, as you do, for the first hangout, about
0: congrats.
3: 14 years old.
1: Yeah, okay.
3: Thank you. Very proud moment.
0: Nice one.
3: And he went in just before, you know, we were waiting to get on the bus, went in for this kiss and, you know, slipped the tongue in and then just didn't move his tongue.
0: Hang on, so just like a limp, tongue or a hard tongue?
3: Like a bit of a lizard, really.
0: So it did
1: oh my god.
3: In there.
0: But the tongue didn't move?
3: So it just
0: kept it in there, like it was stuck.
1: Was he moving his lips or did he literally just stick himself in there?
3: He was moving his lips mildly, but tongue just stayed pretty
0: that's
3: still.
0: Quite difficult to do because, poke your tongue out.
1: Yeah.
0: And this would be a great video, yes. poke your tongue out. Now try and move your lips. Pretend you're kissing, right? Pretend you're kissing.
1: I'm not doing that for a video. Thank you very much.
0: For a video? It's just for me.
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7: 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Auburn and Penrith, open 7 days. Barawa, crash Pacific Highway northbound. Concord West, Homebush Bay Drive, crawl past Australia Avenue. Two-car crash delaying traffic before the Ride Bridge. Ride Lanco Road, a crash northbound. 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
24: Morning, I'm Lauren Howarth. Police have arrested two teenage boys after a shooting in Sydney Southwest overnight. Officers were called to Eagle Vale at around 2 a.m, giving chase to an allegedly stolen car a short time later. It then crashed into a tree. There's still a search underway for a third person. Strathfield Council's passed a motion to make it compulsory for businesses to have English on all shop signs. Critics of the move telling the Herald it's a bit of an overreach for councils to enforce what stores should display. Australia's financial watchdogs criticise car insurers for using vague explanations when raising premiums, despite steep increases over recent years. ASIC also finding nearly one in three customers who challenged a premium increase were offered a cheaper deal. And support's building for tighter controls on social media algorithms, with new polling finding most Aussies back the idea of being able to opt in to letting algorithms decide what content is displayed on apps.
0: La Roche-Posay Mela B3 Double Dose improves the appearance of dark spots on mature skin. 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
24: Today's weather forecast, pretty sunny across Sydney, tops of 20 in Blacktown, 21 in the city. Nathan Emma's $50,000 pub quiz is back this morning. 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
28: OnlyFans star Lily Phillips was flown to see Drake for a date.
29: This is the British one, yeah?
28: Yeah.
29: She's a British one.
28: She's done a documentary, I think it was with Netflix.
29: She's a bit like, she's like a Bonnie Blue or an Annie Knight.
28: Yes, she basically is Bonnie Blue with brown hair. Like, they actually look really similar too. She detailed it all on a Get Ready With Me on Instagram, captioning it, hashtag date with hubby. So this is her getting ready for her date with Drake.
30: Get ready with me to go on a date with Drake. It's like loads of us girls and we all get a little bit of time with him to go on a date. And I think he picks a winner, I'm not really sure. In all honesty, I've been given hardly any information about tonight. I've just been flew out here and put up in a hotel. I got told about it a day ago, 2 days ago. I was in Greece at the time, so I had to fly back to Manchester from Greece, then straight from Manchester to Toronto. I mean, it's such a good opportunity. I wasn't going to say no. It's worth it.
28: So she literally was flown around the world.
29: I don't
28: like
29: get
28: on
29: it.
28: Multiple different stops.
29: Does Drake want to date her?
28: Drake.
29: Or does he just want to pot her?
28: Look, we talked about Drake on our last Trending Now with Emma Chow about how he, like, he barked like a dog to this goth chick.
29: I've watched this video with Lily Phillips and she introduced herself. She goes, "Hi, I'm Lily Phillips. Some people know me as a super..." Like,
28: yeah.
29: And then she goes, "But today I'm going to be Drake's wife." That's very strange.
28: It's bizarre.
29: It's bizarre.
28: You know what I always think of when weird stuff goes down with Drake? I'm like, Rihanna spent a lot of time with Drake. Thank God she dodged that bullet.
29: This weird. He's a weird dude.
28: Yeah. Weird. And finally, Ella Bride, who plays Hannah Wells in Off Campus, has sung for fans for the first time. So she plays a music student on the show, does all her own singing but has never sung live. She got on stage with Suki Waterhouse and performed the song that Hannah wrote about Garrett in the show called The Girl That I Am. Have a listen.
31: I am the girl that I am.
29: Oh. She's got pipes.
28: Yeah.

0: Wow, so she can actually sing.
1: The fans frothed it.
0: I like that. Yeah. When they can actually sing, it's not just a, like, because sometimes they dub voices in and...
1: Yeah, no, she got singing lessons, she got music, piano lessons, guitar lessons, a whole lot.
0: Another one of those freakishly talented people. Yeah, it's too much. It's, yeah. Are we talking about Lily Phillips, or are we talking about, which one are we talking about now?
1: Oh, Ella, in a nice way.
2: And that is What's Trending Now with Emma Chow.
0: Both could apply. Hey, okay, up next, we've got to talk about something that is dividing the country at the moment. We spoke about it a little bit earlier. It's to do with the fact that Pope Leo is coming to town during the NRL Grand Final.
1: Like the same long weekend.
0: The same long weekend. Oh. And people are saying that the NRL Grand Final needs to move to either Queensland or even Perth have put their hand up.
1: Yeah, because
0: as well.
1: Sydney couldn't possibly host the Pope
0: this
1: and the NRL Grand
0: Final.
1: It's
0: wild to me. So I want to ask the question, but I feel like I know what most people are going to say. 13-10-60, Pope Leo or the NRL Grand Final.
1: It's either or. Can't sit on the fence, can't say we can host both.
0: Quite generally, I want to hear from people who are, like, more excited for Pope Leo.
1: Well, you know, people get really excited about the Royals. Like, they go into the city in hordes.
0: But so much so that you want to cancel the NRL Grand Final in Sydney?
1: I honestly think that there would, like, I would choose the sport. I would choose the NRL.
0: Of course you would. You're a rugby league girly.
1: But there's some people that be like, but it's the Pope. I'll never get to see the Pope. I've not got the money to go over to the Vatican and see him.
0: Yes, you want Pope over NRL Grand Final? That you were talking about that off air before. You're Pope over NRL Grand Final?
3: I think I'd rather both in one.
1: No, yes.
3: Why can't we have both?
0: Yeah, ¿por qué no los dos?
1: Yeah, but you can't choose. ¿Por qué no los dos? You have to pick. Are you picking Pope Leo?
0: Pope or NRL?
3: Oh, it's such a tough one. I'm going to have to go Pope Leo.
1: Yeah.
4: Oh, really?
1: Okay.
3: Yeah.
0: That's wild. Okay.
3: You reckon I can bet on the Pope doing something?
0: I think he's on sports bet. 13-10-60. Jump on the phones right now. Pope Leo or the NRL Grand Final? What would you prefer?
1: That's crazy.
0: Do
1: Let's
0: we send
1: do a
0: Pope Leo
1: survey
0: to Perth?
1: Of Sydney.
0: Maybe we send Pope Leo to Perth. 13-10-60. Hey, if you give us a call as well, we'll sort you out with some movie tickets. Jump on the phones. We need to settle this debate with the people of Sydney right now. Are you more for seeing Pope Leo or are you more for seeing the NRL Grand Final in Sydney? 13-10-60, Pope Leo, NRL Grand Final. 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You got Nathan, Emma, for your Tuesday. Good morning.

0: 104.1. Today FM, you've got Nathan, Emma. Good morning, everybody. We're asking a question now on 131060. Never thought I'd ask this question this year. Pope Leo or the NRL Grand Final? Where is your vote going? Jump on the phones right now because this could very much save the NRL Grand Final. Pope Leo, if you didn't know, is going to be here at the exact same time as the NRL Grand Final in October 2028.
1: The long weekend.
0: The long weekend, yeah. October 2028. So it's not this year. We're talking October 2028. Pope Leo expected to visit Sydney around the exact same time as the NRL Grand Final. It's happening at Royal Randwick. It's the mass weekend, long religious conference, the papal procession.
1: There's something about the Eucharist. I heard about this in church the other day.
0: Yeah, I don't listen in church. But good on you for going every second day. apparently,
1: my
0: people
1: kid's
0: saying
1: his Holy Communion soon.
0: You don't have any kids, mate. We know that you're religious.
1: No, I've completely made that up.
0: The NRL Grand Final apparently may need to change dates or leave Sydney, which I think is absolutely ridiculous. It's not going to happen. Peter Volandis, of course, who runs the NRL, he's not having a bar of it. He's like, no, let's just either move it a week earlier, invite the Pope. Whatever. WA and Queensland have both said, we'll take the NRL Grand Final. Piss off both of you.
1: Sorry, didn't the WA Premier, I don't know his name, but didn't he say, we'll pitch in $20
0: million?
1: $20
0: million. No.
1: You can't buy your way into
0: you absolutely
1: the Grand
0: cannot.
1: Final.
0: No way you can't. I think invite the Pope to the Grand Final. How good would that be? He does a halftime performance.
1: Just push it a week.
0: Comes in and does a little prayer beforehand, uses the Gatorade to bless everybody.
1: But in the case that it is on the same weekend, they somehow managed to balance it. Who are you going to go see?
0: You're going to see the NRL Grand Final.
1: Or are you going to go to the,
0: see a little man in a white hat.
1: No, but there's some people that will never see a Pope in their lifetime.
0: And I'm okay with that.
1: Right? I know you are. But there's some people that would be like, oh, my God, like, I'll never see King Charles. So they go down to the city. Even though they're not real royalists, it's just like, oh, I can say that I've seen the king. I've seen Pope Leo. There is something in that.
0: Just watch him on the news, mate. It's fine. Tass from Des Moines. G'day, Tass.
2: Good morning. How are you?
0: Yeah, good, bro. This is the question dividing the state, dividing the nation at the moment. Mm-hmm. Pope Leo or the NRL Grand Final, brother? Where's your vote going?
2: It's definitely a no-brainer. It's definitely the NRL. Yeah. I mean, the NRL is exciting. We go there. It's a full day. What do you do with the Pope? He just waves at everybody. That's all he does. He doesn't do anything else. He just waves.
0: That's true.
2: And he's in his Popemobile and waves.
0: Yeah, he does in his Popemobile. And
1: is that what it's called? The Popemobile?
0: My nan used to
2: call
0: it the
2: Popemobile.
1: That's amazing.
0: Called. My nan calls it that too. I think it's called the Popemobile. Yeah, okay. So one vote NRL Grand Final. Yes, Tass?
2: Absolutely. 100%.
0: Yeah, good call, mate. Crystal from Balmain. Hello, Crystal.
3: Hey, how are you?
0: Very good. Crystal, are you Pope Leo or NRL Grand Final? Where's your vote going?
3: Look, it's really hard. We're normally a family who always gets the family over and have a huge, massive barbecue on Grand Final night.
0: Nice.
3: Everyone's there. There's about 40 of us, and that's just immediate family.
0: Beautiful. Okay.
3: But we are going to have to go Pope Leo this time.
1: Okay.
3: Definitely Pope Leo.
1: Is it because of what I said before, that you'll never get to see a Pope here anyway, so like this will be the only Pope you ever see in real life?
3: Look, I have seen a few popes in Australia, luckily. Once upon a time, I remember, I think it was Pope John Paul II at Parramatta Stadium. Same place where I see my Eels play.
0: Yeah.
3: Same place where I've seen Michael Jackson play. I think we should put Pope Leo at Parramatta Stadium.
0: Oh, well, there you go. So what would that be, at Combank?
1: Yes.
0: Pope Leo at
1: Paradise.
0: Hang on, so Crystal, are you still going to have a family barbecue to celebrate the Pope?
3: Oh, look, we just have to make it work somehow. We've got to make it work.
0: Yeah, just have some wine and the blood of Christ or whatever.
1: I am looking at the Popemobile. And
0: are you impressed?
1: It's basically a Jeep. It looks like a Jeep with, I've never seen it before.
0: Haven't you?
1: Nah.
0: Well, mate, 2028, you'll be here.
1: I've only seen him waving from the Vatican balcony.
0: Yeah, right, okay. Yeah. No, but see,
3: definitely Pope Leo, Pope, I'm going to say, all the way, invite him over to the footy, change the dates, whatever we need to, but sorry, Pope Leo here.
0: Wow, I didn't think we'd get many people saying Pope Leo. Cindy from Castle Hill. Hi, Cindy.
4: Hi, how's it going?
0: Good, Cindy. Pope Leo or the NRL?
4: NRL all day long.
0: Yeah, it's a no-brainer. It's a no-brainer.
4: Why don't they just invite him along?
0: Yes, that's what I thought. Maybe
4: and
0: he can bring,
4: and then people can just greet him at the game.
0: Or what? He can bring the ball out. How fun would that be?
4: Oh, hey, there we go.
1: Oh, we can't make the Pope run.
0: No, he didn't. He can walk out.
1: He is younger than the last Pope, I believe.
0: Yeah, I reckon he's fine.
1: Francis is pretty.
0: Maybe he just hocks his little dress up a little bit and just toddles out there, puts the ball on the tee.
1: It's a robe.
4: I reckon he'd be down for that.
0: I reckon he'd absolutely be down. Sorry, it's a robe. Yeah.
1: So, do you what kind of shoes do you think the Pope wears?
0: Well, he'll have to have boots on if he's on the field.
1: Do you think he wears sneakers for comfort? Like, are they white sneakers or does he wear, like, slip-on, fancy going to a wedding shoes?
0: I actually do know the answer to
1: do
0: this.
1: You?
0: Yeah, he's got knee-high.
4: Oh, my God.
0: He's got knee-high knee boots.
1: Oh, that's hot.
0: They're white, though. They match. Good on you, Cindy. Lorella from Hornsley Park. Hi, Lorella.
5: Hi.
0: Hi.
1: Hi. Hi, we're talking about the Pope or the NRL. Otherwise, we're going to keep saying hi for the next 5 minutes.
5: Oh, no, the Pope. Pope hands down.
0: Pope hands down.
1: Okay. It's a 50-50 split.
5: I've seen him. He's got it. It's him.
0: It's him.
5: Because I've seen one of the Popes that came here that time. Yep. In Sydney, the atmosphere was amazing.
1: Okay, so are you a religious person or not?
5: Not really, but it's just, when you're there, it's just a different atmosphere. I don't know. I don't know what it is.
1: Do you feel like you're part of something special, like something once in a lifetime?
5: Yes, you do, actually.
0: I'll be honest, Lorella. You've sold it to me.
1: I'll be honest, you're a liar.
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11: 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Alexandria, crash along Boggy Road at Shirley Street, affecting traffic in both directions. Cruise on

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0: love it. 104.1 today at 5. You got Nathan, Emma at 3 minutes to 8. Emma Chow, with something we started a few months ago, which Sydney loved. It made us cry. It made us cheer. It made us feel. It made us celebrate. So we thought we need to bring it back. 3, 2, 1.
1: We'll drop your vest all in a Ferrari. Nathan, Emma's really cool ride to school.
0: Oh, yeah, the really cool ride to school is back. Of course, if you don't know what that is, Emma Chow, it's all about finding the most deserving young kids of Sydney who deserve the greatest ride to school they can imagine.
2: Yeah, school is not always the most fun place for a lot of kids. It can be hard to learn, to make friends. Maybe they're struggling with an illness.
0: Yeah.
2: And we want to put the spotlight on these kings and queens of the school
0: now,
2: for one day.
0: So far this year, we've celebrated 11-year-old Chase. He got fire trucks. 7-year-old Bronson, he got a Ferrari. 9-year-old Isla was brought to school as a Disney princess.
2: Yes. How could we forget?
0: In a horse-drawn carriage. So we thought we would give you guys a little walk down memory lane to see and remember how powerful this really cool ride to school is. And here is how much we've done this year. Have a listen.
3: So Leisha's given us a buzz from Campbelltown. Is there a kid in your life that you reckon would deserve something like this?
4: I feel like my son Chase deserves the absolute world. He finds it really hard to fit in at school. Always being left out with things. He struggles a lot. There's a lot of, you know, sleepless nights and cries himself to sleep.
5: Isla finds herself sitting on the buddy seat at school. She's 9 and she's...

0: Venue 3. It's the seat where you sit to find friends. And I've had mums, you know, messaging me, telling me that they've seen Isla sitting on the buddy seat. Oh, it breaks my heart.
1: It's my nephew. His name is Bronson. He's 7. Last year, he just rang his bell. He had acute leukemia. So he goes to school and he tries to make friends.
2: How do you think that Chase would want to get to school?
3: Yeah,
2: this
3: good
2: is a
3: question.
2: Really cool ride to school.
1: Mm-hmm. Said he'd love to go on a helicopter or a fire engine.
2: Oh.
1: It's one of the two things he'd love to go to.
3: We do have some news for you because it is our pleasure to let you know you're going to get a really cool ride to school. Isla, are you excited?
4: Yeah, I'm excited.
3: To Leisha, the great news. We get to tell you that Chase is getting a really cool ride to school.
2: Yeah.
1: Oh my God, are you joking?
3: You're not joking.
1: This is really emotional. I can't believe it. That it mean a lot to him.
3: Sydney, it is over to you now.
5: On behalf of Helen's Bread Brigade, we're going to be bringing a fire truck to take you to school.
2: Really?
5: We can do the siren, we can turn up with lights on, we can do all of
3: that. Oh, my God.
6: I run and own a horse-drawn carriage company.
3: No, Phil.
6: And we'd be willing to offer up a Cinderella-style carriage and do that cool ride to school.
2: Oh, Phil, really?
6: Two horses, white carriage.
3: This is amazing.
2: This is huge.
3: Is locked in. Isla, what do you think?
4: I'm so happy. Thank you so much.
2: Oh, you're so welcome.
7: We would love to give Bronson a ride to school in a Ferrari.
2: Oh! What do you think about that, Bronson?
3: Are you excited?
4: Yes. I'm so excited.
3: Chase, are you ready to do it?
2: Yes, I'm ready.
3: Ready?

0: She has just pulled up.
1: It is my pleasure to present this brand new motorbike.
0: 3, 2, 1
1: The Ferraris are arriving, kids. Make some noise.
2: We've got a special video for you from somebody. Let's have a look who's giving you a video now.
3: Hey, Chance, what's going on? It's Leroy. I hope you have an amazing, really cool ride to school.
2: Ariane Tipner, she wanted to say a little something to you.
4: Just remember, always try your best, always have fun. Also remember, you are very, very, very special.
5: Hi, Isla. This is EJ. You're perfect the way you are. Stay golden.
6: You will never be alone, babe. This entire school community, if you didn't already know it, you know now. Every single person is a friend.
1: 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Make some noise.
2: Oh, wow, Sydney. And that is why we are bringing it back. The Really Cool Ride to School. It is happening again this week, Emma Chow.
0: You can see the difference on the day in the kid and the way that they're treated within the school and the way that the rest of the kids see our Really Cool Ride to School recipient. It really makes a change.
2: Now, our next recipient is going to be a young man called Kyton. Mm. He goes to Carlton South, and we are going to be chatting to Kyton live on the show for the first time just after 8:30. His mum, Sheena, nominated him yesterday. This is what Sheena said about Kyton. Can you tell us about your son and why you nominated Kyton to get a really cool ride to school?
7: Oh, Kai's just like the coolest child. He's just the most nicest kid, you know, but you know, he lost his dad to bowel cancer 3 years ago. He went through the whole thing, the whole process with him, and he was such a trooper, and I just wanted something really cool for him.
2: This week it is all going to be about Kyton, and we are going to meet Kyton with Sydney for the first time after 8:30. Stick around for that.
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12: 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Alexandria, crash along Botany Road at Shirley Street, affecting traffic in both directions. Crews on site. Greenacre breakdown, Hume Highway, Stacey Street, northbound. Looking slow for Liberty Grove after a crash for Homebush Bay Drive. Cooktops, ovens, washers, dryers. 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
15: Hey there, I'm Lauren Howarth. Gunshots have rung out in Sydney southwest overnight, with multiple bullets fired into an Eagle Vale home. Police giving chase to an allegedly stolen car a short time later, arresting 2 teenage boys. A third person remains on the run. A man allegedly armed with 2 knives has been tasered on a busy street in Burwood. The 43-year-old and another guy allegedly ran from officers just after 4 p.m. yesterday arvo. He remains in hospital. The 26-year-old's been charged to face court next month. Tragedy overseas in Colombia, with more than 100 people dead after a 7.4 magnitude earthquake. Rescue efforts are underway to free those trapped beneath rubble. Briefly, the RBA is widely expected to keep the cash rate on hold today. And don't forget, it's census night. If you don't fill it out tonight, the ABS will send you a reminder, while those that refuse face being fined up to $364 a day. Today's weather forecast, mostly sunny, 21 the max in Windsor, the same for the city. And from 9 this morning, we play the most ad-free hours in Sydney with better music and more of it on 104.1 Today FM.
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10: Emma. 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
1: Question. Do you know?
2: Nathan Emma's
3: 50K.
2: Pub
4: quiz hot shot.
5: All right, let's do it. Second chance for the morning. We've already had a big win this morning at 7 a.m. Two chances to play our 50K pub quiz. And Olivia from Forestville. Good morning, Liv. How are you?
6: Hi, I'm good, thank you. How are you?
5: Very good. How old are you, Liv?
6: I'm 19.
5: 19. Imagine your whole life's in front of you. $50,000. What are you doing with it, Liv, if you win it?
6: Oh, I'm definitely putting some of it towards uni and...
5: Clever.
6: Some towards a holiday as well.
5: Yeah.
7: Okay. A little bit of responsibility, a little bit of fun.
5: Work hard, play hard. Mm. Good on you, Olivia. Treat yourself a little Europe debt, I reckon. Europe debt. Europe holiday.
6: That would be good.
5: All right, Liv, you know how this works. 30 seconds to correctly answer 5 questions. Your time starts at the end of the first question. You can pass, come back. If you don't know an answer, we have to take your first answer. Olivia from Forestville, are you happy with all of that?
6: Yep.
5: Let's do it, Queen. Come on.
7: Okay, Alf Stewart is a character on which TV show?
6: Pass.
7: Which artist sings the song Dance Monkey?
6: Phones and I.
7: Finish this song lyric, Hello Darkness, My Old What?
6: Friend.
7: What came first, Pokemon Go or TikTok?
6: Pokemon Go.
7: Which Australian airline has a kangaroo as its logo?
6: Once it.
7: Okay, Alf Stewart is a character on which TV show?
5: Quick, say something.
7: You got everything else right, Liv. It was Home and Away.
5: Liv, you did so well.
6: I never watched it as a kid.
5: So you're probably a bit too young for Home and Away, really.
7: You don't know Flamin' Galahs?
5: Never heard of him? Alf Stewart?
6: I have heard of him now that you say it.
5: Raymar?
6: It just wasn't going to my mind.
5: That's right. Hey, Liv, you nailed every other question. I'm going to sort you out with $50 to spend at Red Rooster, so that'll sort you out.
6: Amazing.
5: There you go. Get it. What uni do you go to?
6: I go to ACU.
5: There you go.
6: In North Sydney.
5: And I know there's a Red Rooster around the corner there, so make sure you go to that Red Rooster, okay? Bang. Beautiful. You go get that. Get on your Liv. Thanks for playing. Two more chances tomorrow, Emma Chow, to play and win for $50,000. Of course, if you're hungry for experience, discover Hay Street, food, bars, salsa Wednesdays, live entertainment and more. Speaking of live entertainment, there was plenty of live entertainment on Friday night, wasn't there?
7: So much live entertainment from the actual DJs when we brought back the cross and all of the people on the dance floor cutting a rug.
5: You're going to hear some of the goss that happened when we brought back the cross on Friday night next.

0: 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You got Nathan, Emma.
1: Where were you on Friday night? 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
2: 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Nathan Emma's Bring Back the Cross. Nathan Emma, gonna celebrate
1: one more time. Oh, you missed out if you didn't get exclusive tickets to our event at Mansions on Bayswater Road in the Cross on Friday night. The Potbellies, DJ Havana Brown, DJ Nino Brown, K-Time was there as well. The vibes were immaculate.
0: This week, we are playing back all the goss, all the juicy stories that a lot of us forgot about that happened on Friday. And you don't want to miss any of this stuff because we're drip-feeding it all to you. It'll be on our socials. It already is up there at Today FM Breakfast. You've got to go and see this stuff as well. Hey, if you were there, make sure you go and see the photos because we're going to release these club photos to make sure you can all get them with the watermark on them and everything, like
1: so
0: the old
1: good.
0: Times.
1: It's full-blown old school.
0: Now, what you're about to hear is just a snapshot of how incredible it was. Some of the goss, some of the things that went down. I believe we're going to hear from some of the crazy single mums that were there as well on the prowl.
1: The mums were definitely out and looking for hot guys.
0: And they were. There were some MILFs there, man. And they were on the prowl hard. If you want to have a bit of FOMO, well, you keep it right here because this is what happened when we brought back the cross.
3: And Michelle, we are bringing back the cross. This is the night. Doors are open. DJ K-Time, he's already getting there. He's getting set up. He's our first DJ to take to the decks at Mansion.
1: First question of the night, do you need a straw in your drink? I put a straw in your drink and
3: don't
1: I was like, oh, boys, don't
3: drink
1: with straws.
3: I don't have time. Emma Chow, are you ready to bring back the cross for one more night?
1: I am ready to bring back the cross, baby. Our first patron. Hi.
3: Get in there, girls. Go nuts. I am. We are outside. The doors are open. The line is almost around the corner at Mansions. Hey, everybody. How we going? Hey. Cross, guys, we're ready to bring it back.
1: Beck and Rebecca from
3: Mums. We'll be keeping a close eye on both of you. Amy and Lucy, we're bloody bringing back the cross, girls.
4: Love you!
3: Carly, what are you most excited about?
5: DJ Havana Brown.
3: Going to be so.
5: Who was my favourite back in the day.
4: And Jacqueline.
6: Karen.
7: Lily.
8: Philip.
9: Right off.
10: Oh!

0: Dave.
1: Dave, what have you seen?
2: I've just seen Beck. Is it him? Beck?
3: Beck from Math.
2: It's just been hooking up with that bloke the whole night. I thought their boyfriend and girlfriend, and someone just told me they met tonight.
1: Give it up for DJ Hermione. We have found some single ladies.
0: There are so many hot single girls and guys.
1: Ella, Grace, and Ella. Hello, Ella.
4: Hello.
1: Hello, Grace.
5: Hi.
1: Hello, Ella.
0: Hey.
1: Very easy. Okay, so all single, yes? Collective, yes?
5: Yeah.
0: Have you guys ever been out together and spotted a hot guy and more than one of you want him?
5: Yes. Best man wins.
1: So there is a bit of competition.
5: Well, Grace and I kissed the same guy in Noosa in February.
1: Oh. Hang on a minute, you forgot about that.
5: Who got him? Grace kissed him first, and then when he kissed me, he said that he hadn't kissed Grace. And I didn't see the kiss happen. We're going to head straight to the VIP section now and see what's calling our name there.
0: Oh, the Maths guys.
6: Hi, I'm Ashley.
1: Hot mum.
6: I am a hot mum.
1: How many kids have you got?
6: I have two. I'm actually just looking for someone who respects me.
1: Okay, no, respect is a good one.
6: Yeah, and who values me.
1: Great. So I can go and find him for you.
6: It's not about looks, it's about your personality.
1: So you don't care what he looks like?
6: Like, to a degree, you have to be attracted to someone. That's we like right. A bit of the European Arabic side.
1: So, okay, Euro.
6: A little bit spicy.
1: Who are these boys you were talking to before?
6: They want to marry me, apparently.
1: Oh, they in love?
6: They are, but I'm not.
1: Oh, they're not the one. How about you come with me? And I reckon we find you somebody. What do you think?
6: Okay, done. Let's go.
7: I'm having the best night, and I'm single, and I'm ready to mingle.
1: All right, Ash, we're going to go into the dance floor, okay? 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We're going to find somebody.
8: Shout out to Adam for getting us the tickets. We're from Smithfield. We've come out all the way here. Absolutely amazing. Thanks to Today FM for putting this on for us. It is an amazing night. The people here are amazing. The drinks are flowing. Come down.
1: F***ing banging. Hang on. There was a pash on the dance floor.
9: Nathan's pretty hot.
0: He is.
6: Is he single?
0: He's not. Sorry. I'm so sorry he's married. Girls, babe, but have you seen the size of his biceps? Oh, the shirt's off.
9: Oh my God.
1: Ladies and gentlemen, give it up for the pop band.
10: 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Loved it.
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16: 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Mascot for the M5 East towards the Cooks River Tunnel entrance. We've got a van breakdown sitting eastbound, creating delays. Homebush West Parramatta Road breakdown eastbound in the right-hand lane. Looking slow, Greenacre, Stacey Street, Hume Highway breakdown northbound. Enjoy some great August offers across a range of vehicles with Cherry's August sale event until August 17. Yes. August, like now, Cherry for the road ahead. 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
1: Yes, it is. Emma Chow, we've got a very exciting guest next. We love this guy. He's exclusive to Today FM, and we've brought him back. He is the number one psychic medium in the world, John Edwards.
0: People adore this guy because he gets it right every single time. If you're a non-believer, get believe and wait until you hear these amazing readings.
1: It is freaky. If you want to hear from John Edwards, if you want a psychic reading from him, we're going to throw the opportunity out to you right now. 131060. Jump on the phones. If there's somebody who's passed away who you want to connect with, if you want some answers from somebody who has moved over to the other side, 131060. Talk to John now.

0: Right across Sydney, 104.1 Today FM. Emmett Chow, we love this bloke and we love him so much we needed to get him back. Every time he joins us, you never quite know what's going to happen. It's one of the most talked about guests that we have on the show. A lot
1: in the world.
0: So many people message me after we get this bloke on the show. He's one of the world's most famous psychic mediums, spending decades delivering messages to people they never thought they'd hear from again. Please welcome to the show the fabulous, the talented John Edwards. Hello, mate.
2: Wow. Good morning, guys. Thank you so much for that.
0: Mate, let me tell you, every time we ask people to call up to talk to you, our phones go into meltdown, John.
1: We have to call the techs and they need to fix the phones after we ask people to call for John Edwards.
0: We've asked people to call who do want to talk to you. So let's jump into it. We've got three people on the line. Let's do this.
3: Crossing over, John Edwards.
0: Okay, let's bring in our first person, Jessica from Stanhope Gardens. Hi, Jess.
4: Hi.
0: We got you there.
1: Hi, Jess.
4: I'm here.
0: Hi, Jess. You're on with John. What do you want to ask him?
4: Hi, John. Just if anything comes through for me. I've suffered a lot of loss through my life, and I've always wanted to come to one of your shows and not been able to make it. So as soon as I heard it this morning, I thought I'd call through.
2: Sure. Is there one specific relationship that you're looking
4: there
2: for
4: is.
2: More than the other?
4: There is,
2: okay.
4: Yes.
2: I'm gonna let you know, don't apply everything that I'm saying to that one person. Keep your mind open. Allow, like, whatever it is, because I get things in, like, symbols. So I have to figure out what I'm seeing, hearing, and feeling. Jess, the first thing I'm going to tell you is that show me the month of April or the fourth of a month. And then is your mom's mom passed? Is grandma on your mom's side crossed?
4: Yes, yeah.
2: I also feel like I have somebody that passed either young from something, like, health-wise. Like, they were dealing with something. So yeah. Not like an accident or an event. Where's that, Jess?
4: My brother.
2: So he was physiologically ill then, correct?
4: He had an underlying heart illness that we didn't know about and passed suddenly.
2: Right. Mm-hmm. So I'm going to let you know that your brother is coming in with your grandma. So your dad's mom is bringing in that the younger energy. And then where's the B name, Jess? Who has a name like Bob or Baxter? Oh. Where's the B sound?
4: My brother is Bob.
1: What?
4: His name is Robert, but everyone knows him as Bob.
0: Oh my gosh.
4: My brother that passed is a triplet with me and Bob. So.
0: Oh my god.
2: Got it.
4: Yeah.
2: Okay. Just know that your brother's is okay. I feel like if he passed in his sleep, he wants you guys to know, like, it was like I just went into the next room.
1: Does that make sense to you, Jess?
0: Does that all make sense to you, Jess? Does that help?
4: The Bob thing was a big tick, and it's exactly what happened.
0: What about
4: in his sleep? So thank you so much. I really appreciate your time.
0: Thank you, Jess. Thank you, John. Let's go to Ben from Monterey's here. Hi, Ben.
5: How you going?
0: Hey, we're good, mate. You're on with John Edward. What do you want to ask him?
5: My grandparents trying to reach out to me, either my grandmother or my grandfather.
2: If you're talking about your mom's side, the answer is yes. What's the property thing that's happening? Did you have a conversation with your mom about like property or the sale of real estate?
5: Yeah. There's property in the family that was left in the will.
0: Hang on. So this is happening right now, Ben?
5: Been going on for a little while, yeah.
0: Oh, wow. Okay.
2: They are aware. But here's the thing, Ben. Here's the thing.
0: What the hell?
2: When we transition and when we go to the afterlife, right, we're in the spirit world, we kind of don't care about property, jewelry, money. The value is in the connection and the communication within family. They never come through with the, I can't believe that one son's trying to swindle out the other son for money, or the two people are trying to do X, Y, and Z. And then Ben, I'm not supposed to call you Ben. I'm supposed to call you by a different name. So do you have a different name, or did you call up with the station with a different name? Are you not Ben?
5: Me and my grandfather used to call each other a different name our whole life with the same name.
0: Oh. What? What the hell?
2: Yeah, he just wants me to say, don't call you Ben. Call you by the other name.
0: Ben, what is the other name? Can you share it with Emma and I?
5: Yeah, we used to call each other best mate from when I was like 4 years old.
0: Oh, stop. You don't make me cry.
1: Nice.
0: Our team is crying. Ben, look, I hope that helped. Is there anything you want to say to John before we move on to the next person?
5: No, thanks, man. That was awesome.
0: The name thing got me.
1: That's
0: our EP is bawling outside as well. Okay, John, let's do one more. Christine from Belfield. Christine, welcome to the show. Good morning.
6: Good morning.
0: Okay, hey, Christine, you're on with John. What do you want to say?
6: Hi, John. I've got a question. I was heavily pregnant with my second child when my father passed away. The day that he passed, it was at hospital. I did go and see him. I held his body and had a conversation with him. I want to know if he heard the conversation and confirmation if he did visit on the at the time when I gave birth.
1: Oh.
2: So I'm just curious. I'm seeing the number 7. So is the number 7 because July has a meaning? Were you 7 months pregnant? Like
6: no, it was July. His birthday was in July.
2: Yes, he definitely absolutely heard you. But I also know that without him actually saying that, I know that they hear what it is that we're actually saying to them. But for the people that never had the opportunity to say it because they felt uncomfortable because there might have been other people around or other people in the room, your energetic presence actually conveys a message in the same way.
1: Wow.
2: So if for the people that are listening, if you like, you know, were with your loved one and you touched their arm, you're now conveying like energetic data to them that they can actually. So I believe that to be the case. I know that there's a twin reference, Christine.
6: I was a twin passed in vitro. Yeah.
2: Oh, wow. Got it. Oh my God. And then mom still living? Mom's still living?
6: Yes. Yes.
2: What's the, did she develop like a real love of like rap music or something? Is she,
1: is she into Tupac?
0: R&B Fridays, perhaps.
2: What's the new musical genre that your mom's being listening to?
6: It's Greek rap music.
1: Oh
6: yeah.
1: Oh my God, John! John! What?
6: Hilarious.
1: That is so specific.
0: Wow.
1: So
2: I just pass on. Tell me, guys.
0: Yeah.
1: Knows that mom has got into Greek rap music.
0: I honestly don't think I will ever not be wowed by you, John Edward. You're amazing. Hey, Christine, thank you so much for being a part of that. Christine, I hope that helped, okay?
6: Absolutely. Thank you so much.
0: We appreciate you. And John Edward, mate, I'm going to give you a round of applause every single time. Every time we get this guy on
1: this is something where, you know, John spends just a few minutes with someone and it can completely change their view on life of the people that they lost.
0: Yeah.
1: Just reigniting that connection and that spark.
0: John, you are remarkable. So we love having you on this show. We are definitely going to lock you in for the next time on this show because our people at Sydney adore you. We love you, mate. Thank you for making my entire team cry again.
1: Thanks, John.
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10: 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Kings Park breakdown, Sunninghill Road affecting a southbound lane near Madagascar Drive. Over in the ponds for Schofields Road at the Ponds Boulevard, lights are flashing yellow. Leichhardt for the M4, a truck breakdown eastbound towards the M8 in the tunnel. More value, less fuel. 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
15: Hi, I'm Lauren Howard. There's been a shooting and a police chase in Sydney's southwest overnight. Gunshots have rung out in Eagle Vale, with officers trying to stop an allegedly stolen car a short time later before it crashed into a tree. Two teenage boys have been arrested. There's still a search underway for a third person. Police have tasered a man allegedly armed with two knives in Burwood. The 43-year-old ran from officers with another man just after 4pm yesterday. He remains in hospital while a 26-year-old has been charged to face court next month. A design plan for a new public square opposite Town Hall has been released. The City of Sydney is moving ahead with plans to knock down seven buildings to create the Civic Square featuring native trees and water fountains. And tonight's census will recognise around 300 new occupations for the first time, including designers, rideshare drivers and content creators. The ABS says the changes are designed to better reflect today's workforce.
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15: Today's weather forecast, mostly sunny for your Tuesday, 21 the max in Windsor and the city. 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
1: Anne Hathaway has had to shut down rumours that she's faking her pregnancy. I can't believe that this is a thing. She's 43 and pregnant with her third child. She stepped out on the red carpet looking insane yesterday with her bump out and proud. She looks beautiful. But people in the comments were awful. They were like, silicon baby bump. As someone who has kids, her belly looks like those fake ones they use in the movies.
2: Why does... Can I ask you? Because I generally don't know the answer to this. Because I adore Anne Hathaway. Yeah. She's one of my favourite actresses. Yeah. Anne Hathaway and Sandra Bullock are two of my favourite actors just in film. I adore them both.
1: Underrated, by the way. There's a lot of people that are overrated in Hollywood.
2: Now, why does Anne Hathaway get so much hate? What did she... Did I miss something?
1: I don't know. But people love to judge... Women love to judge other women's
2: Women bringing other women.
1: But then it's like being pregnant, like she's going through a really beautiful journey in her life. She didn't know if this was going to happen for her. And you're standing there and you're going, that's a fake baby bump. Shut up.
2: Is it jet? Like, why? Like, but why do women feel the need to bring down other women? Why is that?
1: I don't know. I think it's to make them feel better about insecurities that they have about themselves. I personally don't do it. I'm not friends with people that do it.
2: Of course you don't, yeah.
1: But my only way of psychoanalyzing that is if you go after someone and you hate someone that badly, it's because you hate something about yourself.
2: Yeah. That's right.
1: But she saw the comments and she posted a reel from the day caption, fake hair, real bump. She's just whatever. Like, you want to be a hater, that's fine.
2: Fake hair, real bump. She should have put a snail trail of hair down her.
1: God, honestly. And finally, off-campus stars Josh Houston and Mika Abdullah, Justin and Ali have been spotted fully walking hand in hand and loving life, and fans are obsessed. We broke their story here.
2: Yeah.
1: On Today
2: That was the
1: Breakfast.
2: Gossip went freaking international.
1: Everywhere. People are saying, love this for her. She looks so happy. What an upgrade. Lol. From, like, her ex-fiance.
2: Oh, yeah.
1: Turns out the rest of the cast are supportive, too. Josh has been hanging out with all of them, despite his character, Justin, not coming back for season two.
2: So he's not in it at all?
1: No, but he's still there, and they're all hanging out, and everyone's very supportive of the relationship.
2: But I swear I've seen pictures of him on set and doing promo and everything.
1: No, he's just hanging out with them. They're not. He's not in... He's not supposed to be in it.
2: I feel a bit bad for him if he's hanging out. Well, he's not on the show.
1: Mate, he's got a hot new girlfriend on the hottest show in the world. I think he's all right. He's at every single Paris, London, Milan Fashion Week and every single, like...
2: Yeah, but they're all filming and he's just sitting there going, all right, babe, hopefully you're home
1: soon. Do you feel sorry for a man that's that hot that will get work for the next 10 years?
2: Well, you feel sorry for me all the time.
12: And that is What's Trending Now with Emma Chow.
2: You walked into that. You waltzed into it. Hey, up next, we are bringing back our really cool ride to school where we celebrate the young kids of Sydney who deserve something special in their life because school's a little tough. And up next, we're going to meet our next recipient of our really cool ride.

0: 101 Today FM. You've got Nath and Emma. Emma Chow, we've brought it back.
1: We'll drop you off at school in a Ferrari or a helicopter. I don't know. Whatever you want. It's Nath and Emma.
2: It's really cool.
1: Right to school.
0: Em, it was something we started a few months ago, which Sydney loved. It made us cry. It made us cheer. Made us feel. Made us celebrate. So we thought we'd bring it right back.
3: Yeah, you might remember Chase went to school in a fire truck. Bronson went to school in a Ferrari. And Isla came dressed as the Little Mermaid, Ariel, in a horse and carriage.
0: The whole point of Really Cool Ride to School is to find the most deserving young kids of Sydney and get them to school in the coolest way that they can imagine.
3: Yeah, because school's not the most fun place for a lot of kids. It can be hard to make friends and learn and struggling with certain disabilities or any kind of, like, health issues.
0: There's things that happen at home. There's things that happen at school. Everybody's experience at school is a little bit different. And if we can make it a little bit easier on anybody, then we've done our job. Now, yesterday we had an incredible call from a beautiful mother. Her name is Sheena. She was talking about her son, Kyton. This is what she said. Have a listen. Can you tell us about your son and why you nominated Kyton to get a really cool ride to school?
4: Oh, Kai's just like the coolest child. He's just the most nicest kid, you know. But you know, he lost his dad to bowel cancer three years ago. He went through the whole thing, the whole process with him, and he was such a trooper. And I just wanted something really cool for him.
0: Now, please welcome to the show. Sheena and Kyton are in the studio.
5: Hi, guys.
0: Hey, Kyton.
5: Hi, Sheena.
3: Oh, Sheena, you're already crying. I've got tears in my eyes as well.
0: Can I say,
5: happy tears.
0: Oh, yeah. The family is in here. Grandma's in here. You've got your sister in here as well. You guys are a bundle.
5: Daughter.
0: Oh, your daughter. Sorry. Well, that's how young you look. Sheena, your family is a bundle of joy from what I can see right now. How important is family to you, Sheena?
6: Oh, so important. Yeah. So that's why we surprised Kyton. So Kyton didn't even know that we were coming today. Oh. We thought we were doing a delivery.
0: So Kyton, what did you think was happening today?
5: We thought we were just dropping off West journals and...
3: your mum really got you.
0: So have you got the day off school? Or
5: yeah.
0: Right, okay.
5: Yeah,
0: so you're not going to school today. Oh, that's even better. We've already done our job then. Hey, you got the day off.
3: There's
0: definitely
3: like a big sense of like pride and joy in this studio.
0: Yeah.
3: And it really radiated from the minute we met you.
0: Yes. Yeah. Kyton, why don't you tell us about yourself? What do we need to know about Kyton?
5: Well, I listen to a lot of music. I just play guitar.
0: Yeah? What kind of music do you like? Rock?
5: Most of it.
0: Yeah, rock music.
3: We heard you wanted to start a band, is that right?
5: Yeah.
0: What instruments do you play?
5: Guitar. And sing.
0: Yeah, and sing as well.
3: Ooh.
0: God, he's more. I wish I had those kind of talents as a kid.
3: Yeah, unfortunately, Nath can only talk.
5: Not a great singer.
0: I'm not a great anything, Kyton, so that's okay. Hey, Kyton, can you tell us a little bit about school? So what grade are you in? What school do you go to? And what's school like for you?
5: Yeah, I'm in year five. I go to Colton South Public. Pretty good school.
0: It's a good school. Mm-hmm. Right next to Jubilee Oval, home of the Mighty Dragons.
5: You're welcome for the shout-out,
3: Kyton. Do you ever have any tough days, Kyton?
5: Yeah, a lot.
3: On those tough days, what's the advice that mum gives you?
5: Just to push through. Don't let it bring you down. Just do it and then you'll feel better later.
3: Sheena, how does it feel when Kyton comes home from those tough days? Do you find it hard to...
6: Yeah, we all of us feel that. We're all we just wish that, you know, he'd... sees self-worth and, come home and have a good day.
0: So what kind of things makes it not the best when you're having those conversations with mum? What are we talking about here?
5: School's just really stressful for me.
0: Yeah.
5: Mm-hmm. It's just not great.
0: Yeah, but that's okay because you've got a beautiful mum. And guess what? We want to give you a really cool ride to school.
5: Yeah.
0: You are going to get one.
3: Oh, yeah.
0: So you are going to get one. You're going to get a really cool ride to school. How does that sound to you?
5: Yeah.
0: Sounds pretty cool.
5: I can't change my mind with the car I want to get in.
0: the floor is yours because we chatted to your mum yesterday. She said you want something like really cool and like loud and fun and kind of boy, like pretty boy like action.
5: I want to get in like a GTR school.
6: You got one of those in your garage there, Nate?
0: Let me go through all my remotes. I've got a few different things. What other thoughts have you got?
5: Mack truck.
0: Oh, a Mack truck. Okay.
5: Like those big American cars.
0: Yeah, like it's just a big, like high from the ground truck, yeah?
3: Yeah.
0: Because we're trying to build this really cool ride to school, and what else do we want to find out about Kyden? So you're a Dragons fan as well, yeah?
3: That's your team.
0: We had a good win against the Sharks.
5: Yeah,
0: so
5: great
0: win. That's all I care about.
5: Well, knocked them out of the park.
0: Yeah, absolutely. We sent them home packing, didn't we? We
5: showed them what the Dragons can do after like 40 years. Nothing.
0: Kyden, you're an absolute legend, mate. We're going to do our best to give you the coolest ride to school. You leave it with us, right? What was the name of that car that you liked again?
3: GTR.
0: You want a GTR?
3: He only said it 50 times. We know now.
0: And also, it's three letters. You'd think I'd remember it. Yeah. Hey, this Friday, we're going to do something really special for you, okay? And we're going to get you to school in the coolest way that you can imagine because you deserve it, bud. And thank you for your bravery. Thanks for coming in. And I'm sorry if you were really excited to go and deliver packages today or whatever you're doing.
3: No. Sorry to disappoint you.
5: Much better.
0: Is this better? Okay,
5: being
0: awesome.
5: Being on the radio.
0: You're on the radio now. You can brag at school. Kyden, good on you, mate. We're going to see you on Friday. Sheena, thank you for
6: bringing Today Affair. Nate and Emma, you guys are the best.
0: You guys
6: doing it for the kids. Absolutely. Like, that's what we're all about. Yeah. Like,
0: thank you.
6: Taking care of them.
0: Absolutely. 100%. It's the least we could do.
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12: 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Truck crash Paddington, Oxford Street at Combus Street. Affecting traffic for the M4 tunnel is a breakdown through Leichhardt eastbound heading towards the M8. 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
0: 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Hey, this is Taylor Swift on Today FM. I knew it, I
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0: minutes to nine, Emma Chow. More tomorrow from our latest really cool ride to school, 10-year-old Kiten. We just heard from him. He just left the studio for the first time. So deserving of a really cool ride to school, Carlton South Primary School, where we're going to be live this Friday.
1: Yes, and there's going to be lots more surprises in store for Kiten, who is a very, very deserving kid, has had a bit of a rough trot.
0: I remember as well, Sydney, if you're listening, 131060, you heard Kiten's story, you heard that his dad passed away and he was caring for his dad and all these incredible things. He's a Dragons fan. He wants a Mack truck. Mm. We're going to try and make as much of this dream come true. But if you do want to be a part of our really cool ride to school, jump on the phones, 131060. If there is anything that you reckon you can offer to make Kiten's really cool ride to school come to life on Friday, 131060, jump on the phones right now. But also, how about we...

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0: 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The answer is on there.
3: We give it away. That's how much we want you to have your shot at $1 million.
0: Yeah, make sure you go and do it. Channel 7, you've got the $1 million Voice. It'll keep you in the know, so you know what that voice is. And then, of course, we'll tell you again when to enter it. 8:50 this morning. Shawnee B's in the shoots. G'day, Shawnee.
4: Hello.
3: Hi.
4: What's up?
0: Guys, are we ready for the $1 million Voice?
4: We are.
3: Let's do it.
0: Okay, this person is a good dancer.
3: Huh?
0: This person is ageless. This person...
3: Okay, I have an idea. Let's just play The Voice.
0: Sounds like this.
5: See, the most important thing in life is love. That's why we're here as humans. It's to give love and to share love and to find love.
0: Yeah, come on.
3: Yeah, that's
0: we know
3: pretty
0: who
3: obvious.
0: That is. We know who that is.
6: 30 from the block.
0: I believe.
6: Not the TV show.
0: No. With Scotty Camp. Yeah. That was Scotty Camp.
3: Oh, my God. Imagine her on the block. I mean, she'd look hot in a paper bag.
0: Yeah.
3: Like, you know how everyone looks gross in tradie outfits? But she would look hot.
0: Oh, yeah. She'd break the internet again.
3: Again.
0: Yeah,
6: again. She's better at getting on the floor.
3: She is better at getting on the floor.
0: You guys. 30 minutes at afm.com.au. Go and register.
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6: Yeah, 390s bangers back to back to back. Oh, God, we got a good lineup this morning too, Nate, don't we?
0: We
6: love a bit of Diana King.
0: Oh, yeah.
6: Say a little prayer. Ooh. We love a bit of Backstreet Boys. They are coming up for you right now. Should we kick off your 9 minutes of the 90s with Kylie Minogue, Better the Devil You Know. Let's do it.
0: Yes.
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0: Better music and more of it on Sydney's 104.1 today. Of these guys, and Nathan M, really cool ride to school, is back this Friday. What do we got?
1: Oh, 10-year-old Kyton, Carlton South Primary School. Let me tell you, this kid is one of the coolest kids that we've had for really cool ride to school.
2: He is. He's a rock star in the making, but he's been through a bit of a rough ride. Lost his dad a few years ago to cancer.
1: Yeah.
2: And finds school a bit tricky sometimes.
0: Oh, well, we're going to give him the best day of his life this Friday. This is one of my favourite things we do. Do not miss it, Sydney. It all goes down Friday between 6 and 9 right here on Today

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1: Who does that belong to? I mean, she's from the block. 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That's a hint, by the way. 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
0: Oh yeah, if you guessed Jennifer Lopez, you are now one step closer to winning $1 million. 837 people got that one correct. I think when I said she's from the block, that gave it away. Lenny in Fairfield, Sarah in Mount Druitt, and also Josie in Merrylands. Josie, you are now in the Millionaire's Lounge, one step closer to winning $1 million. What are you doing with that cash?
3: Fancy car and then go for a European holiday.
0: Oh, you've got it all figured out, don't you?
3: Yes, there's a whole plan.
0: And that's the thing, because it's $1 million. There are so many things you could be doing with this. There's the car, there's the holiday, there's also just making life a bit easier, you know, petrol, there's putting it towards a house, there's buying a boat, whatever you want to do with it, it is up to you, Sydney. If you want to be a part of it, you need to guess the voice, okay? When you hear it, you enter todayfm.com.au, and if you get your answer in within 30 minutes, you'll have a chance at winning $1 million. And your next $1 million voice, it is coming up just after 10 a.m.

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Guess the famous voice for the chance to win $1 million. Don't go anywhere. Another voice is coming up in the next 10 minutes.

0: better music and more of it on Sydney's 104.1 Today FM. That is how we like it. It's stuff from the 90s. Mary J. Blige, Family Affair. Coming up in the next 6 minutes. We've got stuff from now, like Bruno Mars, I Just Might. When is he coming to Australia? That is what I want to know. And you just might win $1 million with Today FM's Million Dollar Voice. That next voice you need to guess that is coming up right after this.
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